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That is Travis Green right there with that absolutely beautiful jam. And yes, indeed, child of God, we don't know why, but this God keeps on blessing us. We don't know why, but He

He is such a faithful God to us. Absolutely beautiful jam starting us off this morning and bringing us to exactly 11 minutes past 4 a.m. A child of God, a very, very good morning to you. It's a wonderful day, Tuesday, the 18th day of August 2026. Definitely a great day that the Lord has made, and we shall rejoice and be glad in it. 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I'm your host, Barbara Koinange, and kama kawaida, child of God. I am super grateful that we get to start this day together right here in the presence of God. If this is your first time here on Praise Break, Karibu Sana. This is a space where we get to celebrate God's goodness. We get to listen to the Word of God. We get to speak life into the day, and we get to soak in the presence of God. So even as we begin, let us start with a word of prayer. Father Almighty, we thank you so much for this morning. We thank you for your goodness and your mercies, Lord. Thank you for this Tuesday, this 18th day of August. Lord, we don't take it for granted that we've seen this day. Many would have wanted to be here, but God, it's taken your grace. It's taken your hand. It's taken your faithfulness for us to see this day. And Lord, we choose to start this day in thanksgiving, saying thank you for this gift. We pray that even as we start off this day, as we start off the show, we invite your presence. We ask the Lord Jesus, would you take your place, mighty God? Have your way right here in this studio. Have your way through this broadcast this morning. We invite you, Lord, to do that which only you can do. I know that my dear listener might be going through something that is very heavy. They're going through different seasons of life. But I pray that this morning, Lord, would you remind us, each one of us, that you are God, you are seated on your throne, that you are so good, that you have it all in control. Daddy, this day we pray that would you be magnified in our lives. We bless you, Lord Jesus. We surrender before you, and we ask that indeed would you have your way. Would you speak to us? Would you do something new in our midst? In Jesus' name we've prayed. Amen and amen. Child of God, remember to sign into the show Niambie Uko Wapi this morning. You can do that across all social media platforms. On Facebook, that is at Nation FM. On X and TikTok, that's Nation FM KE. On Instagram, that's Nation FM underscore Kenya. And remember, our hashtag is Praise Break on Nation FM. Right about now, I'd love us to get back into the music. I have absolutely amazing jams coming your way. And also remember, in this hour we're going to be having the word of the day and also a good time to pray. Let me tell you, God has a word for us today. God has a beautiful, powerful word for each one of us this morning. And so in just a bit, we're going to be getting into that. Also a good time of praying together and also a good time of declarations. But right about now, let's get back into the music.

That is Dedo D right there with that absolutely beautiful jam. Kwa kweli majina yote mazuri ni yake Jehovah. All the good names belong to him. Absolutely beautiful jam, bringing us to exactly 24 minutes past 4 a.m. A very, very good morning to you, child of God, from wherever you are tuning in from. You are right here on Praise Break on Nation FM with me, Barbara Koinange, this absolutely beautiful.

0: 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On Instagram, that's Nation FM underscore Kenya. And also remember to tag me across all social media platforms, that is at Barbara Koinange, and our hashtag is Praise Break on Nation FM. Also, you can begin to send in all your prayer requests. What are you trusting God for? Today, we're going to be talking about something amazing. Ha, Yemani, child of God, we're going to be talking about a beautiful word that the Lord has given us this morning. And it's going to be touching a bit on what you're thinking could be impossible in your eyes. Do you know that it is very possible in God's eyes? So when we get into a time of prayer, we're going to be touching on that. And so I just invite you to begin to send in those things that you're thinking, you know what, this one is completely gone. I don't think this situation can change. Child of God, send it in. And today we're going to be believing this God of the impossible. Hallelujah. This God is going to do something great in your life. You can do that by sending in a message on WhatsApp on 0758-400-053. Once again, that's 0758-400-053. But right about now, let's get into the word of the day. And this week, we have an amazing man of God bringing in the word. And that is none other than Apostle Grace Lubega. Hey, Yemani, all the way from Uganda. And he is definitely bringing in that word. So child of God, after that, we're going to be coming in with a time of prayer and also a time of declaration. So I pray that as you're receiving this word, you just begin to align yourself also to have a good time of prayer as well.
1: Word of the day.
2: There's an attitude you must carry when you go before the Father. And that attitude is regardless of how you are feeling, the prevailing circumstances of your life. Whether you have a challenge in your body, whether you are dealing with a broken relationship, whether you were fired or have been looking for jobs now and you feel frustrated that these jobs are not coming through, whether you have failed to pay the landlord and you got your notice a few days ago, regardless of what happens in your life, the biggest mistake with Christians, especially when you're praying, and why some of you don't see the results you're supposed to see, you go with that ideal, with that attitude. My wife is trouble at home. Let me go and seek the face of God. My husband is an alcoholic. Let me go and seek the face of the Father. My child has run wild. Let me go and seek the face of the Father. And some of you come with that attitude. In fact, if it was a lesson, this would be one of those things I would call one of those prayer codes. Isaiah 66 verses 2. Isaiah 66 verses 2. It's a fundamental attitude to hold when you pray. Sometimes the question ultimately when we are praying is, what attitude am I supposed to carry when I'm going to the Father to speak to God? And I want to help some of you, because some of you come to the Father with a wrong mindset, wrong understanding, a wrong attitude. This fallen world you live in has an attitude. It has a belief system. It has a way of life. And the Bible says, do not be conformed to this world. What does it mean to be conformed to this world? Give me that scripture in the Amplified Version. Be not conformed to this age. Are you reading? Is it on your screen? And it says, you should not be fashioned after and adapted, listen, to its external superficial customs. And it says, but be transformed, changed by the entire renewal of your mind. And in renewing your mind, God expects you to adopt new ideals and a new attitude. The renewed mind has its attitude. The Bible has called it its new attitude, so that you might prove for yourselves what is good, acceptable, and perfect for the will of God. Even the thing which is good and acceptable and perfect in His sight for you. This is important. For you. What is perfect? What is good? What is acceptable as the will of God and in His sight for you? God, this God you serve, says, do you want the perfect will for your life? And that which is perfect in my eyes, that which is good and acceptable for your life, but is also acceptable in my sight. He has spoken two things here. What is acceptable as His will for your life, but it's also consonantly acceptable in His sight. Do you want what's perfect for you, but also perfect in my sight? If you're that person, He says, I must change your ideals. I must change your attitude in prayer. Because if you go to that place of prayer, but listen, the world has superficial customs and some Christians or believers are adapted to them. And God says, if you follow that superficial life, if you follow the way the world thinks, if you carry the attitude of those who don't know God, who are alienated from the life of God because of the ignorance of their minds, the darkness in the inside of them. You know, the world is a fallen world. Anything outside this life of salvation, even in its most supposed purity, is fallen. Except if it's a new creature. That's why it says, do not be like the Gentile who have their understanding darkened, alienated from the life of God through the ignorance that is in them because of the blindness of their heart. So a blind man who has a dark understanding, who is disconnected from the life of God, when he comes to prayer, he comes with a certain ideal format of prayer. He comes with a certain attitude of prayer. And some of you think that your attitude of prayer is determined by your prevailing circumstances. If you come and you're sick, your attitude of prayer is spiritual warfare. If you come and you have a challenge in your marriage or your body or your business or whatever, that's the attitude that you carry in prayer. And God is saying when you renew your mind, you realize that this new mind in Christ, as he has spoken in Romans 12, has an attitude. It has an attitude. And one of those things I want to show you just in these few minutes is to firstly understand God's attitude towards you when you come to pray before you decide which attitude you're to carry before him. Number one, Psalms 84, I believe, should be the 11th verse. God says something so powerful, and I want you to keep this in the back of your mind as I'm sharing whatever I'm sharing. Psalms 84, verses 11. 1, 2, 3, let's read. 1, 2, 3, let's read. For the Lord is a sun and a shield. The Lord will give grace and glory. No good thing will he withhold from them that walk outrightly. Some people have understood it. I'm trying to shape your attitude when you come to pray. Do you know why some people say, today's prayer day, I don't need to go? Because they don't understand the power of prayer. They don't understand prayer yet. That's why I tell people the biggest attack on Christianity is prayer. The biggest attack on any Christian, ask them, is prayer. And it's the beginning of those other issues. Because once the devil robs you of your place of covenant and consecration, what is left for you? So it's important for you firstly to carry the right attitude in prayer, because it will always fortify you, strengthen you, inspire you to pray in spite of the circumstances. Our God is your sun and he is your shield. And the Bible says he will give you grace and glory. And the effects of that grace and glory are the guarantee, or is the guarantee, that he will not withhold from you anything, any good thing. So the expression of God giving you all that is good is out of the revelation of his grace and glory. If a man can come to the full revelation of God's grace and his glory, grace, the revelation of his heart, glory, the revelation of his power, to know that this is his heart toward you, but he also has the power. For the Bible says, Sarah judged him faithful. She was persuaded that this man who had promised was faithful and able. He was able to do. You know, it's one thing for somebody to tell you, I'm going to give you a car, but they don't have money. The Bible says, being fully persuaded that what he had promised, he was able also to perform. I promised you a job, but I'm also able to give you that job. Are you following what I'm saying? Somebody can promise you and say, I'm going to build you a house, but they don't have yet money. Okay? You know those things where somebody can promise you something, but they don't yet have the ability? And it has to be spoken in future tense? One day when I get money, Apostle Grace, I'll do this for you. It's in their wish. Their heart has extended grace, but they don't yet have the power to do it. But the God we serve, not somebody, but the God we serve, not only has he promised, but he is also able. That incurable disease, he is able. That circumstance that seems impossible, he is able. This is the revelation of his power. So your son and your shield has said that he will give you grace and glory. The revelation of his heart and his power. What he wants or wills or desires for your life, but also the guarantee that he can do it. And once he gives you those two things, he says he will not withhold any good thing. What do you want? Ask your neighbor, what do you want? Is it good for you? He will not withhold any good thing. That's why he says in Romans, I think it's 8:32. Same thing. He that spared not his own son. Look at the attitude. Some of you come to God, help me or I die. No, listen. He said, he that spared not his own son, but delivered him up for us all. How the CD has skipped from there? How? You remember those days when we used to play CDs? And once the song is singing, you're singing, I love, love, love, love, love, love, love, love. The CD started skipping from there. Love, love, love, love, love, love. As if to emphasize the word. Now, this is where the CD skipped. He that spared not his son. How? Then you clean the city. Shall he not with him also freely give you all things?
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0: And that is Dr. Sarah K right there, asking us a very good question. Kwanini jambo lipi hilo Mungu haizifanya? What is that situation that you're thinking about and you're saying, this one, I don't know if God can really, you know, a child of God. What are those things that you're thinking about and saying, God, are you able? Are you able to do this for me? I am here to remind us this morning that He is a God who says that nothing is too hard for Him. Impossible is impossible with God. Jamani, child of God, this God is well able. He is well able. And I pray that even as we are, you know, just waking up and getting ready for the day today, that we are reminded of this truth, because this is a truth. It is a truth that our God is well able. Child of God, as we are here together on Praise Break this morning on Nation FM, I pray that we're going to release our faith together. That we're going to believe God for the impossible in our lives. That which where we've said, you know, this is too hard for God, this is too hard for me. Today, would we shift our mindset, just like Apostle Grace Lubega has said, just shifting our attitude as we are getting into prayer, because that is what we are doing at this moment. We're getting into a time of prayer. And I'd love us to just believe God for the impossible. Jeremiah 32, verse 27, it says, this is God speaking. He says, I am the Lord, the God of all mankind. In fact, there are versions that say, I am the Lord, the God of all flesh. Is anything too hard for me? Child of God, is anything too difficult, too hard for God? And we already know the answer to this. Nothing is impossible with God. Nothing is too difficult for Him to sort out. Nothing is too far gone. A child of God, maybe you've written yourself out. You've said, you know what, me, I'm done. The things I've done in this life, Barbara, you have no idea. But I am here to remind you once again that you are not too far gone from grace. This day could be a good day for you to turn around and say, you know what, Lord, would you have mercy upon me? There's nothing that He cannot fix, child of God. According to His will and purposes, child of God, let me tell you, this day I pray as we're getting into prayer, that would we believe that this God is able to turn around circumstances. Things that look so impossible to us, the limitations that we have as human beings, I pray that we will remove those limitations from God. What we do a lot of times is we put God in a box. And we say, you know what, God, I know to this extent you will do. To this extent, it makes sense. But what if God wants to do something in your life that is so supernatural that does not make sense even to you? What if God wants to bless you so much that it does not even make sense to your own mind, humanly speaking? This day, child of God, lift up your voice unto God. Let us lift up and raise our voices together this morning, believing and trusting that this God is well able to help us. He is well able to shift our circumstances, that He is not a limited God. What looks impossible to you, child of God, this morning is still completely within God's ability. He is still well able. Your situation may look complicated. It might actually really be complicated. But God is still God. And so today's big question, in fact, is not really how big is our problems. But our big question today should be, how big is our God? And so this morning, Lord, we just bless you. We magnify you. We say thank you for bringing us to such a moment such as this, Lord. Thank you, Lord, for this reminder that you are a God of the impossible. Is there anything too hard for you? Nothing is too hard. too hard for you. In fact, as you continue on with the scriptures, you get to see that the answer is right there, that nothing is impossible with God. Nothing is too hard for God. By the time God was telling Jeremiah or was speaking this to Jeremiah, I think he was asking him to buy a piece of land, I believe in Babylon, at a time where it did not make sense. Maybe, child of God, you're finding yourself in such a situation. It is not adding up, but you know that this is an instruction that you've gotten from the Lord, that you know that this is the alignment that God has for you. But maybe you've been saying, you know what, it's impossible. Look at my circumstances. Look at my life. Look at how beat I am. Look at how, you know, my life has just gone in the wrong direction. I'm in the trenches. You know, that's how we say it these days. I'm in the trenches. And so this morning, child of God, would you believe once again that He is well able to turn it around? He is the God of all flesh. In fact, there are also other versions that say He is the God of this world. He is God of the universe. Everything belongs to Him. You yourself, you belong to God. He knows you. He knows you by name. He knows you. Every single strand of your hair is numbered by this good God. That is how intentional He is with you. So your life is not just wasting away. He's not just sitting down and saying, "I watch it to you, Maliza, your days." That is not our God. He is an intentional God with you. And this morning He is inviting you to open up your mind and allow Him to show you that He is indeed God. So what is it that you're trusting God for? He is the exceedingly, abundantly, above all kind of God. That's what He does. In Ephesians chapter 3 verse 20, that's what we're told. Now to Him who is able to do immeasurably more than all we ask or imagine. The versions that say think of. According to His power that is at work within us. Now, take a listen to this in the TPT version. I absolutely love this. This is Ephesians chapter 3 verse 20. Never doubt God's mighty power to work in you and accomplish all this. He will achieve infinitely more than your greatest request, child of God. Your most unbelievable dream. And exceed your wildest imagination. Child of God, we imagine we're talking about our God. This is the truth of our God. And I pray, like just how Apostle has said, that as we're getting into prayer, that we will come with this attitude of, you know what? Maybe in my eyes, I don't see a possibility. But I choose to look to Him. It gets to a point where back, I have been referencing a lot of King Jehoshaphat in this season. That, you know what, Lord? We don't know what to do. Sometimes you may be in that position and you're looking left and right and it feels like all these armies are coming against you. Or it feels like you are literally in between a rock and a hard place. You are literally in the middle of the Egyptians and the Red Sea. And child of God, it gets to a point where you say, you know what, I know in whom I have believed. I will look to you. I may not know what to do, God, but my eyes are on you because I know in whom I have believed. You are the God who has said that you are able to do infinitely more than even my greatest request. You, Lord Jesus, you can do more and my wildest imagination. You have a greater purpose and plan for my life, greater than that which I think I have. You know, child of God, sometimes we may have good plans for our lives, such great plans, but do you know that God wants to supersede that? He wants to surpass that. And I pray that this morning we'll surrender to Him, that He may use our lives to do exceedingly abundantly above all. Don't disqualify yourself today. Don't say, "Ini akina nani," child of God. For as long as you have breath in your lungs this morning, then you qualify to see the goodness of God in this land of the living. And I pray the Lord Jesus over every person who's tuned in this morning, that Lord, Would this word become such a root in us? Lord, I pray that would you begin to start something inside every listener this morning, every family represented. Would you begin to do a good work, a new thing inside of them this day? Would they know that they too, they qualify for the goodness of God? Child of God, you qualify for the goodness of God, not because of your works. It's not because of anything we have done. It's not because we are so righteous. But it is by his grace. It is by the shed blood of Jesus Christ that we qualify to see the goodness of God. And so today, don't rule out yourself and say, this Tuesday, maybe akina nani are the ones who are going to see the goodness of God. Even you, child of God, you qualify to see his goodness. The goodness of God is not for a select few. It is not for a special group of people. It is for you today. And so, Lord, I pray that would your people see your goodness? Would they know you for who you are? I pray that, Lord, would you help us to know you for who you truly are? You are the God who will achieve infinitely more than our greatest requests. So even that which we have as a request today, maybe it is a request that we may have wisdom for this day. Maybe it is a request of protection. Child of God, this God is well able to do exceedingly abundantly above that. Maybe it is a request this day for healing. Would you believe that this God is well able to do exceedingly above that? Not only to bring healing to your body, but also your soul. He is well able to bring wholeness in your entire being. A child of God, do you know that you are body, spirit, and soul? So God can bring wholeness into every part of your life, of your being. Would you believe it today? I don't know why I'm sensing there are many of us who are disqualifying themselves. They're saying no. You know, I don't know. And that is a lie of the enemy. And I pray that today that lie will be broken off you through the truth of God's word. That he wants to be good to you. He wants to be good to your family. You need to believe it. You need to have faith for it. And I pray that the Lord is going to stir up your faith, that you begin to believe once again. Maybe there's a season you used to believe and you're saying, you know what? Yeah, there's a time I believed that this God is well able to do the impossible in my life. But you know, I've gone through this, I've gone through that. But this morning, child of God, I pray for a stirring up of your spirit, man. I'm praying that would the Lord begin to increase your faith? Would you begin to believe once again that this God is good and this God does good and this God is willing and able to do it for you? Yes, he is willing to do it for you. He is able to do it for you. And I pray that this Tuesday, there's gonna be a beginning of something new, of a belief system that is aligned to the word of God. It gets to a point where you begin to speak this out. Remember, there is power of life and death in your tongue. You begin to speak it out and say, you know what? Yes, my life has been going like this. This has been my reality for a bit. But you know what? Because I belong to Jesus, because I am operating from heavenly realms, seated with Christ Jesus in heavenly places, then I speak this in the name of Jesus, that indeed I will see the goodness of my God in this land of the living, that I will see exceedingly abundantly above all in my life because of him. It's not really because of who we are. It is because of who he is. He is a great God. He is a faithful God. He is an able God. And this Tuesday, Lord, I pray that would we encounter you in this level, Lord. Would we encounter you as the miracle working God?
1: would we know you? The real you, God. Not the you that we have in our minds that has been skewered by life. But the real you, God. A God who opens doors. And let me tell you something, child of God. Your Father does not need to ask permission from anybody to bless you. He blesses you because he just wants to love on you. He doesn't need to go and seek approval and say, you know what, no, that is not our God. And so today you're not disqualified from grace. You're not disqualified from encountering God. All you need to say is yes to Jesus. And Jesus, here is my life. I surrender myself to you. Would you be Lord over my life? That's it. It is you beginning from this posture of surrender, of saying, Lord, I have tried it my own way. I have tried to figure this out in my own wisdom. But I choose today to make you Lord of my life, that I may begin to enjoy the grace that is so freely given. Child of God, this gift is so freely given, and I pray that you will begin to walk in it today in the name of Jesus Christ. Right about now, I'd love us to just continue in this posture of prayer, but I'd love us to get into our declarations this morning. I'd love us to get into our declarations. Remember, this is just an extended time of prayer. But we take a scripture, stand on it, speak it out loud and believe for it. There is power in your tongue. I wish you knew how much power you have in your tongue. Speaking, child of God. That is why scriptures tell us that, you know what? There is power of life and death in your tongue. There's a reason why that scripture is there. And there's a truth in it. And so this day, as we're making these declarations, I pray that the Holy Spirit is going to lead you as well. But we're going to be starting together. But I pray that you'll be led of the

0: that favor goes ahead of you. Favor goes ahead of your children. Declare it and believe it in the name of Jesus Christ.
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Lima Blaze right there featuring Joel Burns with that absolutely beautiful jam, No Greater Love. And this jam brings us to exactly 5 minutes past 5 a.m. Starting us off in the second hour of Praise Break right here on Nation FM, where it's all about your voice and your vibe. You are hanging out with me, Barbara Koinange, this absolutely beautiful Tuesday morning. It is the 18th day of August 2026, and child of God, it's going to be a great day for you in the name of Jesus Christ. I have some great jams coming your way. I have some bits and right here on the lineup. Some Joki Munyi. It's going to be a good time to just praise the Lord. Dance for Him Kidogo. That's going to be coming to you in just a bit. And also in this hour, I have our inspirational moment of the day and our daily affirmation as well. But just before we get into all that good stuff, fortunately, so let me want to have your money. You can see quite a number of us already signed into the show. Asante Sana for being here on Facebook. I see Mark Afande. Good morning. Good to see you. Asante Sana for tuning in this morning. Kipto Chumo. Good morning. How are you doing? And a summer morning from Kericho. Amazing. Thank you so much for being here. Michael Owen. Good morning. All the way from Kitengela. Asante Sana for tuning in. Babu Mdogo. Nakuona puna sema Nakuru tuko tuned in. Asante Sana for being here. Sir Tito. Good to see you. Good morning, child of God. Good morning in Asante Sana for being here. Sir Tito, good to see you. This is my good morning, child of God. Good morning to you too, child of God. Thank you so much.

good morning. Good morning to you too. Asante sana for being here. No na pakuna Duncan PM. And asema amen and amen. Asante sana for being here. Anthony Kipsang, good to see you. Asema good morning, sister. Hey, Germany from Sotik area. Sotik T, in fact. Asante sana for being here. Kamau na kuna po. Asema good morning, beautiful queen. Eish, thanks. Asante sana for being here as well. Samson, good to see you. Good morning. And thank you so much for tuning in this morning. Right about now, child of God. I'd love us to get back into the music, but just before that, let me introduce the conversation that I'd love us to have this morning. Remember that it's a Tuesday, and Tuesdays we touch a bit on business, you know, entrepreneurship and all. And so today, I have a question for you. Very simple question, by the way. One that I'd love us to be very authentic on. There's some lessons, or there are some lessons that we can get from this, and I pray that we can be as authentic as we can. Yeah. So my question today is, would you rather have a business that makes a small profit consistently, or one that makes a huge profit but it's unpredictable? And I'm also asking why as well. Why are you choosing either or? Yeah. Would you rather have a business that makes a small profit consistently, or one that makes a huge profit but is unpredictable? Which one would you rather? And also, please tell me why. Why are you choosing maybe a business that makes small profit consistently, or just one that makes huge profits? Mara moja tu pap, and you're great. You're happy with that. Please do let me know. Remember, you can call me up in studio 0719-038-963. Once again, that's 0719-038-963. Or send me a WhatsApp message on 0758-400-053. And across all social media platforms, there's a post that is up on Facebook, that is a Nation FM, on X, Nation FM KE, and on Instagram, that's Nation FM _Kenya.

0: And that is Njoki Munyi right there with that absolutely beautiful jam that we love. Nizako, na kwa kweli utukufu wote, all the praise, all the honor, and all the adoration belongs to the King of Kings and the Lord of Lords. An absolutely beautiful jam right there, bringing us to exactly 26 minutes past 5 a.m. A very, very good morning to you, child of God, from wherever you are tuning in from this absolutely beautiful Tuesday morning. It is the 18th day of August 2026. And child of God, once again, you are right here on Praise Break on Nation FM with me, Barbara Koinange. And today being a Tuesday, we are talking matters business, biashara. We're touching on business and entrepreneurship. And today I am asking, would you rather have a business that makes a small profit consistently, or one that makes a huge profit but is unpredictable? Which one are you choosing? And also, please tell me why. If you're saying, you know what, Barbara, me, I'm going to choose this small one. Tunenda tu pole pole pole pole tuna grow tu. You can tell me why you're choosing that. Or maybe if you love this one that makes just a huge profit and you're great and kind of a bit, unpredictable kidogo, maybe you can also tell me why you are choosing that. And in just a bit, I'm going to be sampling your feedback. Right about now, chakwanda nitume salamu hapa. I can see Auntie Esther. Good to see you, woman of God. How are you doing? Nimekona hapa na nimeona kulikuwa na kasong request hapo. Nimeiona. I'm going to play it for you today. Asante sana. You're saying happy Tuesday to us all. Thank you so, so much for tuning in. I see Dennis here. Good morning. How are you doing? Nakuru City kama kawaida. Tuko ndani. Asante. Asante sana for being here. There's Joel as well. I see you. Unasema good morning, beautiful Barbara. Thanks. Good morning. Joel Muruki Tindin from Isili. Please play for me. Nikwa Neema Tu by Christina Shusho. Definitely that's going to be coming to you as well in just a bit. Right about now, I'd love us to get our inspirational moment of the day. And after that, I'm going to be playing your song requests.
1: Are there areas today where maybe you've settled? You quit believing for your healing? Doesn't seem possible now. You're not pursuing a dream? Too many doors have closed. You've accepted you won't get married, won't break the addiction, won't get into college. This is a call to action. No more hiding. Hiding because of fear. The giant looks too big. It's intimidating. You and God are a majority. He has not brought you this far to leave you. You have to get your fire back. Get your passion back and start pursuing what He's put in your heart.
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And child of God, this morning, what I'd love us to do is raise a sound this morning. Let us say hallelujah unto the King of Kings and the Lord of Lords.

0: The Team Godfrey right there, Fearless Community, and Nusar right here with this absolutely beautiful jam. We raise a sound. Hallelujah, child of God, wherever you are this morning, it doesn't matter what you are facing. Would you raise a sound? Would you just say hallelujah unto God? He deserves it. He is the King of Kings and the Lord of Lords. A child of God, I don't know if you knew, but hallelujah actually means praise the Lord, or praise be to Yahweh. Now, this word is a Hebrew word that's divided into two. So we have the hallelujah. Yeah, that means praise. It's a Hebrew command meaning praise. And there's the Yah, that's Jah. That is the sacred name of God from Yahweh. So when we're saying hallelujah, we are saying praise be unto Yahweh. Absolutely beautiful. And this jam is playing right here on Praise Break on Nation FM, where it's all about your voice and your vibe. Hanging out with me, Barbara Koinange, this absolutely beautiful Tuesday morning. It's the 18th day of August 2026. And child of God, I am super excited that you are here with me this morning. And I mean, just a bit, we're going to be getting our daily affirmation of the day. But just before that, let me sample some feedback right here on the question of the day. Today we are talking matters biashara. We are talking about business, and I'm asking you a very simple question. Would you rather have a business that makes a small profit consistently, or one that makes a huge profit but is unpredictable, and why as well? Why would you choose either or? Yeah, so if you're saying, you know what, for me, I'd love the small steps, or I'd love the one-off. You are just a huge profit and then I'm good. And wait for the next one. Do let me know why you are choosing that specific angle if you were to start a business. And I see Timmy here. Timmy and Asema, one that makes a small profit consistently. That's what you choose. Amazing. Thank you so much for sharing. But you haven't told me why. Please tell me why. Why would you choose that? I see Auntie Esther here also saying, definitely go for the small consistent. That means there is cash flow, no bankruptcy. I love that. It is saying it's not how much, but how consistency it is, or how consistent it is for me. Absolutely amazing. Thank you so much for that. I see Jackie Giriro here as well. Good to see you. Onesema, one that makes a small profit consistently, a steady cash flow helps in planning for the future. It gives you peace of mind, and you are able to pay your bills on time and do on a budget and grow, you know, abate steadily. Amazing. I love that. That's absolutely amazing. Somebody else here, Bonix. Bonix and Asama, we need to risk. We need to risk. What do you mean we're in the safe zone? People, we need to risk. So unpredictable is the best. Okay, amazing. Thank you so much for just letting me know which one you would choose. In just a bit, I'm going to be sampling more of your feedback. But right about now, let's get our daily affirmation of the day.
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0: All right. 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And this is what we are saying this morning. I will trust God with the impossible today. Once again, I will trust God with the impossible today. A child of God, today, would you believe for it? That which looks impossible, would you know that this God is well able to do it? And would you trust him with that impossibility?
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0: And right about now, it's time for our reggae jam of the day. And today we are going to be having some Crustafari with Lord, You Are Good. Oh.

We absolutely love this jam, Massimo Sika featuring Angel Bernard with Huyu Yesu Jamani Si Hadithi. This God is a living God, and today you can trust Him, you can look to Him. We absolutely love this jam. It's a TBT, a recent TBT from the year 2017. And we just want to say congratulations to Reverend Massimo Sika Jamani, woman of God, was ordained. Ah, Jamani, that is amazing. And we just want to say congratulations to her. Absolutely amazing. And we see that indeed. And of what footsteps? Yeah, the father, that is Bishop Dr. Titus Masika. Once again, Massimo Masika, we celebrate you, we honor you. And we just say congratulations from Nation FM. Child of God, Asante Sana, for being here with me. This has been Praise Break from 4 a.m. all the way to this point of the morning. Nashukuru sana that you have been here. And just to wrap up our conversation this morning, we've been talking matters biashara today. And I was asking, would you rather have a business that makes a small profit consistently or one that makes a huge profit but is unpredictable? Now, child of God, I absolutely love all the comments that have come in because it's true. Basically here, it's what you desire. It's what you prefer. But you know, sometimes life inaweza kurushia tu. Eh, nyamani, nasema hivi ndo tunaenda. Now, some of the things that maybe I would say is, in both of the scenarios, we just need to be good stewards. We need to be good stewards. If we are growing slowly, diligently, it's good. In fact, Proverbs 13:11 says, wealth gained hastily will dwindle, but whoever gathers little by little will increase it. So that's the virtue of diligence. God honors that. But once again, child of God, sometimes maisha tu inakuletea tu certain opportunities. Now, what do you do? What do you do with that? What I can say on that is wise stewardship. To say it's a lump sum that's coming to you. Now, I'm going to take you to Proverbs chapter 6, verse 6 all the way to 8. It says, "Go to the ant, O sluggard, consider her ways and be wise. Without having any chief, officer, or ruler, she prepares her bread in summer and gathers her food in harvest." Child of God, it's about stewardship. It's all about stewardship in whichever place that you find yourself. Thank you so much once again for being here with me. Tupatane kesho sasa. Tomorrow is going to be a great day as well, in Jesus' name. We're going to have a great, great show for you. But right about now, tumalize hapa with some moji shot, Baba, taking us all the way to the top of the hour. And remember not to touch that dial, because Fixing the Nation is coming right up. I've been your host, Barbara Koinange. Do have yourself a fantastic, highly favored Tuesday ahead.

0: 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I'm a conga badder than.
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5: Look at some by the producer.
6: Hey, it's not wrong. How can I make a banger without a producer?
4: Don't trust you anymore.
7: Kevu ametengeneza wasto. But then the real Kevu ako.
6: You're the one who knows you. Tell us.
5: Have you guys gone to the studio?
7: Well, that's a confidential information. That is very confidential information.
6: Yes, and kama imeingia hadi mziki wapi. Gagi. Tendencies za wanasiasa.
7: I mean,
6: zimefikia hadi
5: we can just share some of
6: it. It's contagious.
7: It's contagious.
6: Things are thick.
7: You know, when you join this other side of music, you realize nothing is as it seems. Like things mambo ni tofauti.
6: Okay.
5: Mm. On that other side.
6: Kumanisha.
7: Yeah, you need to be in this place to know.
5: Much.
7: I can't tell you.
4: How would you know?
5: You need to be talented.
6: Oops.
5: Let's move on a talent.
6: Hata cover fulani kitu ya kunyima mtu.
7: Jana nilimba cover ya happy birthday. Guys, speaking of happy birthday, unajua bado ni birthday ya Eric. Yeah. Mnakumbuka KBC walikuwa wanaleta ile happy birthday wishes.
6: Yes.
7: Do you know the biggest heartbreak as a child was not seeing yourself
4: on the screen. I've been told happy birthday.
7: Happy birthday, Eric Latif. You turn na. Your mother, your aunties wanna some your birthday and you're all glued there.
6: Wow.
7: You know it's not your birthday, but you're still glued.
6: Oh.
7: Hey man, I really waited. Why?
5: Did it ever come?
7: No.
6: Oi. Sometimes I'll come to Maji. I have a very. Since I'm going for sure,
7: yeah.
6: Happy. It sound kitu familiar,
7: yeah.
6: But since I'm going to be at birthday yake akifanywa KBC.
7: Apo kwa KBC, ilikuwa naanza na ile wimbo ya happy birthday to you. This is your day. Then I'm saying, happy birthday, Eric Latif. And then the picture of the baby is there.
6: Wow. Yo, the one that I had 4 more 4. Don't ask me how it should have been possible to see myself. Parents walikuwa na baby of the month.
5: Parents magazine.
6: Mama alikuwa collector wa parents. I should not have been reading those things, but una flip up on your mom on a baby of the month. Sasa, niko na FOMO. Like, I wonder if I would have made it sneak where baby of the month. Come on, get me submit.
5: Hey, reminds me actually. Do we still have that copy of the Parents Magazine? You know, I featured on the Parents Magazine.
6: Hiya.
7: You did?
5: Yes.
7: As a parent?
5: As a parent.
6: Oh, nice.
7: Please find it. That is...
5: I think Becky is watching. Becky, do we still have that magazine? Nama, Kuli and Aje.
6: And if not, the digital copy better be somewhere.
5: Hakuna digital copy yote ilikuwa before.
7: Ilikuwa before digital.
5: Before digital.
6: Ebu tupate yo.
7: It just explains, like if you're trying to calculate Eric's age, alikuwa kwa Parents Magazine.
6: As a parent.
7: Sisi tulisoma parents kama watoto.
6: Hey, that was an attack in the morning.
7: If you're trying
6: Eric
7: to get...
6: Eric alikuja kazi. Bila ubaya. Hasumbui mtu.
7: Just...
6: Hana beef, hana wahala. Nazipata tu papa. What's happening?
5: Nimekubali.
7: But what happened to... It was such a good magazine.
5: It was, right?
6: It's still there. I think so.
7: Okay.
6: It's amazing.
5: It's still there.
6: Why do I feel like in recent years, nimeiona? Yeah. But not very recent.
5: A digital version or a printed version?
6: That's what I'm trying to... A digital... No, I've seen actually a physical version.
5: A physical version.
6: I'm imagining things.
4: Probably.
6: Okay, let me be honest.
4: I've seen it.
6: Kwa Salon.
4: Yeah.
5: Oh, yeah. Okay, those are the places that you find.
4: Actually, salons were very good at really just like the
5: Those are the distribution points for the magazines, especially.
4: Yeah, for magazines zote.
6: Bas, unakuwa up to date on...
5: Drum, True Love.
4: Yeah. And then the other one that used to be thick, Reader's Digest.
5: Reader's Digest.
6: Yeah.
4: That was iconic.
5: Mm-hmm. Reader's Digest was a big one. Yeah. Was big in terms of iconic.
4: Yeah.
5: Mm-hmm. Yeah. And
6: I'm sure you saw Nat Geo.
5: Yeah.
6: The magazine.
4: Yeah. Mm-hmm. Mm-hmm. Actually, do you guys think like print as we knew it has morphed, right?
6: Yes.
5: Yeah.
4: And people are now accessing things, but there's just something about holding a magazine.
5: Mm.
4: Yeah.
5: Flipping the pages of a glossy magazine.
4: Yeah. Glossy.
5: Yeah, it has to be glossy.
4: Mm. Yes.
5: It has to be glossy.
4: Unafanya hivi. Yeah. And then you used to get like, you'd see those UK publications with weddings of people you don't even know.
5: Was it GQ? Was it?
6: You're locked in.
4: You're like, mm-hmm. Until they go married. Oh, wow. Mm.
6: Hey, let me tell you. Aki, wa Kenya, we've always been a problem. Because I want to make a Shout magazine when I was a preteen. Shout magazine was now the coolest because it had all the gossip from the UK. It was like a UK teenage tabloid is the best thing I would put it close to.
4: Is Shout the one that used to put like random makeup in it? Is Shout the one that used to put like random makeup in it?
6: Lip gloss. That's the one.

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1: Hakuna, hakuna.
0: Uliko unaosha wazazi na neighborhood gari ndio upate hiyo 200. Yeah. Alafu unakuja unafika hakuna lip gloss.
1: What a time.
2: Yeah.
0: India, yeah. That's when you start learning how this country works.
1: Yeah.
0: So maybe again. So frustrating. Yo.
2: Anyway, it's Tuesday.
3: It's Tuesday.
2: Ni Tuesday. Mambo yanaendelea yakipamba moto katika ulingo wa siasa. And you're like, my God. Oh my God. How shall this pan out? But anyway, we're going to have several conversations today. Anza wapi? Anza na saa moja.
0: Tuleza anza na...
2: Saa moja. Mm-hmm. Saa moja, what are the Nordic countries?
0: Uko up north,
3: Denmark,
0: Sweden,
2: Finland,
3: Denmark, Norway, Sweden,
0: Finland. Is there another Nordic country?
2: I think it's those ones around there. Right?
3: Yeah. Those ones.
0: Nizo.
2: Now, imagine those are the places that they usually see what they call it, the midnight sun, the aurora. You know?
3: Hey, yes. Wow.
2: Eh?
0: Mm-hmm.
2: They see those the lights. What are they called, those lights?
0: The northern lights.
2: The northern lights. And those kind of things. And there are Kenyans there.
0: Yes.
2: Now, Kenyans.
0: Hakuna mali tunakosa.
2: At your northern lights, North Pole, there's a Kenyan there. One of those Kenyans is going to be joining us at 7 a.m. today. His name is Evans Andrew Odhiambo. He's been in Finland and operating in the Nordic countries for a number of years. Now, he's coming to tell us about the opportunities that are there. How did he end up in Finland? What kind of opportunities are Kenyans actually exploiting there and that are available for exploitation, right? Whether it's job, whether it's business, doing business between Kenya and the Nordic countries, what kind of business can you do, and so on and so forth. So beyond remittances, the opportunities in the Nordic countries. Evans will be here at 7.
0: I like that beyond remittances, because anyway, usually you just think, enda, fanya kazi, tuma pesa. Like that beyond remittances. Because we don't build industry, we don't build anything meaningful if it's just remittances.
2: Yeah.
3: Yeah.
0: The foreign exchange is nice, but beyond that, tunadu.
3: What else is there?
0: That's a good conversation. At 8 a.m., we'll still be talking money, but this time from a gig economy perspective. The gig economy is growing in scale, especially here. A highly educated workforce, access to the internet, a very global world, meaning kazi inaweza chukuliwa from anywhere at any time, right? The creative economy, also part of the gig economy, growing extremely fast as well, but is financing growing in tandem? Is the finance world growing in tandem? Is it meeting the gig economy where it needs to? Getting a loan when you have a salary is very 1, 2, 3. The loan can even be used as not a guarantee, but what's the word?
3: Kama collateral.
2: The loan.
0: The pay slip. But when your income is irregular, when it's short-term contracts, when it is gigi kikuja, niko mafutani, nispokuja, nikombai, what access to finance do you have? SACCOs are proposing a solution to this, and we'll have the CEO of the NSSF SACCO, that's Anthony Kahoru, in studio at 8 a.m.
3: Wow. It's very keen on that conversation. And 9 o'clock, we switch gears and talk about this thing called cancel culture. We've seen it when, you know, certain persons that, you know, people have a certain expectation of them, you know, decide to take certain platforms. And, you know, the public turns on them and cancels them. We've seen it since May. We had the Africa Forward Summit. And then, you know, we just recently had the... Just a conversation that was happening ahead of the Beyond 2030, exactly. So again, what is this? Where's the disconnect in terms of what the public expects of certain personalities vis-a-vis what reality we have to work with? And also, just in reference to the article that Hanifa, we'll be in conversation with Hanifa Adan, who's a justice defender and columnist here at the Daily Nation. The article she wrote was, you know, outside of this beyond cancel culture, Kenyans are still grieving. So is it that Kenyans are finding a place to direct that anger, that grief?

0: if and is it misdirected? Mm. How best can we use that energy? Mm. Well, realizing that, you know, the journey to Rome begins with a few steps. Mm. So we'll be in conversation with Hanifa in the 9 o'clock hour.
1: Cool. Mm-hmm. Very good. Today's quote.
0: Conversations moro moro.
1: Moro moro. Mm-hmm. It's a fixing.
0: It's a fixing. So today's quote is a Swahili proverb. Mm. And it reads, a person who does not see by themselves does not see even when it is shown to them.
1: A person who does not see by themselves does not see even when it's shown to them.
2: Well, that's...
1: Wow.
2: Okay.
0: Yeah.
2: Harsh, eh?
0: A bit scathing.
1: Wow.
0: Yeah.
2: Nikali.
1: Wow. It's like the other side of aliena macho hambiwi tizama.
0: Correct.
2: Ah.
1: Kama hatizami yeye mwenyewe. Okay, usually it's aliena macho hambiwi tizama because anaweza jionea. Now this one is
2: the same.
1: This is now beyond.
2: It's now
1: the other side.
2: Kama hatizami.
1: Kama hatizami.
2: Mbona uambiwe?
0: Hata uoneshwe, hawezi ona. So what's the point of
1: it? Usimwamshe aliyelala.
2: Watu will wake me up when September ends. It's about to be their time.
0: Oh yeah.
2: In a few days.
0: Where have people been waking up when September ends? What did September do to people?
2: No idea. It's a song.
0: It's a song. Yes.
2: And then I don't know why people made it a thing.
1: Yeah. Maybe it's the end of summer. Probably in those guys.
0: Actually, yes. As they get into what? Fall? Because fall follows summer, right? Mm-hmm. And then, okay, that would make sense.
2: So, okay, you want to skip the transition? Okay.
1: Okay. Tuingie kwenye gazeti.
2: Tuanze kama kawaida na Taifa Leo.
1: Kwa habari na makala moto moto.
2: Sauti leo siko sure. Don't know what's happening there. 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This is essentially crediting the arguments that have been made against Homa Bay leadership in the last few days. Na duru ni kutoka nani?
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2: 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And will this just be coastal counties? What kind of preparation will they undertake? Let's see. 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
2: 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Shame.
1: Sana, sindio? Sana. It ended up with death. Shameful. And obviously, this kind of organization had to have some sort of mobilization, right?
0: Of course.
1: And the people came out there and were really organized. Mm. The thing that also I'd like to raise here is, were these other guys also organized? I saw some videos circulating on social media yesterday showing people who appeared to be from the Linda Mwananchi side also coming out of vehicles with pangas. Yeah. So you could say it is their security and all, but panga,
0: yeah. Kwanini. Do you need
1: these guys? As you can see in this photo, these are holding pangas. Mm. There's a guy here holding a panga. Others are holding boulders of rocks.
0: And rocks.
1: You don't know whether this is a Molotov cocktail. This guy is holding a chupa ye na kasi labda imejaa mafuta ya kuwasha. They torched vehicles.
0: Yeah.
1: They went into people's shops, they looted, they went into a hotel in Homa Bay Town, they actually just vandalized that hotel, and it was just chaos. People ended up dead, including a police officer. There are many people who are also in hospital. What's all that? And what is it worth? We had a number of stories from last night. I think we can just start with the first one, right, Kevin?
0: Yeah.
1: Which is like the aftermath of the Homa Bay chaos. In that is showing the people who were affected there speaking and saying what issues they had. The aftermath of the chaos. Then we have the police released a statement. Actually, you can get into that onto the National Police Services X account. You'll find that statement by the spokesperson, and you'll see what all the kind of things that he was saying. The Linda Mwananchi leaders also spoke in Nairobi yesterday when they went to demand for the resignation of Kipchumba Murkomen, PS Omolo, and the IG of police.
0: Yeah.
1: Now, all this, what is it showing us? Where are we headed? I don't know.
0: First of all, we treat security and peace in this country with so much casualness that it's now becoming very, very concerning. And second, it's when the violence starts coming closer home, you realize a lot of things that you are not exempt. When you refuse to call out, when the security organs refuse to do their job, then this is the aftermath.
1: Yeah.
0: You know, you're reading Mariam Kaluma's, you know, words saying, wafukuze. I want to go back to 2007. How did that start?
2: Hivo
0: that
2: tu.
0: Kind of intolerance. Hivo tu,
2: kuwafukuza,
0: madoa. Kuwafukuza ni kumaanisha nini? The statement from the National Police Service was a two-page, it was like a two-page letter. And, you know, should we read it? Because
1: I'm going to read
0: so
1: a bit
0: long.
1: Of it. Because there's something.
0: Read parts of it.
1: Yeah. You'll notice, note the tone of that statement.
0: Yeah.
1: Just read.
0: So, subject is reinforcing the rule of law. National Police Service intensifies operations against criminality following Homa Bay rally incidents. The National Police Service wishes to update the public on incidents that occurred during the Linda Mwananchi rally held in Homa Bay on Sunday. Security deployment proportionate to the nature and anticipated requirements of the event was coordinated by the Nyanza Regional Police Commander. Regrettably, several criminal incidents were recorded, including an attack on journalists performing their lawful duties, damage to 5 police vehicles deployed for public order maintenance, and damage to several civilian motor vehicles. In addition, 1 police vehicle lost control, resulting in the death of its driver and injuries to 5 other officers. Mm-hmm. Furthermore, on 15th, 3 police officers were injured during the arrest of 15 suspected gang members along the Kisumu-Kericho Road. This brings the total number of injured officers in the Kisumu and Homa Bay incident to 8, in addition to the officer who sustained fatal injuries in Homa Bay. The NPS conveys its deepest condolences to the family and friends of the deceased officer, wishes the injured officers a swift recovery, and commends all officers for their continued dedication to duty. A total of 37 suspected gang members have been arrested and were found in possession of various crude weapons, including machetes, ropes, metal rods, knives, rungus, batons, and torches. The suspects will be processed accordingly and face the full force of the law.
1: Pause there. When I said, listen to this tonality of this statement. It says there was deployment according to the nature, the intelligence that they had, it was coordinated. But then they're regretting that, you know, several incidents happened. You know, journalists were attacked. Then they have a specific number of police vehicles that were torched, that were damaged, and that a police officer died in this one. Then they also talk about a number of other civilian vehicles. And the number of other people who were injured. They do not know, as of last evening,
0: how many
1: civilians were injured or in hospital, or reported injured in hospital, how many civilians died. They do not know the number of vehicles, civilian vehicles, that could have been damaged. They don't know any other damage that could have happened in Homa Bay, including people's businesses. In fact, they don't even mention that people's businesses may have been affected in vandalism that occurred here. They are talking about the officer's died, the officer we condole, the officer we arrested
2: people. Quick recovery to the injured officer.
1: It's like a union statement, but a police union.
0: It's exactly that. It's no acknowledgement of what damage and loss of life and property has gone to the public. But, you know, going on the statement saying that they're in pursuit of a certain Oliver Jaoko, alias Olivetti, who is currently at large, and directs him to surrender to the nearest police station to assist with ongoing investigations, operations to apprehend him, and other individuals involved in the violence are continuing. And then, of course, goes on to condemn and issue a strong warning to criminal gangs, goons, and the organizers, those who recruit, finance, mobilize, arm, or otherwise facilitate criminal elements to cause violence and disorder will be pursued and brought to justice. National Police Service, Peter Kaluma. Name him. The evidence is there. He's been summoned by NCIC, but you know this, again, I call it a word salad, where you threaten action, but where you're supposed to take action, you don't.
2: Yep. It's exactly that. If Peter Kaluma is the lowest hanging of low-hanging fruit right now. If there was any impetus to actually act, the police service would have already acted. And if you're telling me they have intelligence of who was coordinating, then you can go even higher, higher than Peter Kaluma, and figure out who exactly, whether it is, by the way, the leaders of Homa Bay, and I'll say that from the governor all the way down to MCAs, whether it is Linda Monanchi, all the way from James Orengo to Sifuna Shbabu, whoever, act. Act like you mean it. Act like you care. Do your work. Anyway, you can't be telling people do their work and they know exactly what their work is.
1: They know what work needs to be done. Let's hear from the first one, the chaos aftermath from Homa Bay, where you will hear a pastor talking about how a church was vandalized. You'll hear some workers in a hotel talking about how their hotel was vandalized. You'll hear of youth who are speaking of what happened and the chaos that ensued in Homa Bay. Just listen to the people who are talking about just their pain of the aftermath of what happened.
3: To destroy the church office, then what about the innocent lives out there? So we are condemning the kind of politics we have seen in Homa Bay it is not good with us as the citizens of Kenya.
4: Total ya mattress yote ile walibeba ni 39 pieces ya mattress ile silibebwa jana. 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
5: Wakaanza kusema kwamba kuna vinyo wanafikiria. 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
6: Usiku kwa giza, atujui nini naeza tokea. 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So tungependa serikali iangalie hiyo, na iangalie ni sangapi rally ilifanyika, na madhara yenye ilisababisha hapa Homa Bay.
2: Mm-hmm. That was what happened in Homa Bay. 46 people injured. One civilian life lost that we know of right now. A police officer also died. Several police officers were injured. Destruction of property, civilian property, public property, everything in between. And we still have, again, a leadership and people that sit on the National Security Council claiming they are fit for office.
1: Yeah. Jubilee released a statement yesterday, and the former Interior Cabinet Secretary, who also sat in the National Security Council, Fred Matiang'i, who is a deputy party leader of Jubilee, said there is absolutely no way this kind of chaos can be happening like this without the knowledge of the National Security Council, which includes the president, the deputy, the cabinet secretary for Interior, cabinet secretary for Foreign Affairs, the attorney general, and the bosses of the police service, the security agent services, including the Chief of Defense Forces, the Inspector General of Police, the Director General of the NISS. They know. There is no way they couldn't have known. But anyway, let's take a break. When we come back, we'll look at more stories from what happened in Homa Bay and the reactions from it. This is Fixing the Nation, one conversation at a time.

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1: All I hear is the beat of my heart and the rhythm of my bike. Woohoo!
2: Nairobi!
1: It's on.
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4: Fixing.
5: Okay.
4: Yeah, fixing. Okay. Jimmy Munuthi, good morning, fixers. Ndende's launch was inconsequential. Kind words. His economical statement after not voting on the finance bill is as good as thermodynamics applied to an iPhone.
5: Hey, hey.
4: I'm still siphonated.
5: You run a strict regime, Jimmy.
4: Jonathan Toe, good morning, fellow fixers. We need to fix the mountain, then we come to fix the nation, because the rate at which the mountain is splitting is alarming. Now, is it DCP or People's Party or the East Way? It is a multi-party democracy in the country, Jonathan. Jeng and Jogu, imagine Latif shares the same birthday and year with legendary Thierry Henry.
5: Oh.
4: Uyo akipinduka na mpira, uyo anapinduka na mic.
5: Hey.
4: Both legends in their field.
5: Okay. Wow.
4: Moja ni billionaire.
5: What is your billionaire?
4: Mwingine.
5: Thierry na mpira. Eric na mic. Eric na mic. Eric anapiga chenga. Anapiga Thierry. Goal!
4: There you go. GK Mando, it's Tuesday. Good morning, fixers. Is that Andende Sifuna ticket and a three-horse race loading? Truth though, I haven't had any presidential candidate that articulate. Lakini, wewe siyasa wewe. Alisikiza ndende kaona, wow.
5: Laki wewe siyasa
4: wewe. Stephen Kosira, he who peels groundnuts for a blind person must keep whistling to prove that he is not eating them. Kimando, Felari, that birthday miss must have really affected you. You don't even acknowledge birthday wishes on Messenger.
5: Oh.
4: At least from yours truly. Was it that bad? Then there were pen pals.
6: First of all, I'll go check my Facebook and thank you.
4: Still Mike the One. Today, let's make room for God. Let us remove bitterness, pride, hatred, unforgiveness, and anything that competes with His presence. May our lives become a testimony through good deeds and love.
6: Amen.
4: Good one, Mike. Fabian Washi, Green Day's Wake Me Up in September, when September Ends song was based on tragedies in September, like 9/11. Collins Kimtai Anasema, there is religious cultism only. I never knew also political cultism exists. I thought it's only religious cultism. Collins, kwani umekuwa wapi wewe?
5: Ndio ina donjo.
4: Constitution citing cannot stop violence. NCIC should act and stop calling press after press after press. H. Matende says, Peter Kaluma is the worst excuse for a legislator that Kenya has ever seen. How? Allegedly, would you be able to plan all such kind of events and look at yourself in the mirror every day? Well, he'll go and respond to the NCIC. Hopefully, he'll go. He'll actually honor the summonses. Staki Mapepe, good morning, Mighty Fixers. As long as you are affiliated or inclined to the government, the police and security apparatus suspend their thinking, close their eyes, and pretend to be deaf. Kila kitu. They see no evil, hear no evil, and speak no evil. Nobotador, how could they, security operators claim not to be aware of the planned chaos in my county? Kama mimi mwenyewe, I knew the chaos was being planned, and who planned it? How did the security not know? Surely.
5: Yeah. By the way, watu Homa Bay have been very honest in the comments.
6: Yeah.
4: Ati tunajua. Mukaya wa Mahenga Mpelelezi anasema sabalheri fixers, kwa jina ni Mukoya Aiwa Malenga Mpelelezi. Kenya imeendelea kuwa nchi ya wanasiasa na polisi mafioso na makachinja tu. Journalists live matter.
6: All lives Kweli. Matter.
4: Mukoya one official, I feel that shida ni those who allow the politicians kuwabebea akili. Just check around you. Whoever that was used as a goon, if you saw any politician's children, unajua unatumika.
6: You know what?
4: Mm-hmm.
6: Yeah.
4: Yeah?
6: Yeah.
4: Don Sabo anasema, still in Homa Bay accounting for injuries, hasara as goons clean, remove boulders and leave an egg in the face of the bread beast. In Malawi, egg in the face, we say, kumuchititsa manyazi. Kumuchititsa manyazi. Kumuchititsa manyazi.
5: Kumuchititsa
4: manyazi.
5: Kumuchititsa manyazi. Okay. Kumuchititsa manyazi.
4: I can, wow. I can bet you manyazi is my eye.
5: My eye.
4: Kumuchititsa manyazi.
6: Manyazi.
5: Manyazi.
4: Twende kwenye Business Daily.
6: Tatu kuangalia Bitaifa. Before tuingie Business Daily.
4: Bitaifa kweli. Kuna Bitaifa pole.
6: Kuna Bitaifa hapo. Mrembo Grace Koinange ametimu umri wa miaka 24. Yeye ni mwanafesheni mkazi wa Nakuru. Uraibu wake ni kusikiliza mziki na kutazama filamu.
5: Yo kabro ya Nakuru.
4: Yo.
5: How can you miss it?
4: Good. Yo. Very nice.
6: Aya. Tuingie Business Daily. Front page, inside 10 farms holding 60% of state tenders. There's a picture there of Joshua Kule, who's a former President Daniel Arap Moi's aide. And then top contractors grab project worth 131.6 billion. Now, 10 farms captured more than half of the 217 billion reported public tenders in the year ended June 2025, deepening the concentration of lucrative government business among a handful of suppliers. The Public Procurement Regulatory Authority data shows that 10 suppliers were awarded 11 contracts worth 131 billion, representing 60% of the 25,994 reported during the year. The biggest awards were concentrated in infrastructure, water, housing, and transport projects, with three Chinese firms in the roster. This marks a pivot back to Chinese state contractors for major infrastructure, including Sinohydro, China Communications Construction Company, and Jiangxi Construction Engineers. Their allocation was 6 billion, previous one was 16.95, and the top one, Sinohydro, being at 23.63 billion. There's a graphic there, or a graph, on the front page of the top 10 suppliers by value of the contracts. The 10 suppliers awarded contracts of the 131 billion Kenya shillings.
5: Nice.
6: And that story continues on page two. Yes.
4: Sasa kule inaona vile ameingilia kwa history. The largest contract is to Lindsay Finco LLP. Lindsay are the guys who are doing the Talanta Sports City project.
6: Correct.
4: All right. And boy, that's Lindsay Bond.
5: Yes.
4: Now, Lindsay's beneficial owner is Thomas Kimeu Mulwa, who is the managing director of a company called Liaison Group.
6: Yes.
4: Now, Joshua Kulei has a 33% indirect stake in Liaison Capital, which is one of the two partners behind Lindsay Finco LLP. Mulwa is the second largest shareholder in Liaison Capital, behind James Maheho, who holds 42%. Mulwa owns 20%. I mean, Kule is the second largest.
6: Yeah.
4: And then behind James Maheho. So James Maheho is the one, first one, 42%. Then Kule is the second largest shareholder. Then Mulo, the MD, owns 20%. While the Liaison Group pension scheme has a 5% stake. Through Lindsay Finco, the shareholders are positioned to earn management and financial income from the 15-year infrastructure bond used to fund Talanta Sports City, with repayment supported by revenues linked to the Sports, Arts and Social Development Fund.
6: Yeah.
4: That's how come now Lindsay and Kule are in this story.
6: Okay.
4: If you look at the other companies, they just look Chinese. Sinohydro, China Communication Construction, Shyam General, Who's Miliki Development?
7: It doesn't
6: Miliki
7: sound.
6: Development is there, and they've listed the beneficiary owners in the KPA tender was closed was Tian Yisheng. Uh-huh. Although disclosures in other tenders won by the same company list Pamela Jelimo Saina, Scholastica Jepkenei, Simon Tuo, Stanley Moses Kahenya, and Anastasia Wamboi Thuku as the beneficial owners.
4: Of Stelco Corporation.
6: Of Miliki.
4: No, no. But okay. Of Miliki, eh?
6: Yes.
4: And Miliki got what deal?
6: Miliki wako huko with
5: KPA to widen ports. Mm. 8.34 billion.
4: For the widening of ports.
6: Wow. Yes, okay.
4: That's our task.
6: 60%, yeah? Okay, front page, Treasury seeks funds to reinstate fuel subsidy in U-turn. The Treasury is seeking funding to subsidize retail fuel prices in the face of hostilities in the Middle East and 2027 general elections in a reversal of government policy. CS Mbadi said that Kenya is seeking additional funding to lower fuel prices without being specific about whether the state is targeting a loan or a new budget. Renewed hostilities in the Middle East are expected to continue disruption in supplies and keeping prices elevated. Signaling and the International Energy Agency has signaled inflationary pressures and public anger over the high cost of living. Well, Kenya is seeking to ease pressure on retail prices, prompting the reinstatement of subsidies that the government withdrew in 2022. And that's really carries on page two.
5: Hey, I hope watch Okorada. Because the next year, the goodies, the tax reliefs, the inflation reduction that we're about to see, you're not even ready.
4: So
5: Maisha itakuwa
4: London next year.
5: Maisha itakuwa London next year.
4: Yeah, we'll be cruising. Hey. Hey.
5: Pewa.
6: Upper ticker headlines, the High Court has blocked construction company EPCO builders from attaching and selling assets of cereals producer Procter & Allen to recover $150 million debt. That's on page 6. Then on page 14, NSSF has revived plans to develop its 1,000-acre land in Mavoko into a mixed-used city. Yes, Napale Intelligence section on page 9, we have an article by...
4: It's an interesting one, that one. It's an interesting
6: Antonani,
4: one.
6: Antonani, Abduba Molu Ido. Title, Northern Kenya Land to Unlock Growth. Just reading in quote, until the communities of the North hold title to their own ground, they will keep watching investors arrive, survey the possibilities, and leave for somewhere the paperwork exists.
5: Ah, I'm guessing this is going to become an even bigger problem with like the growth of several industries in Northeastern, whether it is goat, like commercial goat herding, feedlots, nana, if you don't have titles for the land, shida. But sasa...
4: You will not get investors because investors want to come to a land that is titled.
6: Correct. So there has to be, the formalities have to be done properly. And that's a Business Daily.
4: Okay. Daily Nation, the front page, of course, is on Homa Bay. How Homa Bay chaos was plotted, just like we saw on Taifa Leo, and we shall continue looking at that story. Page 8, Gachagua claims court altered impeachment judgment. The former DP is challenging the High Court decision upholding his impeachment by the Senate. Among his key grounds at the Court of Appeal is the claim that the lower court modified the final written judgment to depart from the oral judgment pronounced in open court. What? That open judgment was read for so many hours. So the text that came out, and somehow is different from what they had. What they're reading.
6: After an entire day.
4: Imagine.
6: Wow.
4: That is part of the grounds for his appeal. I wonder what the modification is and how substantial it would be. Page 14 has that issue of teachers, because the TSC has come with some gags on social media. So we're going to talk about social media. Fua, ivo fua. That's on page 14. Utatusomea kidogo fela. Amefungua.
6: Yes.
4: Wanasema?
6: So just reading in part, Fuad Ali, who's Kepsha chairperson, while teachers have a right to express themselves, they should not post images of minors without parental consent.
4: That is obvious.
6: Yeah, and he also said...
7: teachers should also maintain decorum online so that learners continue to hold them in the same respect as they do in school. Mm-hmm. Mr. Ali noted that while there is freedom of expression in civil servants, the teachers need to not declare their political stand on social media, describing the TSC directive as a necessary control measure in response to emerging challenges in an increasingly digital environment.
4: Okay. Mm. Why are teachers up in arms then?
5: Yeah, I'm also failing to see. Mm. Yeah.
7: So there's a comment here from a teacher saying, having a TikTok account, posting a dance, expressing an opinion, discussing one's personal life, or participating in social media trends should not automatically make someone an unprofessional teacher.
4: Okay.
7: So this is according to Mr. Rianga, who is,
4: an Nairobi teacher.
7: He's an Nairobi teacher, yes.
5: Yeah, but I'm trying to see what the exact conduct that is required of them is. Not posting minors, I think, is, as obvious as possible. Mm.
4: But maybe you need to see the wording of the entire, maybe, circular, right?
5: Yes, correct. Exactly.
4: Because if it goes beyond the classroom, if it goes beyond you posting other things, does that directive caution you against having social media accounts or posting content on social media account?
7: Is this applicable to other civil servants as well? Because if we're terming that teachers are perceived as role models in society and then goes on to say that teachers are, recognized as civil servants and then they should uphold a certain character, then should then this be applicable to all civil servants?
5: So I really need to see the directive.
7: Yeah.
4: I think the wording of the directive. The intention could be this one of just saying, caution, do not show children. Mm. All right? Do not expose children.
7: Yeah.
4: But if it goes beyond that to talk about also what you're a teacher, also what you're posting. If you're a teacher and then you now start posting yourself dancing in a classroom, dressed in a certain way, maybe the knees like,
5: now, is that an issue? Okay.
4: Hold yourself in some regards. Mm.
7: Teachers are saying this is curtailing their freedom.
5: Yeah, this is like an odd...
4: Zile za 3 a.m., the challenge for me at 3 a.m., me at 8 a.m.
5: Yes.
4: So here you are, at 3 a.m. good morning, class.
5: So now that's where it gets tricky.
4: Yeah.
5: Because, mwalimu ni mtu.
7: Yeah. They are a person.
4: Ni sawa.
5: We'll go through the directive.
4: So let's come back into what was happening with this Homa Bay story. So we saw the reaction from the residents of Homa Bay and what happened on that day. Then yesterday, the leadership of Linda Monanshi also reacted to what happened. Mm. And we're going to hear from them, from Godfrey Osotsi, Babu Owino. We're also going to hear from the governor of CII, James Orengo, what they said. And also the other opposition leaders who spoke, because Rigathi Gachagua also spoke about this. The deputy party leader of Jubilee, Fred Matiang'i, also spoke about this. So let's just hear what the leadership said yesterday about the events of Sunday in Homa Bay.
8: Their actions amount to criminal conduct inconsistent with several provisions, including Elections Offences Act, Prevention of Organised Crimes Act, and National Cohesion and Integration Act.
9: But their demands go further.
8: We call for the immediate resignation of Kipchumba Murkomen, Raymond Omolo, Inspector General of Police Douglas Kanja, from office.
10: We were surprised that the government suspended ferry services so that to stop people who would use ferry services from Kisumu and other parts of Nyanza attending our rally.
11: National government assisted the goons in Homa Bay, not just by giving them intelligence, but by inputting electronic tracking on how we were moving.
12: Come 2027, one Kaluma, Peter Kaluma, will not see the doors of parliament again.
13: So they want to arrest some of our cadres, some of our supporters, particularly one gentleman by the name Oliver, better known as Olivetti. And they are carrying with them an A-47 gun.
14: We are going to have a retreat next week, and all Kenyans of goodwill Let us now engage our thoughts and minds on how are we going to deal with this government. Because this is not ordinary business. What you are seeing here is not ordinary business. There are no arrests. The political difference is not a good enough excuse to inflict the kind of loss and pain that we have seen.
15: Huyu Ruto ameamua kutumia fujo kulazimisha watu wampigie kura. Hapa mlimani ametusumbua for the last 2 years. Kutuma wahuni kuharibu mali na kupiga watu. Pale jana Homa Bay, watu wameuawa watu 4. Wengine watu 20 wamejeruhiwa. Magari ya lida mwananchi karibu 7 imechomwa.
4: So there, the leadership talking about this, there were the activists who were out there demanding the resignation and of the leaders. No, just again, several leaders of the Linda Monanchi group. Hukuwa ya kijiri, let's also tell you what happened to Dende Nyoro. Dende Nyoro, alikuwa na press statement jana.
7: Yes.
4: Saa moja usiku. Mm-hmm. He timed it. Mm. Prime time.
5: Yeah. Right? Kasapa kameiva.
4: Kila mtu mekaa chini. TV. TV ziko live. Mm. Dede Nyoro.
7: Bas.
4: Free air time. Mm-hmm. Dede Nyoro announced a couple of things. Number one, he said, you all know we have left the opposition. Number two, we have a new party.
7: Mm-hmm.
4: Number three, that party has asked me to be the party leader.
7: Mm.
4: Number four, I will be the party leader. Number five, as a party leader, we are going to have candidates. Anyway, he had a number of things. He had invited several leaders, including James Orengo was there. Mm. Some leaders from the opposition were there. And they were very happy with him. Listen to what Dende said and even what Orengo said.
16: One, for avoidance of doubt. Just for avoidance of doubt. I know you all know we left government long time ago. Yeah. And be associated with the Wheelbarrow Party, the UDA. Yeah. Kwa sababu vile hata naona, hata wenye Wheelbarrow wenyewe wataitoka waiwache. The second thing I want to skizane tafadhali, because I want to be very direct. The second thing, mimi kama Dede Nyoro, na wafuasi wangu, kutoka leo, nimeigia chama, inaitwa People's Party of Kenya. Jambo la tatu, diyo tuedelea vizuri. The third thing, I am glad that the membership of the People's Party of Kenya wamenipea nafasi na wakanieleza tukifanya mambo ambayo tunafanya kwenda mbele. 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The third thing, as is all the membership of the People's Party of Kenya, we have today joined the opposition. Tutulie. Haya, tutulie. Haya, tutulie. Tusikizane kwanza. Jabo, the other point I want to request the Kenyan people. Tunasikizana? Mukiangalia viongozi wale watapeleka Kenya mbele from next year. I also ask humbly the people of Kenya. Muangalie pia People's Party. Pia wao wako na viongozi wanaweza sikana mkono na wengine na tukoboe Kenya August of next year.
17: But in Kenya, we have a situation where one man has captured the state and captured the country. Even Mobutu never did that. So we must have a sense of national outrage, because we may not at this rate have a nation called Kenya by the time we get to the year 2028. And me solving the problem does not begin with elections. The problem solving begins with making Kasongo's life very difficult now, not next year. Ama ni aje? Tuko pamoja?
4: James Agri Boborengo.
7: Me, can I give my honest thoughts?
5: Yeah.
4: Give us your honest thoughts, please, Felaris.
7: We were treated to a good word salad.
4: By?
7: By Ndindi Nyoro.
4: Really?
7: Yeah.
4: Why? Listen. From whence cometh the honesty?
7: It was, I don't know, it's a convenient time for people to be decamping and declaring and, you know, being party leaders. We wait to see. You know, we'll believe in the outcomes, na matunda. For now, I still call it a word salad.
4: What did it lack?
7: It just...
4: What would you have wanted to see to make it...
7: I didn't even listen to it with any expectations whatsoever. Okay. It was, you know, let me just keep an open mind and see, okay, what is this that you're going to be telling us? But it was regurgitating pretty much what he's been saying over the last few months. Mm. Nothing different, but also not any different from what people in the opposition are saying right now. He gave his outlook, no problem. Kudos to him, but I still call it a word salad.
5: Is it because you're wondering how he's very clever all of a sudden?
7: All of a sudden.
5: Okay.
4: That is playing a part.
5: Yeah.

0: Ni bungoja. Bungoja uone.
1: Okay.
0: Choka.
1: Okay. Usichoke sana. In the next hour, we are going to have a conversation around opportunities in the Nordic countries. And you said the Nordic countries are? Sweden. Norway.
0: Denmark.
1: Denmark.
0: Finland. Yeah. Do the Faroe Islands also count?
2: That's a great question. I think the Faroe Islands are a territory of sorts.
0: They are a territory. They're not an independent. Just within the Nordics.
1: Yes.
0: Okay.
1: Let Evans Andrew Odhiambo, who does business and lives in Finland, come and tell us that in the next hour. It's coming up to 7 a.m. Good morning.

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1: Kenya is talking. 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
1: In a world that's always moving fast, one thing remains constant. 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
2: No family is perfect, and every home goes through challenging seasons. Relationships can become strained, but it is never too late to start again. A fresh conversation, a new attitude, and a willingness to try again can make all the difference, because every family has the opportunity to rebuild, restore, and to begin again.
1: That's it for today's edition of Family Fast. Remember, family isn't just about where we come from. It's also about the deep connections we create along the way.
3: Yeah. And the National Cohesion and Integration Commission has summoned Peter Kaluma, the MP for Homa Bay Town, to appear before it on Wednesday, the 19th of August, that is tomorrow, following utterances that he made in Homa Bay on Saturday. Meanwhile, police have arrested 37 suspected gang members in connection with violence surrounding Sunday's Linda Mwananchi rally in Homa Bay. Police are also saying the suspects were found in possession of crude weapons, including machetes, ropes, metal rods, knives, rungu, batons, and torches. The development comes 2 days after violence erupted during the political rally, leaving a police officer dead, several officers and civilians injured, and vehicles damaged. Also, we know that a civilian also died. The crackdown follows heightened political tension in Homa Bay, where Linda Mwananchi descended into violence, raising fresh concern over use of criminal gangs. So the big issue here is that NCIC has told Kaluma to appear before them tomorrow to answer to these allegations.
4: Okay.
3: Is that fast enough? Yesterday we said you don't have to wait, because they haven't summoned Kinadwale. They're still looking at the statements.
4: Yeah.
3: Maybe that's interpretation and all.
4: Okay.
3: But now they've summoned
4: Kaluma. Okay. It's seeing DCI swoop into action with Mokoroine MP, and then I don't know, it's just there's too many things happening and different treatment of all of these things, and it leaves a lot of questions.
3: When it came to the Mokoroine MP, he was actually arrested by DCI. When it comes to Kaluma, he's been summoned by NCIC.
4: Yeah, right.
3: Okay.
4: More questions than we do have answers.
3: Okay.
4: Yeah. Okay. On to a second news fix before getting into our conversation for this hour. The Kenya Health Summit opens in Nairobi today amid calls to turn reforms into better care. President William Ruto is expected to preside over the official opening of the health summit alongside Health CS Aidan Duale, senior government officials, and county health leaders. The summit will provide a major platform for the government to take stock of progress made during the last 3.5 years, particularly in health financing, primary health care, digital health, legislation, governance, and regulation. Held under the theme Reforms Delivered, Health as a Right, the summit is being convened by the Ministry of Health as a national platform to assess the progress of reforms and confront the challenges that continue to affect patients and healthcare workers across the country. Now, the forum will bring together national and county government leaders, health sector agencies, development partners, private sector players, professional associations, innovators, and frontline healthcare workers to agree on priorities for the next phase of the country's health transformation. I have a question. We have the Union of Nurses, and we have nurses that are still on strike in some counties. It's just, again, I'm just leaving that out there. And
3: What is the question?
4: The question is, how do we resolve, you know, matters healthcare in those counties? Because this has been an ongoing issue.
3: True.
4: And even as we are having this big national conversation on what the last 3.5 years, we are taking stock. And as we are taking stock, there's this elephant in the room that

0: here is the health workforce management.
1: Yeah.
0: It's about how well do we then manage and have this big conversation. Remuneration, CBAs, honoring of the CBAs, and so on and so forth,
1: yeah,
0: in the health sector.
1: Yeah.
0: Yeah. Mm. They are the biggest workforce,
1: yeah,
0: in the counties. Mm-hmm. And so they have muscle. And now, are we ready actually to have this conversation about whether we need to continue decentralizing management of health workforce, or centralizing management of health workforce,
1: yeah,
0: or harmonizing, you know, paying across all cadres in the health workforce, mm-hmm, and across all public service cadres, mm, and so on and so forth.
1: Maswali ni mengi. Mm. All right, let's get into our conversation for this hour. We are going beyond remittances. When you think of opportunities abroad, it's often employment and then send some money back home, as we discussed earlier. But entrepreneurship is possible there just as it is here. We have Evans Andrew Odhiambo. He's an award-winning entrepreneur who is based in Finland, and we'll be discussing opportunities for Kenyans and Africans in the Nordic countries. Good morning, Evans.
2: Good morning.
1: How are you?
2: I'm well. It's good to be home.
1: Yeah.
2: How can I not be well?
1: How could you not be well? We always start off with the quote of the day. So Valaris will share the quote, and you can see if it speaks to you and if you agree or disagree.
2: Okay. Mm-hmm.
3: Today's quote is courtesy of our Swahili brothers.
2: Right.
3: The quote reads, it's a proverb, sorry. A person who does not see by themselves does not see even when it's shown to them. A person that does not see by themselves does not even see when it's shown to them.
2: Deep.
3: How do you interpret that?
2: A person who does not see by themselves, mm, does not see when it's shown to them. Nyani oni kundula? Well, yeah, that's deep. I mean, it's all about looking in the mirror.
1: Mm.
2: Can I say something with the currency? So
1: yes.
2: I come to Kenya often,
1: mm-hmm,
2: and I think the last time when I came, when the country had this kind of temperature, was in 2022.
1: Mm-hmm.
2: And now I come back and I'm like, whoa, this is like 2022, mm-hmm, all over again with,
1: yes,
2: the temperature and everything. So, and when I'm listening to you in the last hour and the comments and the politicians and everything,
1: mm-hmm,
2: it's a deja vu once again. Oh. So I guess that would go with our quote.
1: Mm. And it seems we haven't learned much.
2: I'm not being prescriptive.
0: Oh, this is our learning.
1: Oh,
3: is it?
0: Yeah, this is our learning. How is it in Finland? Do you get to know when do they hold elections? Do you get to know when they're holding elections?
1: Mm-hmm.
0: Does it get charged? You know, campaigns?
2: Mm. It depends on what you're looking for. There are people who would go through their daily life without even knowing their elections.
0: Do they vote?
2: Yes, the voting is 70%, 80%, yeah,
1: mm,
2: of the people vote.
0: Uh-huh.
2: But it is, unless you're really interested in politics and looking at what is going on, you'll never notice that there is an election cycle or there is campaigns going on.
1: Mm-hmm.
2: But
0: wow.
2: I want to say it's probably a cultural thing in Kenya as well, that when you speak to a Kenyan, so mm, because we have a lot of Kenyans, within 5 minutes of starting a conversation, politics will come in.
1: Yo.
2: So
0: so that's one of the things that you also look for when you meet with a Kenyan. You're like, okay, now let me also reconnect. You also connect like that.
2: Yeah. So as I said, it's nice to be home, and of course, it's a different time.
0: Hmm.
2: One of the things that I've noticed over time, especially with the international community, is that during the election cycle here, when things start to get charged, then, and I think probably you people have experienced that, is that investors kind of step back,
1: mm-hmm,
2: say, look, let's see what's going to happen until the new administration is in.
1: Yes.
2: We keep our money in our pockets. Mm-hmm. So I think that would be the minus,
0: mm-hmm,
2: of it,
1: yeah,
2: because it's very unpredictable.
1: Yeah.
2: But otherwise, you know, there's new music.
0: Nice.
1: New music, new songs to, yes, dance to.
0: All the time. I must say, I met Evans in my Pilka Pilkas in Estonia.
3: Uh-huh.
0: And so these are the Baltics.
3: Uh-huh.
0: He's told me he's from up and the Nordics.
1: Okay.
0: Evans, how long have you been in Finland? And what took you there the first time you went there?
2: This September 14th would be a

0: exactly 20 years.
1: 20 years.
0: Yes.
2: Oh.
1: Okay. What took you there 20 years ago?
0: School. Kenya, a young man, early 20s, trying to look for opportunities, made applications, and got myself in Finland. And been there ever since. Lived there, started a family, went through education, started a business, and you know, starting to look back home and see how can we now start getting our products there. Yeah.
1: So what business are you in?
0: Well, mostly bringing African products to the Nordics and the Baltics, and also not just bringing them anonymously, but you know, putting them on shelf and say, this is from Kenya, and this is from South Africa, and this is from Angola. Yes.
2: What sort of products?
0: Well, for Kenya, it's mostly agricultural products.
2: Okay.
0: And also part of it is that now we start to see that, okay, you know, things are being shipped this way, but what can we also gain from getting the technology and the know-how to even make the products better? Because when we are talking about European Union, it's a one market. And it's interesting because Kenya has the Kenya-European Economic Partnership
1: Agreement,
0: which actually went into force in the 1st of July, 2024. Mm-hmm. And there are a couple of countries, I think Ghana, Cote d'Ivoire, and South Africa, but Kenya is the most ambitious agreement. Now, that doesn't mean that it is an automatic golden road for the products. The products still have to meet the standards. The fair trade source to shelf still has to be documented very well. So that is where the diaspora come in. That's where we come in to say, okay, you have this product, but we can help you make it EU ready.
2: Okay.
0: Yes.
2: Does brand Kenya and the name Kenya command market respect in the EU and in Finland specifically?
0: It's a very good question. I think the marketing has been a little bit wanting. For example, not so many people know about the EPA, the Economic Partnership Agreement.
2: Yes.
0: Not so many people. When we're talking about Northern Europe, so the Nordic and the Baltics,
2: yes,
0: it's still very untapped.
2: Mm-hmm.
0: We think about the big markets like Germany, like
2: France
0: and, and Spain.
2: Mm-hmm.
0: But we have...
2: In my head, the UK is still part of the EU. I keep forgetting they want it out. But go on, yes.
0: That's a whole new topic.
2: It's a whole other, yeah.
0: But having this high... powered economic market of 35 million people. We call it the NB8, so the Nordic Baltic 8.
2: Mm-hmm.
0: It's a high powered economic of 35 million people, and you have an immediate access to that market by making your product ready for it.
2: Okay.
0: And that's where we come in.
2: Tell me what those eight markets are for someone listening and the spending power of this market, because someone might say 35 million, Kenya, yeah, we're already at 60.
0: Exactly.
2: We're already at 60. Yes. It's like half that. I mean, come, yeah.
0: So if you've been following the trends of, you know, economic power and small countries that, you know, punch above their weight, Finland, Sweden, Norway, one of the most wealthiest countries in the world. You think about now this Estonia, which has started many partnerships in Kenya, Lithuania, Latvia. All these countries are, they're small countries, but their economic power compared to a 60 million country like Kenya, it's a bit different. And the difference, for example, Africa is very fragmented. So if you have a partnership with Kenya, you just have a partnership with Kenya. When you enter that market, so for example, if you have a buyer in Sweden, it means you've accessed Finland, you've accessed Denmark, you've accessed Lithuania, you've accessed Latvia, you've accessed Estonia, in that way that your product can move freely into the market. Of course, it's the entire EU, but I want to segment the Northern, the Nordics and the Baltics, because that's where we do the business.
3: Talk to us about the process of getting these goods from Kenya to the EU, because someone would think all I have to do is, you know, pack a few things in a suitcase, get them to the other side and start selling. It doesn't work like that.
0: No, it doesn't. I mean, the again, the EU is one of the most restrictive. So we talk about this partnership, but then you still have the regulations.
3: Correct.
0: And the regulations with EU are the most rigorous. But once you get in, mm-hmm. then you have a free market and you have a trusted partner. So what they look for mostly is fair trade. Mm-hmm. And are you using chemicals for your coffee? Are you using chemicals for your hibiscus or macadamia nuts? Mm-hmm. Because once your product gets into that market, they will be tested. Mm. And if they have, they, you know, there's no organic production, and they have some chemicals in them, then it becomes a little bit difficult. So that's where we come in to inform the producers here and the traders that this is what is needed. We need clean product. We need to know that miners have not been used in the farms, for example. What's the altitude? So you have coffee growers who don't know what altitude they're growing their coffee in come in. And because I understand both markets, so very patient to know that, okay, this is a good product. Mm. And one of the unfortunate things is something that we're trying to also improve on is, for example, Kenyan coffee is actually one of the best in the world. Mm. Now, people don't know that. Mm-hmm. When buyers come here, they take the coffee, they come and mix it with coffees from South America and other parts of the world,
2: yes.
0: and it is sold. So the Kenyan identity, the Kenyan footprint mm-hmm. in that cup is lost.
2: Yeah.
0: But because it's a good product, mm-hmm. they can blend it and make a blended cup and then sold to the products. But the Kenyan identity is lost in here. Mm-hmm. So
2: and some value along with it.
0: Yes, so slowly say that, why can't we get a Kenyan product on the shelves in Stockholm, on the shelves in Tallinn, and mm-hmm. say, this is straight from the Kenyan highlands. Mm-hmm. Yeah.
3: Then, because I'm seeing you occupy in a space, like you said, you understand the market there, and you also understand the Kenyan side.
0: Right.
3: So then how do you bridge that gap in terms of making sure that your source is well informed on, you know, all of these standards? Are you sourcing from one pool of farmers, or are you collecting from different, you know, aggregators in terms of making sure that that quality standard is met?
0: Right. So I'm not going straight to get the product. I'm a connector.
3: Okay.
0: All right? I'm a connector. And what we do is, you have a product, we identify the buyer. Mm. Okay? Now, initially in the beginning, it was, okay, you have this product, just bring it over. And then it get tested. It's like, okay, it doesn't meet the standard of what you say it does.
2: Yeah.
0: So now, and because that necessarily won't make us stop, right?
1: Mm.
0: But now we say, okay, you have this product, bring it, let's check it out. Mm. Does it actually meet what you say?
2: Right.
0: Okay. Then once it meets that, then we say, okay, the buyer say, this is the product,
1: mm.
0: it meets the standards that you need.
2: Okay.
0: Now once that agreement has been made, mm-hmm. then, because remember, there is the business language.
1: Mm.
0: It's different from actually just speaking, because in Kenya, when you're doing business, mm-hmm. be like, I'll get you the products in 3 weeks. You sure?
1: Mm-hmm.
0: Yes.
2: Wikitasuna, I guess. It's in the
0: So
2: 3rd September, utakwana.
0: Yeah, so understanding that 3 weeks might actually mean 6 months.
2: Yeah.
0: It's because if you make it become a frustration, then you lose the business on both sides. So to work that in a way that you tell the buyer that, okay, we have a buyer here, let's give it between 3 to 6 months mm. to get the product here.
2: Mm-hmm.
0: So in that time, then you work with the Kenyan producer on mm. the processes of getting the product there.
2: Right.
0: Okay. Yeah.
2: Because
0: that's what I mean by
2: culture.
0: Understanding the, both sides.
3: Of the market.
2: It's also a culture thing.
0: It's
2: yeah.
0: a culture
2: yeah.
0: thing.
2: And bridging the culture gap. Yeah. Because, 3 weeks to a Kenyan, 3 months, what's the difference?
0: A good example, and that's why it's been good for me to come home often, because then I start to get the nuances slowly by slowly. So somebody was like, hey, we have a meeting on Friday.
2: Mm-hmm.
0: for me, like, for example, where we were talking with Eric, mm. say we have a meeting, it's confirmed, it's good, I'm good, I move on to other things.
2: Yes.
0: Mm. Here, on Thursday evening, you need to reconfirm.
1: Yeah.
3: Yeah.
1: Let's touch base.
3: Let's touch base on Thursday. Yeah.
2: You so, know what touch base is?
1: To check whether it's Friday is still on.
2: It's right. A quiet, like, hope that someone cancels.
0: Yeah. So I've appeared in meetings, and I call the guy we're supposed to meet. He's like, but you did not confirm.
1: Yeah.
2: Oh.
0: I was like, oh. So I'm learning as well. I'm learning as well that you still need to reconfirm.
1: You have to do it.
0: You need to. Yeah.
1: But Evans, what you're saying also points to something else. The development of a market here. By this I mean we have fragmented systems. So you have growers, let's say coffee. So you've got coffee growers, and then you've got millers who are delinked from the growers, and then you've got marketers who are delinked from the growers, and then you have now people like you who are trying to market it abroad. So if this chain is not if it's not properly organized here, then you're going to have inconsistencies in supply,
3: yeah,
1: either in supply in quality or quantity,
0: right.
1: You're going to have those inconsistencies,
0: right.
1: So it calls on basically just developing and making sure that this value chain is properly structured,
0: right,
1: so that then it meets the market on the other end. Now let's look at the opportunities. We have an economic partnership agreement,
0: right,
1: that gives us quota free duty free access into the European market,
0: right.
1: All those, how many countries in the European market?
0: 27.
1: There. All those countries.
0: Yes.
1: We have people.
0: 300 million.
1: 300 million people.
0: Yeah.
1: You have people like yourself who are on the other side, and you know, you understand the market on both sides. Is there any form of structure that you're able to work with as Kenyan entrepreneurs in the Nordic? We're calling it the NB8.
0: Yes.
1: Yeah. So let's focus with you, the Nordic and the Baltic countries, mm-hmm. That you're working with our foreign affairs ministries and embassies there and the government here, that helps you, that says, we signed an EPA. Mm-hmm. We have an opportunity to actually increase our exports into these 8 countries in the north. What do we need to do to structure such that we are trusted? Is there such kind of support that you get,
0: so
1: that you work with the embassies?
0: So as I said in the beginning, the government can make partnership agreements, but the government cannot manufacture relationships. Mm-hmm. You know what I mean? Mm-hmm. So that's where the embassy comes in, and the embassy has come in very strongly. I think that our current ambassador is quite, actually her main manifesto, she came in, is to make the embassy the business hub for Kenya into the entire East Africa. Mm-hmm. And so most businesses that have come through the embassy have been somehow able to penetrate the market. As I said before, it's one thing to have a free trade agreement. Mm-hmm. It's another thing to meet the regulations.
3: Yes.
0: And so the regulations part that usually stunt businesses mm-hmm. from penetrating the market.
3: Mm-hmm.
0: Because again, the EU, the standards are quite high mm-hmm. and restricted. But once you meet that standard, then you have access to the whole market.
3: Mm-hmm.
0: And the embassy has been very versatile in advising, supporting, giving. So for example, anytime we have a delegation coming in, the embassy is always present, either the ambassador herself or a representative, to talk about the opportunities and what they can do to support these businesses. So yes, on that end, the structure seems quite clear. On this end, and that's why I was talking about the fact that now when the products come, they still need to go through test. So for example, I'll give you a good example. A buyer needed fresh hibiscus.
1: Mm-hmm.
0: Now, say, okay, can we have a producer in Kenya to get us fresh hibiscus to Riga, for example, mm-hmm. that it gets there, and the producer and the buyer say, yes.
1: Mm-hmm.
0: So yes, the hibiscus come, they're fresh,
2: mm-hmm.
0: but they have chemicals.
3: Mm-hmm.
1: Yeah.
0: So you see.
1: but yeah.
0: so when that happens, and that is why, for example, buyers in that market, that connection is needed.
1: Right.
0: They need to deal with someone that they know that, okay, in case anything doesn't work out, you're the man.
1: The fallback position.
0: Yeah, so, yeah. Okay. So the agreements, the partnership has been there, but the embassy stands strong to support and also advise
1: I think a lot more needs to be done. Let's take a break, Evans, as we continue. Evans Androdiembo is an entrepreneur in Finland. He has been in Finland for 20 years. He went there as a student. Now he is a family man and a big businessman.
0: big
1: businessman. Deals in euros. We're talking about beyond remittances. So Evans, of course, is living in Finland. He has family back home, so he sends money back home. But beyond that, what kind of opportunities do we have as Kenyans to access this European market, these markets in the Nordic countries, where we can work from here and sell to the Nordic countries, and in euros they come back here and we continue. You know, it's not just remittance, it's actually earning from that. That's the conversation we're having this morning. It's 7:30. We'll be back shortly.

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2: 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In communities where worm infections are common, the World Health Organization recommends annual or twice yearly preventive treatment for certain at-risk groups, depending on how widespread the infection is. Good hygiene matters too. 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Keep your gut healthy, stay hygienic, and speak to a healthcare professional about the right deworming schedule for you.
0: Let's keep it balanced. Let's keep it real.
1: Be seen. 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

0: hustling? Are you going to school? Are you going to work? Are you making a little bit of change in your community every day? Send us that video and we'll be more than happy to play it. Our number is 0769-590-762. Easy as that.
1: Yeah. And we met him yesterday and he's just stopped on the streets.
0: Yes.
1: Said, guys, I am a fixer every weekday morning. And we love it. Love it like that. Mm. Now, Evans, kuna salamu hapa from Jatelo Kikombe.
2: All right.
1: Who is in Thailand.
2: Right.
1: Says, Jatelo Evans, in your opinion, what works well in Kenya but would absolutely flop in Finland? Also, what's the fastest way for a Kenyan to lose money in the Nordic countries? Also, it's still Lati's birthday.
3: Yes,
0: it is.
2: Oh, it's also, your birthday.
0: It is.
1: Yeah, this month, from yesterday until the 17th of September.
2: Mm-hmm. I should have brought Elliot.
0: A buffalo, a nice big buffalo.
1: Even tomorrow,
3: it's still your birthday.
2: Well, so. Over time, what I see is that the Kenyan diaspora has been looked at through the lens of remittances, you know. Mm-hmm. But our topic today is beyond that. Mm-hmm. So what is the knowledge capital, the, you know, connection capital, marketing capital, networking capital? We have a lot of intellectuals, we have technocrats, we have people in maritime. There is all this bunch of people who have studied, mastered their art in these societies. That has not been tapped into this country. There's a lot of Kenyans out there who are willing to come back, and not just come back physically, but come back professionally and help build the society. One of the feedbacks that I've gotten, and you can tell me if this is true, is that the Kenyan environment is somehow unwelcoming for Kenyans who have been out there when they come back to try to fit in here.
0: Oh.
1: Why?
3: Why so?
0: Mm-hmm.
2: You tell me.
1: No, those that have told you, what are they saying?
0: Yeah.
2: Well, I think that there are no... Well, let's talk about the mechanisms of receiving people back. You know, how can your qualifications be translated to make sense here?
3: Uh-huh.
2: Yes. So, okay. Of course, somebody coming from... Because if you live in the EU, you can work anywhere in the EU, and you are accredited everywhere in that society. Now, of course, when you come to Kenya, it's a different society.
0: Yeah.
2: But there are no mechanisms that have been created to accommodate that profession. Mm. It has to be sort of sieved through properly.
3: I think you're being very, very gentle with your language.
0: Yeah.
3: Relax systems. Relax systems that work. And this sort of like, don't milk out the full benefits of Kenyans who've been trained to the level of, you know, expertise that they go and, you know, get to practice in all of these countries. Yeah. And when they come back, they end up frustrated.
2: Yeah.
3: Frustrated in terms of finding placements within either organizations or even setting up businesses, because again, it comes down to the software problem we have as a country, which is systems. Systems that if they were put in place, it would be easy for someone who's lived like yourself 20 years, you can come integrate yourself and hit the ground running.
2: Right.
3: It becomes very hard to hit the ground running. It's That's a systems it. Failure.
2: Yes.
3: And you know,
2: you're being very gentle with your language. So paraphrase you there is the business language that is very Kenyan, as I was saying off the cuff.
3: Yeah.
2: And when we come from a society where, because again, there is this term that I'm in business. There's nothing like I'm in business. Business is a very emotional journey.
0: Mm-hmm.
2: And how you relate to people, how people respond to you, how people keep their time, how they keep their word to you, how they say what they mean and mean what they say.
0: Uh-huh.
2: For somebody who has lived out for so long, that will take time to understand exactly what a Kenyan says when they say they mean what they say. Mm-hmm. So when there are structures, when structures are made, then it becomes easier because you just kind of just fall into that structure and say, from point A, we move to point B and point C, and I've set up my business.
0: Yeah. Where does the goodwill lack when it comes to quality control as far as our exports are concerned to the EU. And I'll say that because sometimes you see, for example, temporary bans on avocado exports from Kenya to the EU because we're harvesting premature avocados. Yeah. Then it'll be the fact that our goat meat is not sold in the EU. It's sold in a lot of the Arab world, in some other places, but not in the EU because, again, hard to trace. So is the quality control issue from a farmer, or do they just not know better? Is it a middleman? Is it the connector? Who's failing, or is it everybody?
2: I think it's a cocktail. I believe in the farmer because that's the origin. I don't believe a Kenyan farmer goes to the farm and say, I want my goat to to be ready in 2 weeks. I don't think the farmer does that. I don't want to believe that that's the aim of the farmer, because that's the origin. That's where everybody will come back to and say, hey, what's your product? What does it look like?
0: To be fair, Evans, but who is harvesting and a premature avocado?
2: No, that's what I'm. That's what I'm saying.
0: Okay.
2: Most of the farmers are not the exporters, so the exporter will come, or the trader will come and tell the farmer that, oh, these are so ready. Just do it. Let's harvest. I'm ready to go. It's the farmer's right to say, I know my product.
0: Yeah.
2: It is not ready.
1: I'll wait
2: until they're ready. Because believe me, as I said, Kenyan products, you don't know. I've had products like, for example, most of the bananas, avocados come from South America.
1: Imagine all the way from South America.
2: Imagine. That's because they have structures. Now, when I had an avocado yesterday, and you know that moment where you're a 5 year old again.
0: Yes.
2: You know.
0: You've actually, I've realized I haven't had avocados suddenly.
1: Since you're five.
4: All of a sudden,
2: and you're actually scratching.
0: Yeah,
2: so that's what
0: just,
2: I mean.
0: You know.
2: Yeah. So, Kenyan products are very good quality. One of the top notch. We're in a hurry, poor marketing, delivery problems.
1: It's what I was saying, the organization of that value chain.
2: Yeah.
1: Okay? And if, for example, so fellow Kenyans is in charge of agriculture. Okay? So the Minister for Agriculture, fellow Kenyans, and his friend Lee Kinyanjui in charge of trade.
2: Right.
1: Just imagine, Lee Kinyanjui knows that we have an EPA with the EU. Access to all this. We have a GOA again, which has given us again duty-free access into America for another how long? Whatever long it's given us. But look at the way Kenyans have taken up. For example, Kenyans have suddenly become, just within a very short span of time, we are the largest growers and exporters of avocado in Africa and among the top in the world. Okay? Yes. So the farmer is doing the thing.
0: Yeah.
1: Now organize this. Have people like Evans in Finland, who are working with the embassy in Finland, set up, and you are able to link with the market in the EU.
0: Right.
1: Come on this end, who is actually linking up with Evans so that Evans can go to the market and say, you're going to get your avocados. Every day you'll have fresh avocado arriving at the port of
2: Helsinki.
1: Port of Helsinki. With
2: Port
1: fresh,
2: of Riga.
1: Yeah, Port of Riga. Fresh avocado consignment arriving. Consume in these 8 countries of the north.
2: Right.
1: Is it possible for us to do this? Yes.
2: Absolutely.
1: We just need to organize ourselves back home.
0: True.
1: Now, to the best of your knowledge, is there any semblance of such organization with the way you've been dealing, Evans?
2: No. No.
1: So how do you get your...
2: So what
1: the,
2: we do... What,
1: the coffee that you put in the market. You look... You come to Kenya and come on to Mariam. Mariam, I hear you grow coffee. Can you be sending me coffee?
0: Say less.
1: Is that how you operate?
2: What Kenyans are good at, and that will part of the question that I will answer with the online...
1: the Kikombe.
2: Yes, asked that what are Kenyans good at and what can they... So... Because the systems have not been very strong, but they're happening, they're growing. I'm an optimist forever. Is that Kenyans know how to find solutions when the systems are not. So there are these organizations, farmers organizations, farmer coffee growers.
1: Yeah.
2: And these are people you can go online and find.
1: Yeah.
0: Yeah.
2: And once you find them,
1: yeah,
2: you can sort of access that group of people.
1: The network.
2: For example, you have Iriani farmers, Kirinyaga coffee growers, you know, like that.
0: Yeah.
2: And once you access them, then you can start to have conversations with them.
1: Yeah.
2: Now, you realize very fast that, of course, they have not been, they're not versant with the standardizations and regulations.
1: Yeah.
2: And that is now Nordlink Africa's job to then sensitize them on exactly what is needed.
1: Which I say again is a job that Nordlink Africa could do very well with the Ministry of Agriculture. So the Ministry of Agriculture and the Ministry of Cooperatives.
2: Mm-hmm. Yeah.
1: Cooperatives Ministry knows this farmer cooperatives.
0: Mm-hmm. Yeah.
1: Okay. Oh my God.
0: If there was ever a place.
1: Trade Ministry knows these are the requirements.
0: Yep.
1: You guys in Iriene have a cooperative of coffee growers.
0: Mm-hmm.
1: In Kirinyaga, you have a cooperative of coffee growers. You'd like to access this market. You guys are doing hibiscus. Mm-hmm. You guys are doing thyme and these other herbs, mm-hmm. sour. You're doing avocado in Muranga.
2: Macadamia.
1: Okay.
2: Yeah.
1: And macadamia here.
2: Yes.
1: This is what you need.
0: Mm-hmm.
1: This is the support that we can offer you at ministry. Come, give you any access to KEFIS, who will be coming, the Kenya Plant Health Inspectorate Service.
0: Right.
1: They'll be coming to the farm to keep checking as you harvest.
0: Mm-hmm.
1: KEFIS is available.
2: Right.
3: Let me ask you, who do you think benefits for the lack of information or these processes not being streamlined to what you've explained, Eric?
0: Yeah.
3: Because there are people who actually understand how it works and they've been able to tap into that potential and export to the millions, be it horticulture, be it whatever it is, they found the opportunities.
1: Yeah.
0: True.
3: So who benefits off the lack of streamlining of these systems and information?
0: Hmm.
1: I think nobody benefits.
0: Yeah, I'm also trying to. I was trying to think. Hmm. Is this
1: because
0: anyone's
1: this,
0: benefit?
1: Or it's this,
0: just
1: this person who has found a way through the market, they've worked so hard, found their way through the market.
2: Right.
1: It's really a lot of work that they've gone through.
0: Correct.
1: And should any part of their consignment be found to have chemical residue, they are banned.
3: Yeah.
1: The government is not aware that they've been doing this thing. So the government can't even come to offer them support at that particular point. That's when the ambassador will be, okay, guys, oh, no, let me see what I can do to help you.
0: Yeah.
1: The ambassador just knows that these guys have been exporting into Finland up to this point.
3: Yes.
1: The ambassador is not linking up with the foreign embassy in Nairobi, with the Ministry of Trade and Cooperatives and Agriculture, and Keproba, the Kenya.
2: Well, I think that because of the free, I mean, nobody stops a farmer from approaching one of these corporate
1: of
2: these government agencies that you've spoken about.
1: Right.
2: I believe it's a cultural thing as well.
1: Uh-huh.
2: You know. I want to do my thing my way.
0: Mm-hmm.
2: And if I go through these agencies, you know, there'll be fee and... you understand. So these agencies actually exist and they have the information and they actually know very well. I mean, we had the president come to Finland in June and we had Keproba come in and they really seemed to know what they were talking about, to be honest.
0: Okay.
2: So they know.
0: it's an us problem, eh? We just don't want to pay the extra.
1: So we know what to do, but we just don't. We choose
0: don't
1: not to.
0: Do it.
1: Not to.
2: Yeah,
1: do.
2: I think people know what to do.
0: Mm-hmm.
2: But as I said, that if you approach the embassy, that you have these products, because the ambassador, through the staff, they receive a lot of requests for people wanting to penetrate the market, and of course she's ready, ambassador. Angeline K. Musile, she's very hardworking, to be honest.
0: Mm.
2: And she's very ready to link markets and to link people and to come physically to fairs and conferences that promote Kenya, brand Kenya. But ultimately, it's you who is bringing the product.
0: Mm.
2: Ultimately, she can only do so much to connect you.
0: It's true. Mm. Talk to me a little bit about value addition, because a lot of what we're exporting is raw. Still a good market for it, still a good foreign exchange earner, but there's a level that we could go up with just a little value addition. Talk to me about low-hanging fruit in terms of value addition that you see could make a big difference when things are hitting the European market and specifically the Nordic and Baltic countries.
2: Okay, so I want to start it from a personal standpoint. Mm-hmm. I was in, when was I last year? In January. Mm-hmm. Some mango season in Kenya.
0: Yeah.
2: So, up country, I love mangoes. Just, you know, when the juice goes all the way
0: to you. Yeah. You're licking from the elbow.
2: Exactly. Mm. I told you, the moment you bite, you're back to 5 years old.
0: Yes.
2: Now, you have a tree that has like 100 mangoes on it, and even the kids in the villages cannot eat all the mangoes.
0: Yeah,
2: so the mangoes drop and they rot.
0: Mm.
2: We have dry mango technology that can keep this mango for like the next 1 year, package well.
0: Yeah.
2: And I think that some companies are already doing that in Kenya.
1: Yeah.
2: But there's a lot of waste because we believe we are an agricultural country and we export it as raw.
1: Yeah.
2: But there is technology now, this food technology has advanced so much that we can turn the value addition in so that these foods don't go to waste. What do we do with macadamias that have gone raw, what do we do with the coffee that is not standardized to the level that it can be exported?
0: Mm-hmm.
2: You know, because the value addition comes from that tree of mango is supposed to bring 95% of its value.
0: Mm-hmm.
2: Only 5% should go to waste.
0: Right.
2: But that tree, because mangoes fall, it goes to waste. That tree probably only produces 50% of it.
0: Yeah.
2: So how can somebody go and look at it? And that's the difference when most of us who have lived out for long come here.
0: Mm-hmm.
2: If I could walk into this, there's already 100 things that I can see.
0: Right.
2: and that's the value addition.
0: Yes.
2: Because value addition can also not be just quantified on a product.
0: Mm-hmm.
2: It's also the intellectual eye, it's the professional eye, you know. It's so the value addition market, we've always looked at, it's just the way I'm talking about remittances.
0: Yes. Mm.
2: The foreign injection, the largest foreign injection to Kenya now is foreign remittance.
1: Mm-hmm. Yes.
2: So last year, it was 5 billion.
0: Yeah.
2: Okay, so that's quantified.
0: Mm-hmm.
2: But remittances go beyond that, as I was saying. If a university down in Stockholm links a university in Kenya, you can't quantify that, but that's a huge remittance. If Nordlink Africa gets a tea factory in Kericho to export 40% of its production, that's remittance.
0: Yes,
2: you can't quantify it. You can say, okay, it's part of the 5 billion, but that connection is beyond me. When I'm retired and I'm back in the village, that relationship still goes on.
0: Wow. When there's exchange of ideas, you know, Kenyans and Helsinki and vice versa, and we're all learning from one another.
2: Right.
0: That's remittance that you can't quantify.
2: You can't quantify, but it is remittance.
0: Mm-hmm.
2: So beyond remittance is the relationships that are created so that once I'm out of that circle, once I'm out of that space, that relationship survives.
1: Mm-hmm.
0: Which reminds me, actually, I wanted to ask about how to keep these relationships going on. For example, the partnership agreement has its timeline, it's stipulated in law. But then when we get a bit more granular, it's President Ruto is doing a lot of good work internationally, making sure he's creating markets, creating relationships. Mm. What happens if next year it's a new guy who's not so keen on going outside, or a new girl who's just like, it's a bit cold, I don't like it. You know, how do we future-proof these economic relationships?
2: Good politics. So as I said in the beginning, like, you know, when we come to election cycles, like right now, investors, and I think it's even within Kenya, everybody holds back because we need to see what happens. I think the maturity of over time that we are not growing in that sector. The sensitization of it is that how can we survive election cycles and years without disrupting business? Because if I have to plan myself around elections,
3: election cycle,
2: so it means that every fourth year, because it starts, I mean, we are 1 year to elections. Mm-hmm. So every fourth year, I have to restructure my business. I have to rethink if I want to, for example, you know, birth another idea, yes, I have to hold on until. So I think if we could start to anchor ourselves in the fact that the institutions should always remain standing, regardless of what's going on in the political circles. Because, as I said, business is a very emotional undertaking.
0: Mm-hmm.
2: And when it's mixed with the temperatures,
0: things
2: the
0: get
2: farmer
0: tricky.
2: In Kirinyaga suffers,
0: mm-hmm,
2: even though he's not interested in politics.
3: That's true.
2: Yeah.
3: Livelihoods are affected, and that's the sentiment that's coming from across the business community. Okay. We have Fixers who are sharing their thoughts on this conversation. We have Andy Mee, Brand Kenya, and asking how he can reach you, Evans, as he would need to look at our country on this value addition on fruits which go to waste.
0: Mm-hmm.
3: So you could leave us with that information.
2: Okay.
3: We have the Kikombe saying, is it that the Kenyan environment isn't as welcoming for returnees, or are returnees unable to adjust to cultural, social, or business environment of Kenya? And Andimi going on to say, we have an economic program for Kenyan products abroad, which we've spoken to. And Alpha Shine saying, I like the idea about selling our coffee abroad with our own label, but I've also heard that before. What happens? Will the cartels allow this idea to ever take off?
0: Mm-hmm.
3: It's, you know, a valid question.
2: It's a valid question.
0: Mm-hmm.
2: So, South America, we talk about Brazil, Colombia, these are producers of coffee and bananas. Like, you know, we have bananas coming in from Brazil.
0: Mm-hmm.
2: They are able to do that, and their products are branded as originating from that country. Mm-hmm. One of the things that the EU does, even if the product, once the product is in the shelf, the buyer will want to know where that product is from. Okay. Now, this usually happens in Northern Europe, and especially Finland, the Nordics. They will want to especially know.
0: Yeah.
2: Southern Europe, different band of goods.
1: Mm-hmm.
2: But trace, where did it come from? What am I putting on my table? So, yes, on that end, there is no cartel. Once your product gets there, in its original brand, it will be branded as Kenyan,
0: uh-huh,
2: because the buyer will want to know where it is from. Because, again, we have people who have inclinations. We have Green Party people who believe this country has this kind of track record. Mm-hmm. I can't touch the products. So,
0: oh man,
2: yeah.
0: The traceability conversation, I think, is one we might have to have separately.
3: Yes.
0: Like, yeah, and traceability, is it last mile? You know what I mean?
1: Traceability goes all the way to the farm.
0: Yes. Farm to table.
2: And as I said, I believe in the farmer.
0: Yes.
2: That's where it all starts.
0: Okay.
2: Yes.
0: Thank you so much for spending the morning with us, Evans.
2: Thank you so much. Yes.
0: We appreciate the good work you're doing. Please keep expanding our markets in the Nordics and the Baltics.
2: Thank you so much.
0: Yeah.
2: And it's really nice to be home as well. So thank you guys.
0: How long are you around for?
2: I'm leaving at the end of the month.
0: Okay.
2: Yeah.
0: Not bad.
2: Yes.
1: Is it warm enough for you here?
2: I was
1: Nairobi's cold, but
2: yesterday morning I was walking in my t-shirt and everybody was in their jackets and I'm looking at me.
0: Yeah.
1: Why? How cold does it get for you in Finland?
2: So over the last 20 years, it's become warmer, but we still have minus 30 days in the south, and that can be cold.
1: Minus 30 degrees.
2: Yes.
1: Celsius.
2: Yes.
3: Okay.
2: Yeah.
3: And here we're complaining about 14 degrees.
2: But it's about acclimatization as well.
3: Yeah.
2: I mean, if I stay here for another 3 months, I'll start to feel cold.
0: Yeah, you'll start wearing the jacket.
2: Exactly.
0: Very true.
1: Okay, some of the people are asking about, well, do you have a website or an email that people can reach out to?
2: Yes, they should go to Nordlink Africa.
1: Nordlink Africa. N-O-R-D.
2: Yes.
0: Mm-hmm.
2: Nord, which is Nord. So, Nord, which is
0: Nordic.
2: Nordic.
0: Yes.
2: Link.
0: Yes.
2: Africa. It speaks for itself.
0: It does.
1: dot com. Okay.
2: Yeah. And you can also reach me through LinkedIn.
0: Yeah.
2: Evans Andrew. You can reach me through LinkedIn and let's speak. Yeah.
1: Okay.
2: Yes. And my main core, because I'm very passionate about Kenyan products, What I would like to tell the producers here, the traders and the middlemen and everybody is like, we have quality products. Believe me, out there, the Kenyan product is one of the best.
0: Yes.
2: Let's be patient.
0: Mm-hmm.
2: Let's follow the regulations. Because if you put a chemical when the plant is still young and you think that by the time it grows up,
0: there'll be no traces of it.
2: They will find the traces.
0: Yeah. Mm.
2: So make it as organic as possible.
0: Mm-hmm.
2: Take your time. Once you access the market, you're good to go. Because in that society, the biggest advantage for you as a trader is trust.
0: Yes.
2: Once the handshake is strong, it will never leave. They will never look anywhere else.
0: Hmm.
3: That's a quote by itself.
2: Yeah.
0: Stop trying to be very clever. Shortcuts killer time. Let's take a short break. When we come back, we'll be talking about how SACCOs are helping to finance the creative and the gig economy with the CEO of the NSSF SACCO, Anthony Kahoru. He'll be in studio with us in just a minute. We'll be right back.
2: All right.

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0: and the 2027 general election shout out for failing to establish physical offices in at least 24 counties as per statutory requirements. Now, the non-compliance with the statutory requirement was flagged by the Auditor General Nancy Githungu in her reports on the audited accounts of Exchequer-funded political parties for the fiscal year 2024-2025. Also flagged for not having physical presence in at least 24 counties include Ford Kenya of National Assembly Speaker Moses Wetangula and Pamoja African Alliance associated with Senate Speaker Amason Kingi. Others are the Democratic Action Party Kenya of former Saboti MP Eugene Wamalwa, Maendeleo Chapchap for Alfred Mutua, Movement for Democracy and Growth of Uganya MP David Ocheng, and United Progressive Alliance associated with Nyamira Governor Amos Nyaribo.
1: KANU is the oldest political party. In fact, at some point, it was the only political party. And for you to get any government services, you needed to show your KANU membership card. Uh-huh. So KANU not having offices in some parts of this country is quite the joke. That's the thing. It has not maintained offices, yes. Right? Same thing as Jubilee. It was a ruling party until just the other day.
2: Yeah. Mm-hmm.
1: So when them not maintaining offices, maybe it's just an issue of cost.
2: Yeah.
3: Yeah.
1: Like to have an office across all 47 places, that means you're paying rent.
3: In 47 counties.
1: And you have somebody in that office in all the 47 counties and so on and so forth. Mm. But if the law says
3: you need it.
1: You need to have.
3: Yeah.
1: And maintain. Not just to have a point of registration.
3: Have
1: it's
3: not optional.
1: It's have and maintain.
0: I was going to ask, what stops all of these parties from, like, say,
1: having a co-working space?
0: In a co-working space.
1: They have
0: all
1: a co-working
0: of them in
1: space.
0: One space.
1: Like political parties. You know, they have political parties liaison committees, the CMD, for
3: it's
1: example.
3: It's not a bad idea, actually.
1: Yeah, open an INI and then have a desk.
0: Yeah.
3: Yeah.
1: Hot desk.
3: But, cost share.
1: Ukiingia, Nancy Kathongo akuja saa sita, anapata Jubilee kwa desk.
0: Mm. Exactly.
1: And the lunch, akuja saa nane, anapata NWK.
0: Sikila mtu kona office.
1: Kona address.
3: We are
1: the whole idea
3: wasteful.
1: About having an office is so that you have a physical address.
3: Yes.
0: Mm. We are
1: the whole idea
0: wasteful.
1: About having an office is so that you have a physical address.
3: Yes. Mm. It could be the physical address could have ours.
1: Yeah.
0: Yeah.

0: The Kenya Universities and Colleges Central Placement Service has assured students awaiting transfer letters that the documents will be issued once processing of their applications is complete, amid growing concerns over the delay as institutions prepare to admit new students. The agency says the processing of the transfers is still ongoing, assuring affected students that the letters will be generated once the process is complete. COOP's updates comes amid growing concerns over the delay of the release of the letters, given that universities start admitting students in a few days. The concerns come a few days after the lapse of the inter-university transfer timeline that was set on August 14th. The timeline was for students who are not satisfied with the institution that they were placed in, as the agency gave them a lifeline to choose their preferred institutions. However, with the admission dates approaching, the delays have forced students to seek clarification from the placement body. It's limbo, essentially. I think the only thing that I'm disappointed in is that it's the students that had to initiate and ask, hey, Wagwan, what's going on here?
1: Yeah.
0: Deadline yenu imepita, na admission ya new students kukaribu kuanza.
1: Yeah.
0: Mimi bado sijaambiwa. I wanted to change courses, I wanted to change universities. I have heard nothing. Okay, so then now they react and they say, oops, ngojeni tu. Can you imagine how jarring? I think sometimes we forget, like, human experience.
2: Yep.
0: How jarring it is to be a first-time university student, straight out of high school.
2: Yep. Yeah.
0: You did not like the course, or you were not able to afford it, which is a reality for a lot of people.
2: Yep.
0: Or you wanted a different university. You apply. This is still your shot at university education.
1: Yes.
0: And someone just wants to nyamaza with your future in their hands.
1: Yeah.
0: It's a bit callous.
1: Yeah. It's callous is the word to use. There can't be a stronger word to use there. And I know tomorrow one of the conversations we're going to be having is on this whole education system. Mm-hmm. And there's been so much discourse over it. But yeah, you raise a very good point, Mariam.
2: Indeed. Mm-hmm. Let's get to third conversation today, and we want to talk about, you know, the savings and credit cooperative movement in this country.
0: Mm-hmm.
2: Now, think about it. The way they say it in school, we're taught 1, 2, make a circle.
0: 3, 4,
2: a big circle. It was not a circle, it was a circle.
0: A circle.
2: And that's why everywhere you go in this country, you will find like a billboard advertising some circle or another. All right? So people are joining circles and saving money into circles.
1: Mm.
2: Many of the people who are, you know, saving money to circles then use the network of members as their guarantors to borrow money.
1: Yeah.
2: Now, but also, as you're doing all those things, you also need to demonstrate to your circle some source of income.
0: Mm-hmm.
2: The regularity of that source of income is also something that comes at play.
0: Yes.
2: The gig economy in Kenya, which is gaining a lot of momentum, especially with the younger audiences, is where somebody has a gig today, does not have a gig tomorrow.
1: Yeah.
2: They were supplying the Nameless at 25 concert last weekend. Mm-hmm. Big, they were there working for the entire month. The concert ended on Saturday.
1: Yeah.
2: Next one we're waiting for. Maybe they may get a gig
1: maybe not.
2: The Red Sun one that coming next.
0: Hey.
2: Maybe not. Mm. In the mid, so those irregularities in terms of incomes.
1: Mm.
2: Even the amounts that are coming in,
1: yes,
2: you know, are different. But you still need to save and access credit.
0: Yeah.
2: Have circles, you know, developed into that kind of space?
0: Mm-hmm.
2: Or are they just lazily sitting and waiting for people with salaries to give them money? We want to ask somebody who works, has been in the circle movement for a number of years. Anthony Kahoro is currently with the NSSF circle as a CEO. Good morning, Anthony.
3: Good morning, Eric and the team.
2: Asante sana for joining us.
3: Thank you so much.
2: So you'll take us through the whole thinking of the SACO movement.
3: Yes.
2: And what the SACO is doing, especially for the younger audiences and the new generation. Mm-hmm. But before we get there, Felaris is going to give you the day's quote.
1: Mm. Okay. Karibu sana.
3: Thank you.
1: Today's quote is a Swahili proverb, and it reads, "A person who does not see by themselves does not see even when it is shown to them."
3: Okay.
1: A person who does not see by themselves does not even see when it's shown to them. How do you interpret that?
3: Yeah, you've got to make efforts before you're shown direction, before you are told what else you can achieve.
1: Mm-hmm.
3: You've got to make efforts as an individual. Mm-hmm. And therefore, kama huoni, hata mwenzako akikuja kuambia ndio hii, you will argue.
0: Yeah.
3: Ama you will start talking of the perspective from which you are seeing it.
1: Yeah.
3: And sometimes our perspectives are totally different.
1: Correct.
3: So see, get opinions from other people, get to understand.

0: land, make an informed judgment.
1: I like that you've landed there. What are SACCOs seeing in the gig economy?
0: What we are seeing as cooperatives, first of all, let me just give you a perspective. Did you know that cooperatives in this country control 30% of the national saving? Okay? They contribute up to 45% of the gross domestic product. What that means is cooperatives are key players.
2: Did you say 25 or 45?
0: 45%
3: of GDP.
0: Yes. Okay. So what that means, cooperatives are key players in the economy. And it is in all sectors. You go to agriculture, cooperatives are playing a very critical role. You go to real estate, construction, financial institutions, everywhere. They are all around. So what we are seeing is a lot of opportunities. Opportunities in what? One, before you even go to the cooperative as a business, the opportunity to attend to the national agenda. And the national agenda is to create jobs, enhance livelihoods, and all that. Okay? So we see that opportunity. Now, so many young people are coming out of school with no employment opportunities. So can cooperatives be their channel through which they solve this problem? And the answer is yes. It starts by giving you an opportunity to save however little you have. I always say, don't wait for you to have so much to say I can be able to save. Make it your agenda number one, that I'll start by saving. Not spending, then what remains is what that's I will what save. The moment you take that approach, you will never get there. So start with saving. Whatever amount of money I make, then 10%, 20%, 30% will go into saving. So once you achieve that, you go to the number two stage, access to affordable credit. And the key word here is affordable. I like saying profitable credit. This means you will be able to borrow funds, and those funds should have a meaning in whatever you're doing. Because when you borrow, it comes with a cost.
2: Yes.
0: So that cost element, map it to your agenda. I want to start a business. I want to invest here. That cost element of borrowed funds, does it make sense to you?
2: Right.
0: So that it does not result into a loss position. So there's that opportunity to address the challenge that the country is facing in terms of job creation. And there's also the opportunity on the young people to save and access profitable credit. And of course, SACCOs are businesses. Okay? Owned by who?
3: The members.
0: By the members. Me and you own the cooperative society. So the business that we generate together, we make some money. So where does that money go? It comes back to us as profit. So can you see how much enormous the opportunity is in a cooperative society?
2: Just thinking off the bat, a lot of us think of access to credit as being tied to assets and salaries. For a lot of people in the gig economy, that's not the case. If there's nothing, there's no guaranteed date at the end of the month that something will be coming in, or there is no piece of land, no car that I can put down as collateral, a lot of people are like, access to credit for me is out of the question. Is there any SACCO here that operates without needing one of those two things in Kenya?
0: Yes, we do that at NSSF. But let me look at it from a very broader perspective. It is a misconception. And why I say that, Eric, allow me to clarify what a SACCO is. You started by saying a big circle. So
2: one,
0: that
2: two,
0: is a round thing. So circle here stands for savings and cooperative societies. Mm-hmm. That is what we all know a circle to mean. Mm-hmm. But circles are a subset of what cooperatives are. Mm-hmm. So SACCO is one subset, savings and credit cooperative society. Mm-hmm. Which are the other ones? You can have a marketing cooperative society.
4: Yeah.
0: You can have a manufacturing cooperative society. Mm-hmm. And when the government established SACCOs for matatus, because that's the other perception people have about SACCOs, it's because they had appreciated how easily a cooperative business model can transform how things are done. Mm-hmm. And you will agree with me, before establishment of matatu SACCOs, we didn't have a very organized public transport system. Mm-hmm. Today we are almost there. Mm-hmm. It's only that we need to put in more efforts and have them properly worded. They are not SACCOs, maybe transport cooperative society.
4: Mm-hmm. Yeah.
0: Now coming to your question, the tagging of access to credit to assets. Mm-hmm. Why I said it is a misconception is, one, guys in the gig economy have no constant flow of income.
1: Yes.
0: What do we assume? That when I'm a member of a SACCO, then I have to do monthly contribution, and therefore I have to have a pay slip and establish a check-off, where the money will be deducted and remitted to my SACCO. Mm-hmm. That is just one avenue towards being a member of a SACCO and participating. Mm-hmm. There are so many others. Mm-hmm. If I'm in business and my income is not regular, you only need to plan, understand how your income comes in, because cooperatives will not deny you an opportunity to participate. Okay. You only need, and this is the difference between cooperatives and other financial institutions. Mm-hmm. Cooperatives are very understanding because they're established to attend to the member welfare. Mm-hmm. Me and you as members of that cooperative, we are there for our welfare. Mm-hmm. And therefore, my uniqueness is what I will come with. Mm. And therefore, that institution should understand who I am, how I operate, and how can I be allowed to participate in financial inclusion in a cooperative society. Mm-hmm. So taking an example where somebody has a business and it's bringing in money every 2 weeks,
2: right,
0: just create a schedule of saving every 2 weeks. Mm-hmm. I'll give you a very... which word do I use? You see, when I do farming, for example, I produce maize. Mm-hmm. I'll plow my land, put in the seeds in April, March there.
2: Yeah.
0: I expect to harvest when? November, December. Then market my produce maybe between December and April. So that says my inflow is once in a year.
1: Yeah.
0: So can I be a member of a cooperative society? Yes. The answer is yes.
2: Mm-hmm.
0: I will only need now to map my obligations to that 1 year inflow. If it is credit, I'm going to pay my loan like this. Either engage your SACCO so that you can have a one-off payment for that credit facility, or be disciplined enough to hold whatever proceeds you get so that they can generate a monthly disbursement to your SACCO. And SACCOs have advanced beyond just being traditional cooperative societies. We run banks, that is Kwasi Bank, through FOSA. So as a member, you can use your FOSA account as a bank account where you can establish standing order for your one-off income to channel it through the various installments that you need for you to meet your obligations in the SACCO.
2: Okay.
0: Now, when it comes to collateral again, you can use, the easiest is normally guarantorship.
1: Okay.
0: And it creates a lot of problems. But the easiest form of collateral you'll ever get is guarantorship, where I trust you, you trust me, and we sign for each other. What does that mean? There's an asset involved, and the asset here is your
2: savings.
0: Okay? So you are committing your savings to Anthony to access a loan in a cooperative society. So what do you need to do? Try and get some information about Anthony so that you establish whether you are ready to trust him so much with your savings. Because the statement that you put across when you sign as a guarantor is, don't worry, give Anthony the loan. In case he does not pay, I'll be there to pay, and here are my deposits. There's always a misunderstanding. Guarantorship is not witnessing.
2: Okay. Well, people think it's you're a witness.
0: By the time you sign, by the time you're signing for someone, and then that he fails to repay the loan, and the SACCO executes its mandate, because its mandate here is to try and mediate between you and. So when that mediation fails, and sometimes it goes between 3 months and 6 months of just discussions and trying to find out how do we resolve this issue. When that fails, then you meet the consequences. So guarantorship is not witnessing. You are committing. You can give it to the society. They'll charge it, and you access credit. You have land, you have building, all these other things. Now, there is one form of guarantorship that people don't know. Self-guarantee. And this is what I normally tell people. Save as much as you can. Remember where I started? That make saving your agenda. Even when you don't know why I'm saving. You might not. You might imagine that I will never access credit. Just save. Then one day you will realize actually you need a loan. And this is where majority of us fail. Because when that time comes, it is an emergency or it is an investment opportunity that you don't want to miss. You will be forced to go to another financier who will charge you an arm and a leg for those funds. But if you saved, then you will have a base on which you will build your credit requirement. Okay? So self-guarantee comes this way. I've saved so much. I've seen a business opportunity. I need $1 million. I have 2 million in the SACCO. Do I need guarantorship?
2: No.
0: The answer is no. You walk into your SACCO and you tell them, I want a loan against my deposits. So you want to acquire a house in 20 years. Save now. By the time you get there, you've saved 10 million, 15 million. And you can access
2: Your credit.
0: Yes.
1: So you see the gig work, huh? And the uniqueness of gig work is we've already spoken to the inconsistency and flow of income, but also the assumption we're making here is that gig workers are able to acquire assets for themselves, which is, when you look at the vast majority, it's literally trying to take care of everyday living expenses and not so much acquiring of assets. Those are category B in order of priorities. And that's the new market that we are here just trying to see how we can help them out. And I was thinking about low-hanging fruit as transaction histories. These are people who day to day are spending money, and you know, we have mobile money that then acts as a visibility to how their money is moving, how much money they have, they're handling. And is that something that can then be considered? Maybe it's the new pay slip, or would that even help towards them accessing credit in the event that, you know, they're not even able to have like regular savings?
0: Yes.
1: Is that something that would work?
0: Definitely. Okay. And what your cooperative society will always ask is proof of income.
1: Okay.
0: Okay, so if you're in the gig economy, and the gig economy here is the jua kali person, you are doing your own business, just make sure those transactions are recorded somewhere.
1: Okay.
0: Don't take cash and give cash back. Record your transactions. And you can use a bank where you have a bank account and you channel all your inflows and outflows through that bank account.
1: Okay.
0: Mobile banking, in this side of the world, it's totally acceptable. So make sure you channel your transactions through mobile banking. And FOSA, I talked about FOSA.
1: Yes.
0: As a member of a SACCO and you're in the gig economy, make sure you are an active participant of FOSA, because it is a bank account. Channel your transactions through FOSA so that when you want to access credit, then that will be your payslip. You will say, I have a FOSA account. You can be able to check how my inflows and outflows are coming in. Mm-hmm. And with that, we will just assess, give you the monthly or the periodic income that comes through, mm-hmm. and on the basis of that process alone. Mm-hmm. We'll do the same for mobile banking statements. We'll do the same for bank statements. Mm-hmm. Yes.
1: We need to take a break, but we'll be right back with Anthony Kahori, who's the CEO of NSSF SACCO, as we, you know, continue threading on this conversation on how SACCOs can continue providing financial solutions for the gig economy. This is Fixing the Nation NTV.
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6: From Juakali to Biashara Legit, from Mama Mboga to tech startups, this is The Real Grind. Welcome to Mboka, the show that shines a light on the hustle behind the hustle, and the dream behind Kenya's SMEs.
7: Karibu Mboka, nite most bankable host Brian Aseli. 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Swali ni, mboka yako inaku move closer and closer to what you desire and what you want, ama farther and farther to what you want. Kama ina move closer towards freedom, then tupatane mboka. 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
6: That's it for today's hustle on Mboka, where small businesses take center stage. Mboka ni Mboka. 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
2: Earning it and the irregularity of the amounts. Mm-hmm. Now, can you join a SACCO? SACCOs often want people to deposit money monthly.
3: Yeah.
2: And then you then take a loan based on how much your deposits would be, also to be determined at some point, your fellow guarantors, and so on and so forth. But are SACCOs able to actually take in these people who are not regular income earners? Mm. And that's what our guest this morning, Anthony Kihoru from the NSF SACCO, is telling us. Yes, it's actually possible. Mm-hmm. Just think about it as saving. And because at some point, you'll want to acquire some credit. Mm-hmm. Savings and credit.
4: Yes.
2: Cooperative society.
3: Mm-hmm.
2: Saving,
3: and credit,
2: cooperative. That means you're many.
3: Yes.
2: You can't be a member of a SACCO alone.
3: Mm.
2: That's where the cooperative part comes in.
4: Yes.
3: If I save by myself and then I lend to myself, I'm not a SACCO.
2: You're not a SACCO. Wewe, Mariam and Bishar. Not you, members.
3: Not even a cooperative.
2: Of the Mariam Bishar SACCO. There have been numerous cases when the SACCO managers mismanage member savings, leading to losses. Is there insurance against such losses like they have with banks? Okay? You'll respond to that, Jose. I know there's new laws and new regulations.
4: Yeah.
2: Now, as we're going to the break as well, we're talking about, you know, the need to think about saving and putting your money somewhere. So let's start with this question about the safety, the management of a cooperative, a savings and credit cooperative.
4: Yes. Thank you very much. The savings that we all hold in our SACCOs or cooperatives are very dear to us because in most cases, they are a product of very huge sacrifice. Mm-hmm. You're not saving because you have so much. You are intentionally putting aside some funds so that you can pay yourself tomorrow. And therefore, you want to be assured that when that tomorrow comes, that money is there, the funds are available. And when somebody asks, am I savings safe? They are coming from a very genuine position because we've seen cases where institutions have gone under and they've gone under with members' funds. So my advice to anyone joining our cooperative society is, one, do some homework. Establish that cooperative society is under regulation. And we have a very vibrant regulator known as SACCO Societies Regulatory Authority, popularly known as SASRA. Okay? But that does not mean only SACCOs. You remember my differentiation of SACCO and cooperatives that are under regulation. All the others, and by the way, there are around 25,000 cooperatives in this country.
3: Yes.
4: They are under regulation of both the county and the national government through the Commissioner for Cooperatives. Mm-hmm. So do your homework, get some information. We are almost all of us are on social media, okay? Go there and just see what are these people doing.
2: Mm-hmm.
4: Request for financial statements so that you see how does their books look like.
2: Mm-hmm.
4: Okay, have they been audited? Has the regulator given the nod? Okay, once you do that, be assured your funds are safe.
2: Mm.
4: Okay, your funds are safe, and keep checking. Don't check at the point of entry and you say nilisoma, so ama latifa lisoma. No, keep checking. Every year when they declare, they've audited the financial statements, they file the returns, get a copy and go through it.
3: Mm-hmm.
4: So that you get to see if there are any red flags. Mm.
3: Yes. Bank deposits, I think up to ₦500,000, if I'm not wrong, are insured in case of anything. Does that apply to SACCO deposits?
4: That is where now the new bill comes in.
3: Mm-hmm.
4: Because previously, SACCOs did not have any form of deposit guarantee other than the in-house arrangements you will make as a cooperative society.
3: Mm-hmm.
4: But now what the government wants to do, I want to assume through the new legislation mm-hmm. is to bring in some form of deposit guarantee mm-hmm. so that if an institution chooses to mismanage affairs, then the members of that institution do not suffer wholly. Mm-hmm. There will be some reprieve through some refund from the deposit guarantee fund. Mm-hmm. Yes.
3: Yeah. And that was headlines like a few weeks ago, and we'll continue updating. There's something you had talked about earlier when we talked about the predictability of income in the gig economy. And you painted a picture that is still somewhat predictable. So you said, you know what, even if your income is coming in weekly, you're a farmer, you know, for example, my cycle is this and that, I harvest at this time of the year. There's still some level of predictability to that. So yes. you can prep, you can take out a credit facility and you know, hopefully at the end of the year I'll harvest, or at the beginning of the year I'll harvest, I just need money for inputs right now.
4: Yeah.
3: But there's a large section of the gig economy that's entirely unpredictable. Umeenda mjengo leo, kesho, mjengo imekwama because pesa imeisha. Let's look for another one. It was 1,000 bob a day, now there's 3 days without the 1,000 bob, right? There's short-term contract workers, maybe I'm doing content moderation for some app. 3 months on, after that contract is over, what next for the next 3 months? There's that kind of unpredictability. Do SACCOs, and can they solve for that level of unpredictability? Because it's easy to say, no payslip, no problem. So unajua utalipwa Friday, we can work with that.
4: Yeah.
3: But kama ujui utalipwa lini?
4: Two things dislodge us.
3: Uh-huh.
4: One, kukosa kujiamini.
3: Uh-huh.
4: And number two, number one ni kukosa kujiamini,
3: uh-huh.
4: and number two, not taking action or emergencies.
3: Okay.
4: Okay?
3: Mm-hmm.
4: Kukosa kujiamini mm-hmm. comes in because you don't believe you can save.
3: It's just a maivo. Mini mesema, ataka kuchukua loan.
4: See, wewe, I'm talking about all of us.
3: The picture I'm painting is, anataka kuchukua loan.
4: Yes.
3: And what I'm telling you is niko na contract ya 3 months.
4: Mm-hmm.
3: I don't know after 3 months if I'll get a renewal or if that job will go to someone else or if those people will ship those services to Sri Lanka. Sijui.
5: Is it 3 months you may save?
3: Eh.
5: Okay.
3: Yes.
4: Uh-huh. And this is where kukosa kujiamini comes in. However little it is, just believe in yourself, I can save, and now take action.
3: Mm-hmm.
4: Remember I said, save before you spend, not the other way.
3: Mm-hmm.
4: Have an agenda. But then if you're going to have a very productive personal financial management plan,
3: mm-hmm.
4: and I want to assume we all have, then the number one agenda should be saving.
3: Mm-hmm.
4: The moment you draw a budget and you realize you are starting with income, then expenses, you've missed it.
3: Mm-hmm.
4: And our income, then saving, mm-hmm. then expenses.
3: Mm-hmm.
4: Okay?
3: Mm-hmm.
4: So ujiamini, you can do it.
3: Mm-hmm.
4: Now you come to your scenario.
3: Mm-hmm.
4: I've done my gig. I am assured of a contract sum that will sustain me for 3 months.
3: Mm-hmm.
4: So what should I do?
3: Mm-hmm.
4: Start with saving. Okay, ujuange, I have put aside something as I spend what is predictable for the next 3 months.
3: Mm-hmm.
4: You don't know after that.
3: Mm-hmm.
4: Along the way, you realize the 3 months contract is ending, but I have gotten another one.
3: Mm-hmm.
4: And this new one comes with some requirements for capital.
3: Mm-hmm.
4: You didn't save. So where does the capital come in?
3: Mm-hmm.
4: Okay, you go and borrow, and you go and borrow from an institution that will not make business sense. Nilisema, when you take a credit facility from a cooperative society, it should make sense. It should be profitable.
5: Mm.
4: So if you don't save, you have no route towards profitable credit.
3: Mm-hmm.
4: Okay,
3: mm-hmm.
4: You will fall for anyone who will finance that requirement.
3: Right.
4: The other bit is emergency. Okay. Umefanya your gig, 3 months ulilipwa, then there's an emergency that requires more than you've collected.
3: Mm-hmm.
4: You have not saved. Again, you go and borrow from Shylocks and other institutions that don't make sense.
3: Okay.
4: So unajipatanga, you are in a vicious cycle,
3: mm-hmm.
4: of financial challenges,
3: yeah.
4: which the solution was there, was available from day one, and it is saving first.
2: Jamini.
4: Yes.
6: But you see, and that's very critical information, right? Mm-hmm. But how many people are equipped with this information? What role are SACCOs playing in terms of equipping people in the gig economy with financial literacy? Because they fall prey to this vicious cycle because, one, they don't know any better, and it's survival. When someone is literally just trying to survive, they will do anything, including what's the fastest way for me to get money. It's go download an app, get money, pay it quick, I have people hounding me, and it's the cycle never breaks. Mm-hmm. How are SACCOs then occupying that space of saying, we can equip you with proper financial literacy, for you to be able to understand that saving comes first. Savings doesn't have to be in the millions.
4: Yes.
6: It could be 100 shillings from, you know, a little money that you have here, and that compounds and helps you eventually.
4: Yeah. At NSSF, we value member education, and it comes in different forms, snippets in our social media pages, webinars, okay? Just to educate our members on some of these things, because besides kosa kujiamini and emergencies, the other problem is information gap, and you've put it very well, that solutions exist, but you don't know they exist. I would suggest, if it is possible, the government needs to have this kind of information taught early in school, okay? So KICD, wanaitwa KICD, sindio? As they develop the curriculum, they need to sit down and have this agenda, because education comes in two forms, where it prepares you for the future and it actually gives you skills for the future.
7: Yeah.
4: So if we don't nurture saving skills at a very early age, you go through schooling, university, you come out with a very good qualification, you get a good job, you are employed, first salary, and what do you do?
2: Sherehe.
4: Unapiga sherehe kwanza, then the next thing unanunua gari on credit. Then una realize you used to live on this side of town. Now people like me live on this side of town. Or you used to live at your parents' place here in Nairobi. Then you realize, apana, I need to get my own place.
3: Nanza, so you're allergic to cabbage.
4: Yes.
6: Yeah. But you know, it's called fake it till you make it.
2: It's manifesting.
4: Yes. Exactly. Yes. You want to demonstrate.
7: We have a term for everything.
6: Yeah.
4: So if this person was educated on the importance of saving, angekuwa anajua, my payslip is here. First thing, save 30%. Nami ujoke naambia watu, the moment you realize you are giving KRA more money than you are saving, then where is your financial freedom going to come from? You will work so hard for 20, 30 years, you will retire, and maybe what you will retire with is a house you bought through credit, and after that you have nothing else. So ata chai kwa hiyo nyumba when I visit is a problem. Yes, you have a very nice house, but after that,
2: can't live in it.
4: And by the way, most SACCOs have a very good insurance plan that works like a life cover for all members, whereby you save as much as you can. Those deposits are insured. And in case a member passes on, then having worked for several cooperatives, I know the minimum I've seen for compensation is double your deposits. So you saved a million, anything happens to you, your beneficiaries are left with 2 million Kenya shillings. So it serves
2: also. Is this automatic in the SACCOs?
4: Yeah, for as long as your SACCO has an insurance for that, which you ought to know. Okay? So if they don't have, you have places you can go.
2: So what's the question to ask? SACCO mkona insurance?
6: Yeah, nini?
3: Mkona life insurance.
2: What is it called? What do you ask when you go to your SACCO?
4: In most cases, it's called loan guard, because the number one agenda is to secure the loan in case a member dies.
2: Okay.
4: It does not affect the guarantors. But it comes with add-ons. And add-ons now is, number one, you'll find the deposits compensation.
2: Mm-hmm.
4: Some will come with the last expense cover, mm-hmm. and such.
2: Okay.
4: Yeah.
2: Now that we've gotten there, and I'm seeing somebody actually mentioning things, you know, proper language in circles. You said when you're looking, you're shopping for a circle.
4: Yes.
2: Look at their financials.
4: Mm-hmm. Yes.
2: That is very big English.
3: Yeah.
2: What exactly should one look out for, mm-hmm. to compare between one circle and the other? Right?
4: Okay.
2: Is it how much loan they can give you, or how soon they can give you a loan? Or you said something like, you know, is it deposit, the minimum deposit, the maximum deposits?
3: Mm-hmm.
2: Is it, there are things that you talked about now.
4: Yes.
2: At the end of the year, the circle will give you back money in name of dividend,
4: mm-hmm.
2: and rebates and such. So please explain those terminologies. Let's start with deposits.
4: Deposits.
2: Then we go into shares.
4: Okay. Let me start with the shares.
2: Okay.
4: Because that is the number one requirement you'll be expected to meet.
2: Mm-hmm.
4: Now, a SACO or a cooperative society, being a business, you come together and you contribute the resources that are required.
2: Mm.
4: The number one resource is capital.
3: Mm-hmm.
4: Okay?
2: Mm.
4: So each member must contribute to the capital of that institution.
2: Mm-hmm.
4: And that is why when you join, you'll be told we have share capital, it is 1,000, 5,000, 10,000, or 50,000. That is your contribution to the capital of the society.
2: Mm.
4: Then there are deposits. Deposits is what you save on a day-to-day basis,
2: mm.
4: or as regular as you can manage.
2: Mm.
4: And they also come in different forms. There are long-term deposits, there are short-term deposits. Long-term is the traditional savings, SACO savings. So not kianga SACO savings. Those are the deposits, which in most cases you borrow against. Again,
2: okay.
4: Different circles have a different setup. Some will lend you 2 times, 3 times, or even 5 times your savings.
2: Mm.
4: Short-term, something like fixed deposit, okay? Mm. I have, you remember those guys from the gig economy?
2: Yeah.
4: I've earned my, say, 300,000. I'm planning for the next step. Where do you keep that money?
3: Mm.
4: In a bank lying idle? No, keep it in a fixed account, so that it earns you some interest within 3 months, 6 months, or 1 year.
2: Mm.
4: So there are those short-term savings. I want to go on holiday, Latif, in December. Do you wait for December and then you go and take a school fees loan? Unasema nalipa school fees. And basically you want to go for Christmas.
2: Mm.
4: No, start saving for that holiday in January.
2: Mm.
4: Umetoka Christmas, you are planning your next trip, start saving in January. Unajui, I have my normal savings, yes, but I want to achieve this agenda. So let me do my short-term savings for that particular activity.
2: Mm-hmm.
4: Then what else did I... No, the differentiation of the two.
2: Mm.
4: Because cooperatives are free entry, free exit.
3: Mm-hmm.
4: You join when you want, you leave when you want. When you exit a SACO, you are refunded your deposits within the timelines that has been set by your cooperative society.
2: Mm-hmm.
4: Share capital is not refundable. You contributed to the capital of the society, but it is transferable,
2: mm-hmm.
4: meaning you can be able to transfer this share capital to another member. Now, the discussion you will have with that other member, mm-hmm. is between you and that other member.
6: So the circle is
4: your intent to transfer your shares to this person,
3: mm-hmm.
4: and my intent to accept the shares, and will facilitate that transaction.
2: Okay.
4: I know there has been a lot of debate on whether circles should have a stock exchange, mm-hmm. share exchange platform.
2: Mm-hmm.
4: It's a conversation in the industry. Once we come up with something, the young people out there, they are very creative. Maybe it's a business opportunity. You
2: mm-hmm.
4: can come up with a share trading platform. At NSSF SACO, we are trying to come up with one,
2: mm-hmm.
4: to facilitate this kind of challenge in our membership.
2: Okay.
4: Now, what do I look out when I get the financial statements?
3: Yeah.
4: The regulator has given some prudential ratios that you can look out for. Those prudential ratios will give you a very quick analysis of the financial health of that institution,
2: mm.
4: in terms of capital adequacy, in terms of liquidity, in terms of investment ratios, because investments by a cooperative society will tie funds. So how quickly can a cooperative society liquidate these savings, or how much can we tie there that will not affect our core business, which is savings and credit.
3: Yeah. Okay. Are SACCOs investing in the creative economy?
4: Yes, though it might not be directly, because we have members in the creative economy. We are trying to encourage the young people who majority and in this economy to join a cooperative society. To do what? Save then.
3: Let me remove you from that one. Are SACCOs putting their money in the creative economy, having savings and giving credit to
5: are SACCOs allowed to invest
3: actually.
5: In businesses like if we formed a production company, the three of us Fixing the Nation Productions,
3: TM,
4: we should
5: can NSSF SACCO, for example, invest in this, and we shall be giving you
4: some good returns. What I was explaining to you is there first way of participating in the creative economy. Sometimes we don't do it directly, but we encourage our members to participate, and we'll fund and we'll give you the direction on what is required. Number two is when now the SACCO as an institution wants to participate. SACCOs are allowed to invest, but again, like I said, it comes with
3: caveats,
4: some limits. But should, for example, NSSF SACCO decide they want to go that direction, the regulator will say form another institution that will purely focus on that business. I don't know whether you remember way back when SACCOs were buying land and selling, it became a big problem. So what the SASRA did was separate these things. You have your SACCO focusing on the core business, then you can establish a creative economy, cooperative society, or an investment company, so that you go and participate in that. When members join that other institution, they will go there with a very clear mind that I'm putting in money here that will be invested in fixing the nation creative industry. Okay, so they're allowed, but there are guidelines provided by the regulator which you must follow.
3: Okay, I think we have to end the conversation there, but I'm glad that we get to have conversations like this so that we open our minds up. Like, access to credit is such a massive problem, and we're solving it one conversation at a time. Thank you so much, Anthony.
4: Thank you so much. Right. I'll be glad to share more when invited.
3: All right.
4: Yeah.
3: We'll certainly do that. Let's take a short break. When we come back, cancel culture? ? Hanifa Aden will be in studio with us. We'll be right back after this.
0: Kenya is talking. Are you listening? Join Eric Latif, Mariam Bishar, and Felaris Wambui as they unpack the issues, challenge perspectives, and amplify your voice. 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
2: And we're updating you on news coming in from Zambia, with top Zambian opposition figures arrested days before the presidential vote. Security forces in Zambia have seized weapons and arrested 11 people, including senior opposition leaders, that according to the government were allegedly involved in an insurrection plot. The mood remains stable as Zambians await the full results of the election, although some uncertainty has emerged following the government's announcement of the raid. Zambia's Electoral Commission briefly suspended the counting and announcement of the results on Friday, citing violence against polling staff and theft of marked ballot papers. It lifted the suspension the same day, saying the security threat had been contained. Now, in the presidential election, incumbent UPND President Hakainde Hichilema and his running mate, incumbent VP Mutale Nalumango, were seeking a second term. Hichilema is up against 13 other opposition leaders, with the main opponent being the Tonse Alliances, led by Brian Mundubile and his running mate Makebi Zulu.
3: Actually, there's an update on that.
2: Okay.
3: About an hour ago this morning, the Electoral Commission has declared Hakainde Hichilema as the re-elected president. He has won with 60% of the vote.
2: Okay.
3: Yeah. That is Hakainde Hichilema, 60.49%, and 60% of the vote is 2.96 million.
2: Oh, wow.
3: He has won with 2.96 million votes.
2: Okay.
3: So he's beaten his closest contender, the opposition leader Brian Mundubile, who has reportedly gone into exile following accusations by the government linking him to an alleged armed insurrection plot, the one that we've just talked about. So yeah, man, amazing. But Hichilema amepata 2.965 million votes of the total 4.9 million valid votes cast. Mundubile was second with 1.85 million votes, which is about 37.87% of the total.
4: Of the total votes. Well, congratulations to him.
3: Yes.
4: On to our last news fix for this hour before getting into conversation with Hanifa. President Trump has threatened to bomb Oman if it gets in the way of a Iran issue. President Donald Trump has threatened to bomb Oman, a U.S. ally, if it gets in the way of his administration's own talks with Iran. Oman, which says it is a neutral country in this conflict, has suffered a number of strikes from Iran since the conflict broke out. However, it is now playing a role in negotiating with Iran to reopen the Strait of Hormuz. Since the U.S. and Israel attacked Iran in February, Tehran has largely blocked the vital waterway through which about a fifth of the world's oil and liquefied natural gas usually passes. Reopening it has been a key point of discussion. Now, the 60-day deadline for the two sides to reach a deal towards ending the conflict has now passed, and Trump again said he is in no rush and claimed his administration has established a direct back channel with Iran's Islamic Revolutionary Guard Corps, which the IRGC denies. Trump says the top goal in the war is preventing Iran from obtaining a nuclear weapon, undercutting advisors who say keeping oil prices low is an important priority.
3: Hey.
4: Nuclear versus global oil prices.
3: This thing will not end.
4: It won't.
3: It is not going to end. It will just continue and continue and continue. If you continue to treat this
4: matter with
3: this disease will treat you abnormally.
4: So yesterday they had, not yesterday, I think in the recent approval ratings that came out, Trump's approval ratings have sunk to the lowest of any U.S. president, like lower than low, right? And this went below 30%. And, you know, of course, these are compounding issues from what we've seen with the war on that side to cost of living and, you know, amongst other issues, ICE, immigration, policies here and there. And, yeah, will this deter the administration from further escalations with this war and everything else?
2: I have second term yake, I was in Tisha. And therein lies the problem.
3: Big shida.
4: Big problems.
3: Big shida. Our next guest is Hanifa Adan. Hanifa is very many things. Justice defender. She's also one of the mbogi that contributes weekly at the Daily Nation. Mm-hmm. Her recent article was looking at her own experience, but also looking at what's been happening in the country over the last, you know, couple of months. I'm going to read some excerpts from that article. Mm-hmm. She says, "For the past 2 years, my daily life has been shaped by persistent anxiety, waking every morning, reaching for my phone with a knot in my stomach, and praying my name is not trending on X. I spent months walking on eggshells, looking over my shoulder in public and mapping out where I'm going. I sometimes run in the opposite direction when I spot a politician or government official in the same room. I fear that someone might take a quick photo, strip it of context, and turn it into an online propaganda campaign before the day ends. To exist as a public voice in Kenya today is to feel suffocated by misrepresentation, quick judgment, and deliberate spin." She goes ahead to give the examples of Larry Madowo just the other day, mm-hmm. attending his friend's wedding in Narok, and what has happened. We also remember what happened to Dennis Ombachi, Sauti Sol, during the French Africa Summit. Mm. We have seen what has happened now during the French Africa Summit. Mm. We have seen what has happened. Now it's become called at

0: merely digital toxicity, it's the raw, agonizing grief of a nation carrying immense pain. Mm-hmm. Kenya is carrying unresolved trauma. The memories of young citizens killed during anti-government protests remain fresh. The blood spilled on the streets had not dried in the hearts of the families, friends, and fellow citizens who loved them. Those responsible have not been held accountable. No answers have been given, and there's been little space to mourn, to process the loss, or to seek justice. So when you see all these things happening, yeah. Hanifa says, this is not just cancel culture. Mm-hmm. This is a country that is still grieving. Mm. She's here to explain herself further. Hanifa, good morning.
1: Morning. Good to be here again.
0: Karibu sana sana. We begin with Felari's giving you the day's quote, and then let's see what you think of the quote.
2: Mm. Karibu sana. Today's quote is a Swahili proverb, mm-hmm. and it says, a person who does not see by themselves does not see even when it is shown to him. A person who does not see by themselves does not see even when it is shown to them. How do you interpret it?
3: A person who does not see by themselves does not see even when shown, when it is shown to them. Yes, there it is. Yeah. A person who does not see by themselves does not see even when it is shown to themselves. Yeah.
1: So basically someone who lacks self-awareness, unless you have that deep self-awareness, you know, people from outside or external effects won't have anything on you.
2: Correct.
1: I think so.
3: Yeah. No, I agree. Your article on cancel culture was very layered in, and there's something that sometimes we lack as a society, being able to see layers and see multiple things at the same time. So to see a country that is grieving, that is in pain, that seeks accountability, and then also seeing cancel culture and how it's exploding, and your own experiences informed that. But when you think of what you have learned over the last few years being in the public eye, as far as cancel culture, what's the biggest lesson?
1: There's a lot of things I've learned, and that is why I was able to actually write that article. Mm-hmm. I don't think the 2024 me would be able to have such nuance on what cancel culture is, or to see things in that perspective. Mm-hmm. So it's been 2 years now, and I've never actually learned how to deal with this space, this social media space, the visibility. Mm-hmm. For me, in the beginning, it felt like a cul-de-sac, like an endless, hopeless road. You're trapped, you're always in a box. But as I continue navigating the space, it now feels like, you know, you're always at a crossroads. Mm. And I always wanted to write the right things, put out content that will not, attract backlash.
2: Yeah.
1: But it never works. It never works.
3: Yeah.
1: It's always damned if you do, damned if you don't. Yeah. And it was so burdensome. Mm-hmm. I think you've all, and I dreaded coming online and seeing my name trending all the time. Mm. I dreaded, you see. I swear I was in a court in 2024. And I saw some politicians, and they were approaching me to greet me, and I ran away like a mad woman because I knew it was going to go out of context, which it actually did in so many instances. So yes, but we need to refresh what cancel culture is. I also thought it was cancel culture. Mm-hmm. Someone also called me a chief cancel.
0: You are leading the front lines of canceling people.
1: So I think it's 2024, you know, when other people crossed over or turned out to be a sellout. Mm-hmm. I didn't even think of it as a cancel culture. For me, I was reacting to the pain, and so many of us were. Mm-hmm. Even when I was on the heat as well, or on the receiving end, mm-hmm. I could see that, yes, this is the raw emotions people are reacting to, mm-hmm. you know. And I wrote a quote in the article that people judge you with the standard that you have set for yourself.
2: Yes.
1: If they evaluate you against your own history, mm-hmm. against the moral

0: standards you've set for yourself. Someone told me, by the way, weeks ago, that quote, and it completely changed how I looked at things. Mm-hmm. I no longer feel like, you know, I'm a victim for this. Why always me? Why? Mm-hmm. So this is the standard that I have set for myself. Mm-hmm. So at any given point, you act out of it, people are going to call you out. Now, where do we draw the line between cancel culture and calling people out? Are people calling you out? Are they reacting to the pain and the trauma they've been through for 2 years, mm-hmm. or are they canceling you? Mm. So can we actually tell what cancel culture is? Mm-hmm. Because I think for many people who've been called out over the years, even the case of Ombachi and Bien, are they canceled?
1: Yes.
2: That's a very good question.
1: Yes, I would say yes. You know, on the one hand, I completely understand the fact that the nation is still going through very many injustices, okay? There are many injustices that have not been resolved. There are issues about 2024 that have not been addressed. But there are even issues before 2024 that have not been addressed in this country, okay? That is one. And it is legitimate, it is justified. Now, does that justify lashing out on anyone at any time on anything? I think we need to draw a line there. Because it doesn't mean that because I am not healed, I get a license to judge you. I feel a certain way about you, and so therefore I judge you and I go ahead and I condemn you. All right? Mm. And I don't give you the grace to even try to understand what's the context. Yeah. Like, say what you're saying, you step out of here at Nation Center, you meet with a politician, right? Let's say you meet with Kimani Ichung'wah, who is coming for an interview. He says hello to you, you shake hands, a photo is taken. You have shaken hands. Mm. Then that, oh, Hanifa has crossed over. I mean, that is unfair.
0: Mm. It is.
1: We should differentiate that. That is cancel culture. That is not trauma, dealing with grief. That is just bad manners.
2: I don't know. I think to me, Hanifa's point was the cancel culture is a reaction to our trauma. Mm. It's how we, it may not be perhaps the right way, but there's a lot that's undealt with.
1: Yeah.
2: So anytime you see anything that looks slightly suspicious, it's like another betrayal.
1: Yep.
2: So then you react so badly. I don't know if that was...
0: Yeah, I have a scenario on what you're saying. Mm-hmm. There's this video I saw of this guy analyzing this visibility issue. Mm-hmm. I remember when during World Cup, when Messi scored a hat-trick, I think, and then people went after Ronaldo. Mm-hmm. In the most nastiest way possible. Mm-hmm. So this guy came up with this video and said that visibility, when you're someone visible, means you're literally public property. You see, people don't see you as a human being with your own life, with your anything going on around you. You don't have privacy at all. They see you as a representation. You mean different things to different people. People get to project to you, and they see parts of themselves, your existence touches parts of themselves, whether fulfilled or not. So you are a representation, a public property. Like I said, they stop evaluating you against average. Mm. They don't see a living, breathing human being at the end, at the other side of the keyboard.
2: Yeah.
0: They do not. That is why, unfortunately, you saw what happened with the professor from the UK.
2: Yes.
0: It is that bad. Mm-hmm. And by the way, most Asians in... celebrities in Asians actually commit suicide a lot due to cyberbullying. So yes, when people tell you social media is not a real thing, it's not mean. It is.
2: It is.
0: It gets to you in ways you can't even imagine.
1: Yeah. Mm.
0: So they don't see you, you know, or konikawenim too. And when someone types something and you expect them to show you grace, that is where you go wrong. Mm. So the guy continues to say that, you see, this metrics of applause, you know, you're criticized, unapendwa leo, kesho unachukiwa. So such metrics are extremely unreliable. Mm. So it is up to you that you, an influencer in whatever field you're in, it is up to you to know who you are. it is up to you to hold yourself down. I promise you, you're not going to get any grace, any love from social media. Of course, there are instances where people love you. Unaona leo unapendwa, kesho unachukiwa. The same with Ronaldo. You saw how the opinion turned, you know, in favor of him a few days later. Unfortunately, you can't always depend on people to show you grace. They will show you love equally. I would say I've received a lot of love and support, something I will not overlook. In the most amazing ways, people I've never met, people that care so much about you, and that can instantly turn around, you know? That is why I say those metrics are extremely unreliable. And the cancel culture thing, like I said, I think we underestimate how traumatized we are. And I think it's good to recognize that again. I will give the example of Larry Madowo. I have nothing against him whatsoever. I love him and everything he's done so far. But, you know, Larry has set the standard that he's been documenting what happened for the past 2 years, like even the cases of JKIA, documenting what was wrong with the NE. When you see him, you see something. You see a representation of justice, a representation of someone who, you know, stands for something. So now, when the video came out at first, you know, actually, I think people understood. They said, ata wakatoa pictures of him with the groom from years back, and they say, he was just attending his friend's wedding, which was okay and stuff. But I think as the altercation went on, it reached a point where now it looked like, for many people, he was mocking the things he was documenting. I'm saying, just Twitter is a very complicated app. You know? Some people will be tweeting because others are tweeting. We call it the herd mentality. Others will be tweeting to get Elon's money.
2: Correct.
0: Others are actually genuinely, you know, shocked.
2: Infuriated or shocked.
0: So it's different things altogether. You can never actually get a hold of what's happening. You
3: cannot just extract one thing. But, you know, as we're having this conversation, I'm thinking about cancel culture also for being a form of legitimate accountability. That sometimes we fail to check ourselves and make assumptions about, yeah, it's just another ordinary day. I'm going to be, you know, at this platform without necessarily thinking exactly about what you've described. Is people see themselves through me and they have a certain expectation of me. So that being a form of legitimate accountability, it has a place. Where it gets problematic is where we collapse. You know, we sort of like collapse disagreement and call it betrayal, where we start saying, oh, your legitimacy now has been taken away because you were somewhere performing a duty. You know, people are now using the term modern day collaborators, being likened to what was going on during colonial times. It's a spider web, but where do we start then? You know, solving.
2: Untangling.
3: Yeah, untangling it.
2: Can I pause something? And I said this before. I find that the biggest problem with how we platform and deplatform one another is the speed at which we do it. And I... Let me give an example with you, Hanifa. I am slow to platform. I'm also slow to cancel. So you gained my respect over a period of time, and it continues building. At first, it's I'm seeing tweets. It's about cleanliness. It's about Usafi. Then it gets to Maandamano. Then the accountability with the funds that you are given probably is, you know, it builds to a different level. So even there's no way in one day you will lose my respect unless it's something extreme, you know. And I think that we do the opposite, which is we give people so much credit, so much respect, so much da-da-da-da all at once, and then you want to take it away all at once. And I feel like there's a fundamental problem in doing that, so that if I see someone I respect doing something I disagree with, I can call it out. I can call it out, but it doesn't mean that they are whatever it is, a
3: everything
2: collaborator.
3: They've lost
2: all sense of credibility. I can call something problematic out without making it into a whole thing. I'm just thinking out loud.
0: Unfortunately, there isn't, like I said. Mm-hmm. It's generally up to you, you know, the person in that space, to just ground yourself and always be consistent. Mm-hmm. Like I said, you've seen what happened with other artists and how people came out at them. Mm-hmm. There's no grace. I also believe in showing grace. Mm-hmm. That is why anytime someone, you know, I've respected for a long time or has done a lot for the past 2 years, something happens, just something happens. Mm-hmm. I would say there's a reason for this first, mm-hmm. before I jump onto it. Mm-hmm. Unfortunately, not so many people think that way. Mm-hmm. And like I said, Twitter especially is very complex. You can't ever expect grace from these people. I'm saying this as someone who has suffered for 2 years. Mm-hmm. I refuse to bow down, of course. Mm-hmm. I totally refuse. But I promise you, there's really no way you can ever control. Mm-hmm. You are a public property. Unfortunately, mm-hmm. they see you as a public property. Whatever you put out there, whatever you do, it is up to them to decide what to do with your content, with your tweets, with your videos. Mm-hmm. You are unfortunately at their mercy. Mm-hmm. But it is up to you now to just set the ground for yourself. Mm-hmm. You can't control me. And it can change you, by the way.
3: Yeah.
0: You see, the social media and how people want you to act can actually change you. Mm-hmm. And that is why I refused. I genuinely refuse for people to box me and tell me what to do. They will tell me to apologize. They will tell me to do this, do that, and I never did it. Mm-hmm. I am not going to allow people now to change me. Yes, I agree. I agree that something happens, it's taken out of context. They start saying nasty things about you. Mm-hmm. But it's so bad, honestly. Mm-hmm. I've wanted to run away for a very long time. Mm-hmm. I even considered getting out of the country and actually getting a job. Mm-hmm. It is that bad. Mm-hmm. If you don't take care of yourself, if you don't go out and touch grass, they can actually change you. So I honestly can't say how we can entangle this spider web.
3: Yeah. Mm-hmm.
0: It's literally impossible. Mm. It's impossible, honestly. But it depends on the person who is.
3: There's something that happened in the United States about a week ago, and it's a blogger who's been problematic for the longest time, mm-hmm. Perez Hilton. Mm-hmm. And he went online, and this was literally just a trickle down or compounded social media noise. And on the video, he said, "Isn't this what all of you wanted?" And we've seen the extremities of that noise getting to you, mm-hmm. as a person. Over time, like, if you don't apply what Hanifa has just said, sitting down and being able to take care of yourself and say, this is as far as it goes. We've seen some public figures who've even gone ahead and deleted some of these platforms and saying, I do not want to engage with the noise, because at the end of the day, I'm human and I can only take care of me. Mm-hmm. But we also have a responsibility to the collective in terms of the conversations we are having here, calling out the problem and saying, this is where we start fixing. How do we then start mirroring back to the society and saying, we have a problem in the way we view our politicians, our leaders, and we need to stop then, first of all, the speed at which we platform. Mm-hmm. We need to check that. So the onus then, unfortunately, we carry the load, mm-hmm. of the solution,
2: yeah.
3: that then society is dealing with. And it's only going to get worse. And that's the unfortunate thing. Mm-hmm. If we don't take control and use those same platforms to talk about some of these things. People package it in different ways.
0: And you know, that is the biggest problem. I remember someone on Twitter saying, if you guys held your elected leaders to the standards you hold people without office, we'd be like Singapore. You know, like, is standards easy mnekia watu amja pigia kura ama amja elect. Mm. You see, they don't apply the same standards, mm-hmm. to the people they've elected. Mm. They don't vet them the same way. They just keep voting in for people who keep making their lives miserable, mm. every single time, every single... It's unstoppable.
1: Yeah. if you think about this cancel culture that we are talking about now, it's actually not new. Communities have always had cancel culture. Mm-hmm. So there'll be some members of a community who will say, Hanifa, me mistaki watoto wangu wacheze na watoto wa Hanifa. You know? Kwa Hanifa. And they spread. And a certain group of women in a chama, they have excommunicated one of them in so many ways. Bwana yako asionekane na bwana yake. Watoto wako asicheze na watoto wake.
0: And they have to think of it.
1: Mtu asinunue kwa duka yake. That happens, yes. Right? Churches, in fact, church has been the biggest cancel culture promoter,
0: yeah.
1: Oh, yes. Religion, where a church leader comes out and says, so and so is a sinner, and we actually properly and officially excommunicate you from the community. Now, we are seeing it now in social media. In those ones, you could say, there's a reason that is being explained. She has been borrowing money from this chama. She has not been paying. And so now, from this point on, we are cutting her off to teach her a lesson. Yeah. She is the one who has been sending messages, moshene, of all of us. We sit here and we are talking about, then kidogo nasikia kwa soko huko, watu nasema chuchuchuchuchuchu ya kwako, it is Hanifa. So we cancel Hanifa. There's a reason being given. And in some cases, not all, in some cases, there will be an opportunity to be heard. This person will be sat down, will be told, wewe. And from that point, they repeat the. What we are seeing on social media is a mix of those. There's instances where people question, and they're questioning, and they want answers. And then we are seeing an increasing number of instances where people are not questioning. People have formed judgment. One person has formed judgment, they are loud enough to get other people to come and go with them, and they pick that sound that this person has wronged us. And that's the end. That is terrorism. It is not trauma, it is not culture, it is not calling out. No. That is terrorism. And the people who do it know very well what they're doing. There are people who do it knowing full well what they are doing to you. They are basically just hoisting you and
3: propping you
1: on stakes out there so other people can mock you. And maybe they're dealing with their own issues that they want to project elsewhere.
0: Yes.
1: But they need to be called out.
0: Of course.
1: We can't blanket come and say, you know what, this country is healing. No. The country is healing fine, but we have terrorists who are emerging on our social media platforms, and they are terrorizing people knowing full well what they're doing.
0: Actually, that made me think, what was this culture like before 2024?
1: Not as loud.
0: Was it actually like wasn't? So what do you think makes the difference? I think 2020.
1: Let's start with, in that 2024, it starts with people saying, Hanifa, you must join this conversation, right? What is this content that you're putting? Everybody must join this conversation. Everybody must say no to the finance bill. Okay? There's a cause. Then beyond that, everybody must say, must go. Okay? There's a cause. You're being forced to, you must say, must go. Everybody must live this way. So once it started and they got a leg in, it is now we control this space.
0: Was it a must or was it just a collective call?
1: It was a must.
0: Was it?
1: It was a must.
0: How?
1: Content creators were feeling the pressure for what is this content? What is this content? Why are you giving us you are Ombachi, you give us food content. Stop with that food content. It should be about finance bill. Okay? Which is okay. It's where, dude, read the room. That's fine. But then beyond that, it's now, we must now tell you when you shall come back to give us your
3: being
1: cooking content.
3: Being forced to be an activist. Literally, everybody just being forced to become an activist.
2: And before you react, Hanif, and the big danger in that, I think we've talked about, is then you have this pretend camaraderie or pretend community where you think everyone thinks the same as you because you forced them to think the same as you. And if you are genuinely or must go and you have forced other people to say must go even if they are not must go, you continue living in that bubble. And then at when election time comes, you're shocked.
3: Yeah.
2: Or you're like wondering, hey, what's up? What's up? Then you don't even have real allies. You don't have a real idea of who is with you, who is against you, because everything is by force. There's no real conversation happening. It's just we're all on this train. We must go on this train. The next stop is wherever, and it's been decided. So I hear that. And you're right. There's a balance that we're lacking, a nuance that we're lacking in saying, hey, bro, read the room. People are on the streets. Maybe don't be posting your clothes at this time. There's a difference between that and saying, why aren't you saying must go? There's a difference because one is accountability, the other is I don't know what to call it.
1: Force. Terrorism.
0: Okay, yes, I remember where influencers were called out, you know, for not standing with the people and for not, not a must thing. But I don't know, for me it felt like this is a societal issue that was going to affect all of us. The problem now is when we, you know, do it in a nasty way, trying to involve. Of course, it's good to educate people about believing a certain cause. It's good to make them make people come together for a certain change. Or when the finance bill was happening, okay, for majority of it was like people willingly came out, supported it.
2: True.
0: So as we continued growing, say Kaanza kutoka out of control, now that is the issue. You can't, it's a whole rabbit hole. You can't control it. And it's not something people sat down and organized and said, let's do this. It was aggressively leaderless. So that is actually where it begins, you know. It being aggressively leaderless is actually what made us the people at the front line suffer so much. I humbled myself so that I don't look like, you know, you're the leader. Well, when you nongea kwa TV, are you the leader? Are you the leader, Miriam? So, yeah, it started from there. Even those of us who are in it, those of us who are there from the start were not spared. I don't think anyone was spared at all. So the good effect it had can automatically be translated or heavily, you know, the effect was heavily felt in the bad way as well. So the balance is what we've lacked, like you said. And I don't know how to do that.
2: We don't know
0: how to strike that balance at all. Like I don't know how it can happen. It's a public court, public opinion court. You cannot at all tell people to behave in a certain way. And you can never actually be good enough for them.
2: Yeah.
0: Kwanza ukiona wewe ni mtu unapendwa sana social media, you know, over a long period of time, please, note that the opposite
2: is coming.
0: It's coming for you with the same effect. I think it's not a Kenyan thing only. Ni social media tu kila mahali. And what makes it different in Kenya is it's even more the 2024 issue.
2: Yeah.
0: I think for a movement or an uprise grounded in morality, people are opting for more moral liberation to political liberation. That is why we actually missed most of the realistic parts of it in the beginning. I think now people have evolved a bit. So in the beginning, the moral ground we had, that is why they actually came for other influencers. They're asking them, why are you not here? We're actually going to boycott your products. You're going to, and that is not a Kenyan thing. I've seen it everywhere with other movements as well. If you've seen other movements around the world, that is how it is. Other people, influential people who don't use their platform, you know, well at that time to serve their cause, they're called out, they're boycotted. So it's a general thing. I don't think it's only a Kenyan issue. It wasn't only a Kenyan issue.
2: No.
0: And they came out, I think, even if it was pressure, they came out and supported. I don't know. Was it a good thing or a bad thing?
2: I'll be honest. I think in any cause, you want people who are genuine. in it.
0: Yeah.
2: I'll be honest, I don't want to be in any situation where the person next to me has been forced to come and support. Mm-hmm. I want people who genuinely believe, who share my beliefs, share my struggles, share my pain. Mm-hmm. So that's why I can have, one, real allies, and two, a real idea of who is for, who is against. Mm. This one of forcing everyone to look like this, they're the same.
3: Yeah.
2: It's how the rain starts beating us. But you asked, I think part of it is a growing pain. We're a society in transition.
0: Yes.
2: And let me be honest, it's worldwide, but transitions have growing pains, and sometimes we overcorrect. I think that's a little bit of what we are seeing. Mm. So accountability is something that we should all hold each other to. No one should be above reproach, right? And then is it possible that because we are learning this accountability thing, we overshoot from time to time? Yes, I think so. The question is, how do we then rein it in to get to that, now the balance that we're talking about? That I don't have an answer to, but to
0: I
2: me
0: think
2: that's
0: no one, does.
2: No one has an answer to, right?
0: Yeah.
2: But it's a conversation, so at least
0: we need to have.
2: We start somewhere and we're honest.
0: I hope so. Yeah. I also truly hope so. I hope that we don't continue deep into this rabbit hole of this saying nasty things to people and not realizing that you're talking to a breathing, living human.
1: Yep.
0: Yep. Like I said, people say different things at the heat of the moment and for different reasons.
3: Mm-hmm. Yeah.
0: And for whatever representation they see in you at that particular time.
3: Mm-hmm.
0: So I just hope
3: I
0: hope it gets better.
3: Mm-hmm. I have a solution. And one of the solutions is a return to critical thinking. That's my solution. We really need to go back to critical thinking. It is so rare now to find people who can critically think through an issue, see discourse online, think about it, separate feeling from logic and fact, then apply your own thinking and talk. Nowadays, people are quick to talk, quick to react, without separating issues. Mm-hmm. A return to critical thinking is very important.
0: Mm-hmm. And they don't understand nuance.
3: Yeah.
0: How only two things can be corrected at the same time. It happened with me so many times. Like, I can say this, and you can say this as well, and they're both correct. Mm. They can be correct at the same time. Mm-hmm. They are good. I'm telling you.
1: It's one way, and that's the way.
3: This is the way.
1: Tunnel vision.
2: What you said at the beginning of the article is also to me another solution.
3: Yeah.
2: That you're absolutely right that there's a lot of pain that is feeding how we react.
3: Mm.
2: And I think I've mentioned it on this show. This country is built on a foundation of injustice.
0: Mm.
2: It's been before independence, injustice after injustice. So when you see something that looks like justice or looks like good or looks like something that you aspire to and it's shaken even in the slightest bit in your view, it's a wound that you're just opening.
0: Mm.
2: So I think accountability for what we have gone through over the last, since independence, to be honest, but more so the last 2 years, I think that is also a very good place to start in healing that wound. Because, of course, you're sensitive palikunauma, and that is justified. So it's like, okay, what do you then do with it, right? That's now the question. That's where we need to call ourselves to a conversation.
3: Yeah.
2: But if we don't heal that wound, we continue like this, and then it'll be, we're unable to do anything good or to move forward or to have good leaders or tata, because then again, we're propping them up and crushing them,
0: Scapegoats. Now they see you as a scapegoat to let out that frustration. I agree. We are still a deeply grieving nation. I saw a report where 20 people died from the beginning of the year until now in police custody. See how we've become so accustomed to killings, to people dying like nothing is happening. You can even imagine how many people have died since 2024. You can imagine, with zero, absolutely zero accountability. And I get calls every single day about the compensation issue. Mm-hmm. You see, after coming out and saying they're going to pay families this and that, mm-hmm. none have received, but most of the ones I know, hakuna. So who exactly is getting that money? Mm-hmm. You see, so there's just so much to grieve about. Yeah. It is not an excuse to take it out on other people. You know, you're taking it out on the wrong people. Mm-hmm. Of course, politicians are also being called out. Mm-hmm. You see, it's a beautiful thing, but also really messy and really nasty. Mm-hmm. Now, the balance is what we can't actually achieve due. Who speaks for everyone on social media? Mm-hmm. Who comes out and say, guys, act like this? Mm-hmm. Guys, act like that? It's the same way when they build you up. You see how people have been built up socially mm-hmm. since 2024. You see how you've been the followers, the engagements, and everything, the beautiful part of it, yes. Mm. Fortunately, you have to accept the other nasty part of it.
2: Yes. Yes.
0: Like I said, yes. If you said, like, ushaona mtu mwenye, I'm a built social media, has so many followers, but it's not like a justice person, ama nini. Anafanya tu mambo zake. That is someone, when you see them doing something, you won't be angry at them.
2: Yeah.
0: You see, you're not going to hold them to any kind of account. And he won't be accountable for anything. Mm. But if you're someone that has truly, truly set themselves to that kind of standard, the morality type, you're a moralist.
2: Mm.
0: Of course, ile siku utapa, ile kidogo. And people don't have that luxury to compartmentalize, you see, a picture or a video at the moment. But they should. You need to show people grace. And but what goes around, I hope it comes around for the people.
1: Yeah, yeah. But I think, even as we say that, then I see another different side of we the people. Grieving, yes. But this country has been grieving for long. Like Mariam just said, there are people who, after independence, they did not get the justice they deserved. Their parents and grandparents had died and disappeared during the Mau Mau Wars. They never came back. That issue was never addressed. There are people who deserved land. They never got land. That issue was never addressed. There are people who were incarcerated in the Moi times, put in torture chambers. People disappeared around that time. It was never addressed. There were people who lost. Over 1,300 people died in 2007 in the post-election violence. It was not addressed. 2024, there was violence. It was not addressed. Not new. Not an excuse. We are grieving, yes. But we should not just take this and say, it's an excuse, it's a reason.
2: Yeah.
1: It's also a thing that we use as an excuse to run away from confronting our responsibilities as a people.
2: Yeah.
1: What is your responsibility? If Hanifa is speaking out and pushing for justice and better governance, why should I be angry with her for doing that? Am I opposed to what she's standing for? If I'm not opposed to it, then the day she slips and does something different, why should I be so angry at her?
2: Yeah.
1: It's because I was angry with her for doing what she was doing.
2: Yes.
1: This thing of saying that you're grieving. No. I was feeling something because she was doing what she was doing. I think so. Mm. And if we go back into that, applying critical thinking and asking yourself, what am I for? Who am I? What do I stand for? Okay, so I've seen, do I like, for example, Njenga Njogu here likes you, Hanifa. Njenga Njogu says, if authentic is a person, I was a big fan of yours on your Monday show. I think that was on Generation, right? And then says, in fact, you're the biggest fixer who blends very well with this crew. How I wish our politicians have 100% of a percentage of your principles. Njenga admires you for what you do. Now, if you were to do something that Njenga does not agree with, Njenga should not be standing out and now start castigating you. He should be looking and wondering, okay, so what has happened to Hanifa? Let me understand. Let me go and let me apply critical thinking into what is there something that Hanifa has seen that I haven't seen? Could I ask maybe? Could I? And if it has not affected the overall message, if she has not said, I no longer stand for good governance. In fact, now I promote corruption and bad governance. Why should I be angry at her? I think we just need to confront her. We need to fix ourselves and call out ourselves for this behavior that we have. Mm-hmm. Because this is the behavior that is going to lead us to kill one another next year. And we will blame politicians, goons, nini. We have removed life and the meaning of life, such that if today I wake up and I find that we are insulting Hanifa, I will insult Hanifa with the most brutal insult I could think of. Yeah. If I walked somewhere and I found Hanifa being insulted verbally, I'll stand there and I'll be laughing at Hanifa being. If one person slaps Hanifa, we will all slap Hanifa. We will kill Hanifa.
0: Mm. I've suffered.
1: Because we have started this way. Mm. We have to call ourselves out for going this way. This is not consoling. This is not calling out. Mm-hmm. This is mob justice.
3: Yeah.
1: And it is unjustified. Mm. That's why I see my opinion.
0: Mm.
3: Crockett.
2: Eric Crockett.
3: Yeah. We have to start naming things for what they are, which is a problem that we've seen prop itself up in so many of the things that we deal with as a country. This is not the only one. Even in terms of, okay, why is our politics the way it is? Mm-hmm. Why are our commissions the way they are? Why are our institutions the way they are? Why is the voter the way they are? It's because we have these excuses and band-aids to the actual problem, but we never quite name what the issue is. And it's because we are afraid. We are afraid of people turning on us and saying, ayu natumulika sana. You know, atupendi kujimulika na atupendi kumulikwa. So we'd rather all of us as a collective agree, this is what we are going to call it. If you try and call it by any other name, you are the enemy. So we turn on it instead of turning on the problem. Mm. And conversations like this, I hope, are able to translate into something, not just as a one piece, but continued conversations like this. Because like Eric rightfully put it, that herd, collective, mob justice is exactly what we are seeing on the front pages of the dailies today, and what we are going to see next year, because nekama, at one way, we pack up ourselves, we leave ourselves in the house, and then we march out and become these very weird people.
0: I agree. I also have a question. So let's say you've built a platform talking about, let's say, justice or calling out people consistently and radically. And then one day, we just una change.
2: Yeah.
0: So it's the opposite of what you've been building on.
1: Yeah.
0: What do you expect of the public reaction, or rather, what would be the appropriate, graceful reaction you would expect? Let's just say, for
1: example, aghast, despair question, you know. And it would be, what actually is it that you have done that would make them say that you're no longer promoting justice? So you've built a platform that promotes justice, right? That talks about this is the right thing to do. You are out there advocating for the return of the three Mathare young men. So what is this that would be completely different from that? You've joined the police service. What is it? what are we going to say that this is it that has now made Hanifa different from what she stood for yesterday? What would it be? Because if it is the National NCJ, the National Council for the Administration of Justice, is having a sitting somewhere, and they're discussing the reforms that need to be undertaken in the justice sector. In that meeting is the Chief Justice, is the DPP, is the Inspector General of Police, is the Commissioner of Prisons, is the Law Society of Kenya, and others. You are there with the Inspector General of Police. Yesterday you were outside his office demanding Kanja must go. Today you are in this meeting. Does that mean that you've changed?
0: What would it mean?
1: You are seeking solutions.
0: Mm. Yeah. That's how the public...
1: You see, this is a platform
0: yes.
1: that is discussing justice.
0: Mm.
1: You advocate for justice. Mm. Justice is institutional as well.
3: Yeah.
1: You're in this meeting that is discussing justice. And you want to go in there and tell these people that, look, this is the situation on the ground.
3: Yeah.
1: Justice as it is from the eye of the community.
3: Yes.
1: You're presenting that view there. The person who's in the Inspector General of Police is both the person and the office of the Inspector General of Police. Whether Kanja goes, the other person who comes, they will sit in this forum.
2: Okay.
1: So you're there to present. Mm. Now,
2: can I?
1: If people see you there and they say, now this guy has
3: been brought in.
2: No, that I get. I don't know if maybe I've misunderstood, but I think, Hanif, what you are referring to was like a, let's say a 360 complete turnaround.
1: And I was asking, what would that mean?
2: Yeah. So
0: you're
2: this
0: calling
2: is,
0: this
2: me,
0: person
2: let me,
0: up, Kesha, you are... Had yeah. checking in
1: Tell
0: the
1: me.
2: Let me put it like this. For example, say I have credible... No, I've been pushing for, I don't know, like you said, the release of... There's three people... Actually, there's a lot of young men and women missing in this country right now.
3: Mm.
2: That's a fact. And I've been pushing. If tomorrow you see me at a joint press conference with whether it be the IG, the police spokesperson, claiming that we have an issue of self-abductions in Kenya and that people have been abducting themselves and blaming our intelligence and our police services.
1: Leave it to the public to actually draw in
0: their own conclusion.
1: That's a complete about turn and a question should be asked of, what are you saying? Mm. Now, I mean, which of the people that you've been advocating for has abducted themselves?
3: Mm.
1: But if the Inspector General of Police is your neighbor, oh no, you went to school with the daughter of the Inspector General of Police. That daughter has invited you for her ratio.
3: Yeah.
1: You'll not go because she's Kanja's daughter.
2: No.
1: So
2: I
1: if you're seeing.
2: Yeah. To that.
0: Yes.
1: If
0: also,
1: she was seen in Kanja's, Kenya's if you were seen in Kanja's event,
0: Kenyans generally see proximity to power as betrayal.
3: As betrayal.
0: Leo Tinako, I don't know. It's just like I said, projection.
3: Mm.
0: Wow, what they would have done if they were in your shoes. Anyway, it's a whole.
3: I also let me tell you, I have my thoughts on that because if they were put in your shoes, they would not have done any different.
0: Honestly, yes. That is how they project, by the way.
1: So that's a bit of projection.
3: Yeah.
1: Mariam kwenda kwa harusi ya daughter ya Kanja, na wako hapo hivyo na ameenda amesalimia baba ya friend yake. Picha ndio hii.
3: No, unless apigwe picha, kama amekunja sura.
2: Oh,
3: it's like on alkomeja.
0: So we need all the public figure and influencers to actually... know who they are beyond the criticism, beyond the applause. That is how you survive. Please take care of yourself.
2: Yes.
0: No one else is going to. The public will not show you grace just because you're asking for it.
2: That is the parting shot, Hanifa. Know who you are outside of the applause and outside of the critique.
0: Criticism.
2: Yeah. I love that. Mm. That, tumalizie tu hapo. Some very quick feedback coming from our YouTube. Charles Ndungu says, Eric, we've seen a number of those in the movement take an about turn. So as we castigate the mob, the individual who is being mobbed should also take stock of the other side.
1: Mm-hmm.
2: Morris Andati says, also, don't forget when an enemy sees you have a course, they use the same to bring you down. It's easy to infiltrate and create division, and council culture is a proper tool to identify who to engage.
1: Mm-hmm.
2: Davari, let us extend the same grace to those people who are not like us, those without critical thinking skills, those who are intolerant. Otherwise, we are not any different than them. They also think they are right. That's absolutely true, by the way.
1: Mm.
2: It is a lack of critical thinking on your part to not... It's true.
0: Yeah.
2: Morrison,
1: to not engage.
2: Yeah. Bill Clinton says, critical thinking is a lost art. Schools don't teach pupils and students critical thinking. It's often a byproduct of lessons. If people had what they said, they'd be quiet. Bibi Suni, still on the critical thinking, says it needs effort and must be done consciously, and that's where the challenge lies. How many can do that effortlessly? She says, thank you, Felaris. Davari says, the solution is simple. Let's stop imagining a perfect world and make a better imperfect one. People will be people. G the Alchemist says, Jay-Z said, with the same sword they knight you, they gon' good knight you.
3: Wow.
2: Keyboard Warriors Galore, what do you stand for and whose bias do you speak? It's easier to avoid than to explain. This is Davari. If I ran into Kimani Ichung'wah, I would act like Bartimaeus. Who is Bartimaeus?
1: The blind man.
2: Oh, okay. Jenga Njogu says, what is extreme? extreme in Mariam's mentality. A, kuonekana state house. B, kuvai na UDA. C, kuvaa mtandio wa yellow. What is the line here?
1: All, D, all three.
2: All the above. Aya, tumalizie hapo. Asanteni sana for spending the morning with us. We'll be back here for another edition of Fixing the Nation from 6 to 10 a.m. tomorrow. From myself, Mariam Bishar, Eric Latif, and Felari Somboy, have an amazing, amazing Tuesday.
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beautiful track, and of course Ira Star kickstarts the morning on a high note, just like a shot of coffee on your bloodstream. It's going to be such an amazing day, uplifting, and of course just a day for you to get to enjoy. Even more that we have great tracks on this playlist only means one thing, that we're just about to enjoy it. Even more that we have great conversations, such a way to actually kickstart a Tuesday morning. Man, I'm so excited about this week. It's cold, oh my goodness, but if you're out there, we're just trying to warm it up, and we want you to keep us company as we keep you company. Kizungu imenipiga hapo. And as you do that, we want to make sure that you get to understand that we have 4 hours of nothing but greatness, great talk, great conversations. Also, we're going to be telling you where we're going to be on 29th. Get to wait for that. You're chilling with me, most bankable host, Brian Aseli. Claudia is stuck somewhere in the expressway, but she's coming through, you know? She's going to be here any moment. And as we do that, show us some love on our social media platforms. You can actually get us at Nation FM KE across all social media platforms, kama kawaida. But for now, we want to make sure that you get to understand on the first hour, or actually just break down the hours to get to understand what's really going down. We're going to be looking at our anthem's melody and where it actually came from. We know we have the historics of it, but have you ever heard it? We want to make sure that you get to understand that. Heha Movers to the rescue. Have you seen these guys going viral? Such an amazing, illustrious group from Kibra. Takodna mention up AV. Pop the Balloon creators have something to say. If you've not watched that, you can actually go check it out. Just search Pop the Balloon creators, or search Pop the Balloon. It's so more of a romance dating kind of platform where you get to find someone that you love, or someone that you're potentially attracted to, and it could end up being a love to find someone that you love, or someone that you're potentially attracted to, and it could end up being a love relationship. Second hour itakuwa ni a social

0: lunchbox. I'm most excited about that lunchbox because najua takuwa na tupikia something nice, something sumptuous, okay? And of course, in the fourth hour, takuwa tunaongea itutoke, get to find out what you're ranting about. And of course, you get a lucky chance to request for some of the songs that you'd like to listen to. As we do that, right now we have quote of the day. And it says, it costs you $0 to be nice. I'm going to say that. It costs you $0 to be nice. So today, in an effort to being yourself and expressing yourself, choose to be nice. For now, because it's Tuesday.
1: I'm ready for Tuesday.
0: Ati?
1: Very ready for Tuesday.
0: That's how we start. His name is Mboso. The name of the song is DJ.

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Weekday afternoons just got lit. It's the Turn Up at 2 on Nation FM. 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

0: This is how I know that Kenya and Tanzania are inseparable. 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Ali Kiba married a Kenyan babe, right?
1: Mm-hmm.
0: Was married to a Kenyan babe.
1: Yes, I think from the coast. Yes,
0: hapo sawa kabisa. 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And of course, you're chilling with me, most bankable host Brian Aseli.
1: Claudia Naisabu.
0: Claudia Naisabu, how are you doing?
1: I'm good.
0: Jana watu wamekumisa hapa.
1: Brian.
0: Wamepiga simu.
1: Oh.
0: Wakaulizia Mamasita.
1: Eh? Mamasita was engaged somewhere. Nilikuwa na appointment fulani.
0: Sema hivyo bana. Sema he was engaged with
1: activity.
0: Sema tu engaged.
1: Hey, slow down, slow down. Not yet.
0: I left your imagination.
1: Not yet. Sina raka mimi.
0: Yes.
1: Sina raka.
0: Hauna raka?
1: Sina raka.
0: Hapo sawa kabisa.
1: Now.
0: Aha.
1: There is something I learned just a few days ago.
0: Yes.
1: About our national anthem.
0: Yes.
1: Brian, yes. So now you have a beautiful national anthem.
0: Yes.
1: And how melodic it is.
0: Mm.
1: Now, the Kenya's national anthem is, there's a part that we didn't know about it. And this I came to realize, and we'll play for you that tribe that we've sampled, that the melody was sampled from.
0: Mm-hmm.
1: Did you know that the Kenya national anthem's melody was sampled from the Pokomo tribe?
0: Yes.
1: There's an important connection between the Pokomos because the melody was inspired partly by a traditional Pokomo lullaby alongside other Kenya musical traditions.
0: Mm-hmm.
1: This was very deliberate, and there was misinformation going out on the internet that this song was from the Pokomo tribe. The melody was partly inspired by the Pokomo tribe.
0: Mm-hmm.
1: However, the E Mungu Nguvu Yetu anthem was composed by a committee of 5 Kenyans representing different communities led by Graham Hislop.
0: Mm-hmm.
1: The lyrics were written in Kiswahili by a committee that included Kenyan scholars and cultural figures.
0: First of all,
1: did you know that?
0: I knew all this, but kwani history mlikuwa mnasoma nini?
1: Mimi sikumbuki nikifunzwa hiyo history.
0: Haukumbuki?
1: I had to learn it on my own.
0: Nilikuwa nimeenda funky.
1: Nilikuwa nimeenda funky.
0: Ndio hiyo sasa. Hiyo siku. Lakini swali ni kutoka tutunge national anthem.
1: Yes.
0: Mbona tujai kukuwa na music video?
1: Yeah, national anthem.
0: Hey.
1: Brian.
0: Si ndio kitu moja safi ya kuonyesha tu Kenya, its environs nini nini shot by the government of Kenya. Hatujai kuwa na music video. Aya, complain yangu ingine ni, kumbe sampling ilianza kitambo. Because we've been talking about sampling for a good number of years. And it's quite exciting that we see this. Also, nikona complain ingine about the national anthem.
1: You're not complaining this morning.
0: No, we know I'm complaining is because the translation of the national anthem to Swahili actually is wrong info, is misinformation.
1: It's not direct translation for sure.
0: Because O God of all creation, ilikuwaje e Mungu nguvu yetu. Yeah. O God of all creation.
1: Now, you've asked a very great question about
0: the translation of it.
1: The translation for sure. Mm-hmm. We have all asked ourselves that.
0: Yeah.
1: But also you've pointed out mambo ya music video. Mbona tuna music video ya Kenya national anthem. So we don't have music videos, but we have recorded visual performances.
0: Okay.
1: Zimefanywa na universities recognized as the official music video.
0: Yeah.
1: Yeah.
0: Apo sawa. Lakini apart from that, tumeona watu wa music festival juzi walipewa 5 million.
1: Wow.
0: Imagine. Wow. You did a great job. And of course, Kenya has a culture of music that is very beautiful, and we celebrate all parts of the country. The Pokomo people, we owe you one simply because we sampled part of your sound. Apo sawa kabisa. For now, we pay some bills, and of course, we'll be back with more.
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0: Such a banger. I love the bass line to this song. Matata, D. James. Skiza guitar. Yani nakwambia songs about women are always a hit. This one is called Vali. So kama unaitwa Vali, Valentine. Will you be my Valentine?
1: Yes, yes or no answer.
0: Awinja is crazy. Big shout out to her for her content creation as well. But if you're joining us right now, this is hashtag VibeShift on Nation FM. 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
1: Claudia Naisabwa.
0: Na nakuambia ni kunoma Nation FM KE. Right now, kuna watu wametufanya tukaingia katika ule... Ule mwenendos. Mwenendos wa nini kerea. It's just funny that there's content creation that una watch and then you're like, I can really relate to whatever they're saying. Have you heard of these guys called Heha?
1: Minimum.
0: Heha Movers.
1: Wanajita, I think the group is called Heha.
0: Yeah.
1: So sijui kama these are the initials, the members. Kuna Heha. So,
0: yes.
1: Kuna Heha Movers. Recently, Heha Movers, there was content being made about it. Wakisimu watakusaidia kumove.
0: Wanakusaidia kumove.
1: Na sasa kuna pia, there's a division of it. They have different departments, but it's the same people who are doing the services.
0: Yes.
1: So Heha is the group. Alafu pia kuna Heha Mediation Team.
0: Hey.
1: Hebusikia kenye Heha Mediation Team wamesema.
2: Heha mediators. 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
1: Sawa.
0: What I know is that they have movers.
1: Yes.
0: Wanasema wanaweza kukusongeshea mali yako. 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
0: Ukiona comment section ndio utacheka ukufe. 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
1: Zilienda wapi. 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
1: All in good fun.
0: Yes.
1: I like these guys.
0: I love them.
1: Hapo kwa mediation, I think sasa, ndo watu wengi watawapigia simu.
0: Yes.
1: Moving, si kila mtu anahama kila every day.
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0: Wanamuongelesha kizungu.
1: Ba.
0: Alash.

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0: that sweet serenade at the end of it all, then Soul, Scam Cardinale, NYR, beautiful track right there. And of course, he has an enjoy, which we enjoy thoroughly. And if you're out there, we love playing Kenyan music and a lot of Afro. I guess you've noticed that. And of course, if there's tracks you'd like to listen to, last hour of The Best Show in Africa is where you can actually get a chance to request for the tracks. Right now, tumesema kwamba tuko na sherehe tunaenda.
1: Sherehe kubwa.
0: Yes.
1: Red Sun. We've been talking about Red Sun.
0: Yes.
1: We're going to have him on FNR this weekend.
0: Yes. Friday night rave. Yes.
1: Now, Saturday, the 29th of August. Yes. He is marking 30 years of legendary dancehall royalty music. He's given us timeless hits. Natakuwa peke yake, T.O.K. If you are a fan of Brick and Lace's... Brick and Lace, Nila is going to be there. Brick and Lace, Niola Limba, Love is Wicked. Chameleon, nataka tubunge. Hey, bebe cool.
0: Muda mrefu, Jamila tuo nani.
1: Yes. 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
0: One stage, one legend, and of course it's a moment for you to share in the fire that has been brought by Red Sun for 30 years. So
1: and
0: we celebrate
1: proudly
0: that.
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1: Yes.
0: Haya, mambo ni mengi muda mchache. Umesema what's your favorite Red Sun song?
1: My favorite Red Sun song?
0: Yeah.
1: Ile watu wana piganga nduru.
0: I like to see the ladies wake up and scream.
1: Woo! That's my favorite. That's my all-time favorite Red Sun song.
0: Miangoni, shika glasi.
1: Weka balafu.
0: Na mini. Mina kinywaji.
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0: 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Very nice.
1: Oyo, nasikia wenye tunaflow.
0: Yeah, mina kwambia. We're
1: speaking
0: gonna be
1: of
0: there.
1: Game chafu.
0: Yes.
1: The dating scene imechafuka kidogo, Brian.
0: Imechafuka.
1: For the longest time, we always said, apa, the streets are not safe. Wewe kuwa tuna mtu wako, na ukwe content. But we've seen, and I think some of these reality shows that are put out on the internet, either on YouTube, kina Love Island, kina nani.
0: Yeah.
1: We've seen the dating pool and how it looks at the moment.
0: Yes, yes, yes.
1: And what it comprises of. There's one particular YouTube show that shocks us all. Ilianza, I think somewhere, is it in the US? And then branched out. Went to the UK, even went to DRC, came to Kenya.
0: Yes.
1: And it had its own version. It's a Pop the Balloon.
0: Pop the Balloon.
1: Have you checked out Pop
0: I've
1: the Balloon?
0: I've checked out Pop the Balloon, and I think it's a very woke concept. Noma tu ni the after effect. Like, so it just reminds me like those days for the Bachelorette. So you have to see so many people, and then, you know, it doesn't end up well.
1: Brian, for the ones who've not watched Pop the Balloon, wacha tuwaeleze hiyo ni show aina gani. Ni show ambayo tuseme kuna wanaume ama wanawake wamepangishwa line.
0: Yes.
1: Like, let's have, for example, 8 of them. And then they're looking for their partner. Match made in heaven. Their perfect match. So tuseme madame watano wamepangwa hapo line, wampatiwa balloon. So you pop that balloon if you don't like this person and you don't want to continue the conversation, or you don't want to, you have your reservations and reasons for it. So uta proceed kuendelea kumjua zaidi. So Charlie ameingia pale kwa studio ni nini, it's filming. Mnaingia kijana ameingia na car smart, alafu mademo ameshikilia balloon. So it can be either the men or the women. They change roles. So it's not only for the women. Alafu if you like the person, you leave the balloon.
0: Yeah, you don't pop the balloon.
1: If you don't like the person,
0: you pop the balloon. Yeah.
1: So wale ambao wamepop wanahona reasons zao.
0: Yes.
1: But kwanza inanzanga na mtu anajiintroduce. And some of these videos, over time, mtu anajiintroduce kenya anafanya. If you are a father, if you are a mother, you hear it. Yeah. And now the creator sat down with Larry Madow. And when they sat down with Larry, they had something to say. Walisema. That the dating scene right now is superficial. And this particular show, Pop the Balloon, is just showing us the reality. People stop looking at how nice you are. Like, if you're a good person, they are now looking at other things.
0: Kama nini? Wacha tusikie
1: wanasemaje. Materialistic.
0: Materialistic stuff. Wacha tusikie wanasemaje.
2: Professional.
3: Very materialistic.
4: That's what's wrong with the dating scene.
3: Like, people don't really try to look
2: at the person, like, internally. Like, they'll just look at you from the outside, like, oh, no, his socks, yeah. But they'll say, everything else is great. Like, everything you said, you know, you're attractive, this, that, but your shoes, I can't do it. So I just wish people would, like, try to look past the outside a little more.
3: I spoke to a young black woman who's a freshman in college, and she said, I don't like the show because it's highlights the worst stereotypes about black people.
1: It's not about black people.
0: No, I'm saying it highlights stereotypes of about black people. Yeah, because, you know, mtu mwafrika ata kweni wa which continent, lazima wapige luku mtu wangu. Luku inamata.
1: Brian, my question to you is, has the dating scene been superficial for like the past few years?
0: 100%.
1: So we stopped looking at the important things.
0: People are in relationships for survival. I know that was the intention of marriage in the first place. But right now we've made it so casual.
1: So tumetoka marriage tukaleta kwa relationships.
0: Imekuja kakua highest bidder. So if you are the highest bidder, I'm most likely going to spend the rest of my life with you. If the rest of my life means so long as you have money.
1: Alo.
0: Unajua hii wimbo? Unasikia hii wimbo hii inaitwa Raha.
1: Wewe Brian.
0: Unajua hii wimbo inaitwa nini? Inaitwa Raha na ni ya mdosi.

0: Slick is the name of the song. And if you're all there, Santini Sana, for sticking with us, we're just about to flip on the hour.
1: Did you see Victony at Davido's London show?
0: Mm-mm.
1: Davido, for I think 15 years in a row, he's performed in London.
0: Yeah. And is it at the O2 Arena or it was a different one?
1: I'm not sure it's the O2, but he's mm-hmm. always sold out some of these big arenas. Yeah. But yeah, he had a big show in London mm-hmm. and he invited Victony to perform.
0: Oh,
1: Victony
0: nice.
1: Is the artist you guys just heard. Mm-hmm. Slick, they also have a couple of songs together. Go check it out. Go listen. Davido has a new album
0: mm-hmm.
1: and it's slowly, slowly starting to get into my system.
0: You know what? Mm. We need to get some tracks and actually put them on our playlist so that we can get to give people an education of the same. Yeah, you're talking about the OVO event. It was a reunion at the Wembley Arena in London. Mm. And of course, uliona Tiwa Savage na nani? Mr. P wakiingia kwa ka nini conversation pale.
1: Wows.
0: Akamwambia ni nini wewe Tiwa Savage? Mbona uniongeleshi? Akamwambia mimi. Mbona ujani?
1: Mm.
0: Akamwambia angalia Instagram yako, nimekutumia message huko. Reply.
1: Tiwa Savage.
0: Nice. Mm. Yeah, she apologized. She was like, sorry, Sikon Mayona.
1: Mm-hmm.
0: And you know, that's the kind of respect I love with Nigerian artists.
1: Mm-hmm.
0: Getting to work together, they realized that the cake is too big.
1: Mm.
0: The cake is too big.
1: Mm-hmm.
0: And everyone can actually gain some space.
1: No, when the big four are on the same page.
0: Yeah. That's it.
1: Sawa.
0: Aya, sahi, tunataka kuongelea swali moja nyeti. Swala moja nyeti.
1: Hey, gani?
0: Right now, there is a conversation that we're just about to have. Should teachers be free to post and express themselves on social media?
1: Mm.
0: Or should TSC, that is the regulator,
1: The Teacher Service Commission, the employer.
0: Yeah, the employer.
1: Mm.
0: Be in position to regulate what they have. I have a case study that we'll share in the next hour. Na najua tutaweza kucommunicate vizuri kabisa.
1: Mwalimu, this is your chance to talk. You can be anonymous.
0: Yes.
1: And for people who consume content, people who love creators,
0: mm-hmm.
1: Who are teachers.
0: Mm.
1: Like, for example, you have one called Teacher Sila.
0: Yeah.
1: Very popular creator.
0: Yes.
1: And we want to know, in your opinion,
0: mm-hmm.
1: anafa kuambiwa hey, check it, na regulate content yako hii design.
0: Mm-hmm.
1: Ama to do a post.
0: Because it's a private account. Wacha tuone vile itakuwa. For now, we flip on the hour, but tunajua tunaenda with a lot of grace.
1: Mm.
0: Papa Jones performed during Nameless at 25. Keith and Mziki on this one. The name of the song is Nyasaye Rita.

Same energy. 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Vibe Shift.

0: music.
1: Coastal music and oriental sounds always have violins in them. And of course, you can get to tell that Jukes and Mboso had something to say in Kipepeo. Reminds me of how love makes you become a poet, okay?
2: Mm.
1: It makes you a poet. Because juzi tu, Mamito, Eunice, the comedian, alisema, if I was, alipo speech yake na mtu wake, akandika, if I was your salary, you'll be my taxes. 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Watu wakaingia comment section. 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Mwingine akasema, if I were your githeri, you'd be my avocado. But yenye linasa kabisa kabisa ni, if you were a storybook, we would meet on the very first page.
2: Brian.
1: Yoni menasa, sindio?
2: Nikwambie kitu moja. Mamito also said,
1: yes.
2: Siwezi mix love na taxes.
1: Yeah, itakuwa ni goni.
2: Itakuwa ni goni.
1: Siwezi kukuramna ni love taxes.
2: Bas.
1: Itakuwa ni noma.
2: Na mapenzi ilipangi nini?
1: Ilipangi bills.
2: Thank you. Tuendelea, tumefika awa ya pili.
1: Yes.
2: Tutayarisha simu tupigie.
1: Yes. 0719038963
2: or send us a WhatsApp voice note on 0758400532. Today we want you to be very active on our WhatsApp line.
1: Yes.
2: So we're going to stick more with the voice note.
1: Hapo sawa.
2: Tupigie simu. Now salamu zimfikie Baba Wanda, nasema perfect dude Brian Aseli and beautiful lady Claudia aka Vibe Shifters with Steers in the house. Murathira MC nasema Murathira wa chapati from Muluntunye.
1: Hey.
2: Mutuitu Mutuati.
1: Hey.
2: Meru County.
1: Where?
2: Currently in Hagadera, Garissa County. I'm tuned in and atuskiza. Davy Villa.
1: At Hagadera. what kind of name is that?
2: It's
1: a place. It's actually a place.
2: Davy Villa kutoka Boyani Vocational Training Center. Mitusalimia pale. Watu wa Manchester United asalimike. The biggest club in the whole world. We don't care if you guys won. They went to nini? What cup?
1: Iyo shield.
2: Iyo, atujali. Amose Mukule. I'm very ready for Tuesday. David na Kitare pale. Deno midfielder. Na mato wa Kikuyu Gatuni.
1: Aya, mambo ni mengi mdam chache. Now, there's something that happened. And it actually brought in a very serious conversation. Nona. That serious conversation is brought by this case study. So a young secondary school teacher in Kenya posts a photo of herself at a friend's beach party over the weekend wearing a swimsuit. Now, a parent from her school spots the post, akai screenshot, and then shared it with the school.
2: Screenshot or screenshot?
1: Screenshot.
2: Screenshot.
1: Akai screenshot.
2: Umekua millennial kabisa.
1: Akai screenshot. After may screenshot, akashare kwa WhatsApp group ya shule akauliza. So within hours, it's circulating widely and some parents petitioned the school administration arguing that she's setting a bad example for students. So others say it's none of the school's business that she was off duty on her time and she was doing nothing illegal or immoral. See, Cindy, some of the school calls her in for a disciplinary meeting. So, say, kumekuwa na ka kesi flani pale, TSC guidelines require teachers to maintain high standards of professional conduct, but do not clearly define what that means for personal social media use. So, the big question we're asking today, should teachers be free to post and express themselves on social media, or should TSC, the Teachers Service Commission, regulate what they share online? Let's pick some calls to Skiwatu Wanasemaje. Nation FM, good morning.
3: Hey, Leo,
1: you're gonna credit. How are you, Dali?
2: Yo.
1: How are you, Dali?
3: Rada.
1: The Rada Safi.
3: Claudia.
2: Yes, my darling.
3: Isn't that what you
2: Hey, Idinad.
1: Yeah.
3: Adima
1: Bear.
2: Oh, Adima Bear.
3: Sasa hizi vitu za millennial.
1: Moja kwanza wewe.
2: Sasa kumbusha
1: watu. Kumbusha watu wewe ni nani? Ebu, you can't. Mwambie.
3: Inside, Farida.
1: Mwambie like.
2: Farida.
1: Mwambie like you never left.
3: Like I was in. Hey, what's that? Nilikuwa na swim na samaki.
1: Nilikuwa na swim na samaki. Aya, ebu tusaidia na hii question of the day. Mwalimu amepost picha pale kwa social media page yake, sindio? After amepost, kuna ati wazazi wamekuja wakaona hiyo picha wakasema, you're setting a bad example for our kids. Do you think that teachers should be allowed to post whatever they want on their social media pages? Ama they should be regulated?
3: Walimu sasa unajua sisi ile training tunapitianga.
1: Kwanza wewe ni mwalimu.
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1: Yes.
0: Mm. 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
2: Eh.
0: Good morning, my neighbor.
2: Good morning. Ay, Farida.
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3: Mama Sita.
2: Yebo, baby shark.
3: Uko aje?
2: Niko salama. How are you?
3: I'm good.
2: Talk to me. Hebu tuambie unafikiriaje hii maneno ya walimu?
3: Ai, walimu kwani?
1: Sasa utanisalimia?
3: Okay, kwa wana personal life.
1: Sasa utanisalimia?
3: Oh, my G.
1: Eh?
3: Baby Shark ameniconfuse.
1: Ameku confused kidogo lakini yeah. Tuko sawa. Sijakatch.
3: Ni baridi tu.
1: Ni baridi tu. Niambie yeah. Historia walimu. What do you think their social media pages, should they be a reserve of what they want to post? Ama they should be regulated? There's a teacher who called in and anaitwa Farida. Amesema they should be regulated because kids emulate whatever you do on
2: mm-hmm.
1: on duty and off duty.
3: Okay, as long as chenye una post ama kusema si irigo, I don't think kupost swimsuit ni mbaya.
1: Hey.
3: I wish my teachers did that.
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4: Hey, habari ya asubuhi.
1: Mzuri sana, how are you?
4: Yeah, I'm good. I'm ringing to David.
1: Hey, how are you? Where are you calling us from?
4: Ni Devi Villa from Boyani Vocation.
2: Hey, Devi, good to Boyani. Hear your voice.
1: Watu wa Boyani wanasema aji?
4: Boyani tumetulia tu ni kutulia tu pole pole.
1: Hapo sawa, and we've met before, sindio?
4: Yeah.
1: Hapo sawa kabisa. Let me ask you. Hii ya walimu tunafanya aje? Because there's some teachers who are posting something na it's just their private life, you know. But walimu na wazazi, walimu wengine na wazazi wengine wanasema unajua wewe ni role model. You're not supposed to show photos of you dancing, ukivaa bikini, sijui party, sijui wapi. What do you think?
4: Mimi kwangu hakuna shida. Kila mtu anajiexpress.
1: Yeah.
4: Hata wazazi kuna vitu wanafanya ifurahishi.
1: Yeah.
4: Sasa tu kila mtu afanye yake tu.
1: So they should not be regulated.
4: Kwa hivyo.
1: Ikuwe tu ni freedom of expression.
4: Freedom, kila mtu kuna freedom yake.
1: Hapo sawa, asanti sana.
4: Yeah,
1: nashukuru. Mm. When we come back, Claudia, you're going to tell me what you're thinking about this. Because okay. It's crazy how it's a platform that you registered by yourself, but also the society holds you in high regard to be a role model. Mm-hmm. I'm really confused about this. Today, you're going to help me to figure out how do they get in touch with us.
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1: Simbo!
2: Simbo!
1: Just like this song, right? Kasalad.
2: Ingoma.
1: Yeah.
2: Message inasema, usikuze mtu wangu, mechukua wengi, huyu mniachie.
1: Haki mumuachie tafadhali.
2: Tafadhali.

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1: Nairobi is hoping to convince the world that for the first time in the championship's history, the championship comes to Africa. 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

0: exactly what a hot body can do. That music video looks nice. 0719038963 is the golden number to get in touch with us. Of course, you're in conversation about teachers and whether they should be regulated on what they post on their social media platforms. Wanasema, some teachers are posting vitu ambavyo, and anyway, it's just an expression of who they are as a person, okay? Lakini si tunataka kujua where your mind is at right now. We pick a call. Claudia, you're going to be telling me which side you pick. Nation FM, hello.
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0: Hello, Milano.
1: Good morning, my neighbor.
0: Good morning. How are you?
1: I'm good.
0: Ebutu chapi story unaonaje?
1: Najua, teaching is a calling.
0: It is.
1: So we are advised, if we can judge, we judge wisely and we judge with good measure. Because the measure we judge others shall also be judged with the same measure. So kupanga walimu si mbaya, ni venye unapanga mzee ako mature enough to express what he wants. So if you judge him, he will judge you too by the same measure. I think that's how we live as humans. Yeah, so ni kutucheze tu banta vizuri, unarusha chwani chwani, uya kirusha minarusha.
0: Okay, so should they be regulated or not?
1: So the question is, who is regulating a mature man? They have freedom for their own, just like us. Maturity depends on maturity awareness. So sisi wanted to agree that this is a type of way that is considered mature. Manyanavunza, so tunajua tunampatia tu moral issue like counseling.
0: Hey, unaongea kizungu mingi. What are you saying? We want to understand what you're saying. Tunauliza. Mwalimu amepost kitu online. Wazazi wanasema hii kitu inafanya si mwalimu akai kama role model. It's not pleasing. So should they be regulated or not?
1: They should not.
0: Should not be regulated. Asante sana. Even though ulikuwa unataka kujua. Nation FM, hello. Mr. Dalton right there. Pick up your phone right now. 0719-038963. 0719-038963. Get in touch with us right now. Claudia, you are to tell us what you think. Should they be regulated or not?
2: Should teachers be regulated?
0: On what they post on their platforms?
2: Brian, no, they shouldn't.
0: Aya, give me your reasons in just a bit. Nation FM.
2: Hello.
3: Hello.
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3: Hello, good morning.
2: Good morning.
0: Right. Yes.
3: How are you?
0: I am very fine. Sauti ya nani?
3: Sauti ya Anthony.
0: Salimia Claudia, na utuambi uko wapi leo?
3: Uko Kasarani.
0: Aya, watu wa Kasa wanasemaje juu ya hii story?
3: Wanasema. Hata wamejamu kulingana na huyo mwenye amepiga simu ametoka.
0: Kwa nini?
3: Wanasema that they should not be regulated. Why?
2: What?
0: You think they should?
3: They should, kwa sababu si wako na embroya.
0: Yeah.
3: Huyu ndiye anafaa ku control. Acha niseme hivyo.
2: So that is achana na kazi, mambo ya kazi. 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
0: Na sasa if we are saying
3: we as parents we are now blaming the TSC kwa sababu wao ndio employer.
0: Yeah.
3: They should regulate them. 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
0: Na wazazi wale ambao wanaweka vitu zenye ziko weird on social media, who's regulating the parents?
3: The balance, you know, inategemea. 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
3: Then, you know, as a parent, unafaa ujue kuna watoto ambao wanakuangalia. 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
4: Kwa sababu juu unaona kani student alichukua, aliona hiyo post. Anatumia ma student wengine. 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
0: So inakula, yani students hawa hata hawezi mpatia ile heshima ama?
4: Hawezi mheshimu.
0: Do you aliona post online? I like your point. Thank you so much. Wewe unakasirika nini?
2: Ninawasikia tu venye mnataka ku dictate people's personal lives even outside the office.
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2: 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Even if you decide to post it on the internet, it's between you and your followers. Shida yao wakipata your page. It's not, it has nothing to do with your professional conduct. It has nothing to do with how you engage with learners, right?
0: Yeah.
2: It has nothing to do with just the institution of school. It has everything to do with you and your personal life. Me, I'm of the opinion that we should not regulate teachers what they post on social media, mainly because they also have lives. They're also human beings.
0: They need to experience life to the fullest.
2: Yes, their life doesn't begin and end in school and with them teaching your kids. So hata kama wewe ni mzazi, wacha mwalimu akuwe na freedom yake. Na kama wewe ni lana, what business do you have going and searching for your teacher's public platform?
0: Wacha tuongelee hii story, because watu wengi wamepiga simu, they've said that you're a role model. You stand in a space where
2: ata
0: the
2: mzazi,
0: young people...
2: Hata mzazi wako ni role model. Mzazi wako endangi iba. Hala.
0: Sasa umejamu. Sema just few teachers wana ruin it for everybody. Una twerk pale.
2: Wacha wajibambe.
0: Hele unavaa bikini.
2: Wacha wajibambe. Ay.

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0: Shinseya, and of course, none other than Taurus Riley. Mm. Golden voices right there to bring you lighter right here on Nation FM. We're going to receive, or we are receiving your voice notes. Mm. And as we continue doing that, we hope that you get to also drop some more on 0758-4053. Mm. Claudia is mad pissed that mnyinyi mnasema walimu wanafaa kuwa regulated on what they post on social media. This is after a big exchange. You know, TSC has not been clear on what they want because they are also saying that they're safeguarding the personal expression of an individual because mm-hmm. it's protected by law.
1: Mm-hmm.
0: But wanasema pia walimu wasipostu kitu yote wanataka.
1: Mm-hmm.
0: Yeah, so the question is, should the teachers be regulated on what they post online?
1: Mm-hmm.
0: Ama waachu wa post kile wanataka. Call us right now, 0719038963 is the golden number to get in touch with us. 0719038963, golden number to get in touch with us as we continue the best show in Africa.
1: Haya basi, yeah. Brian, tunauliza leo swali important sana.
0: Mm-hmm.
1: Walimu ambao wana create content, should they be regulated by, of course, their employer, which is TSC?
0: Mm-hmm.
1: Ama watch it who are finding anything that they're doing if it's after working hours.
0: Mm-hmm.
1: We want to know. Give us your thoughts. Wengine wametupigia hapa. Me, I'm of the opinion that no, they should not be regulated at all.
0: Mm.
1: Because what they do on their personal time, as long as it's not affecting learners and it's not creating content with the learners, then there's no problem.
0: Cindy Ragoi, who's a panelist on Trendsetters. Mm. I'm a Trendsetters on NTV on Friday. And I said, my teens show me their teachers on TikTok and they come across as creepy as hell.
1: Mm-hmm.
0: I'm a teachers wanaka creepy on TikTok. Nation FM, hello.
2: Hello, Al.
0: Hello, hello. Niaje.
2: Hi, Claudia.
1: Yes.
0: Hi.
2: How are you?
1: I'm good.
0: Vini.
1: So-
0: Habari ya homa be. Ni nini msichana nakufanya unaingia baridi hivyo? Hadi hai.
1: Unafanya nini?
2: Weekend ilikuwa long.
0: Hapo sawa. Hebu talk to us because we want to hear history ya walimu. Munaona ni kama wanafaa kuwa regulated.
1: Mm.
0: Kwa kile wanapost on social media, what do you think?
2: Walimu.
0: Mhm. Mm.
2: Upande wangu.
0: Yeah, kwa zile vitu wanapost on social media.
2: Wanafaa wajaliwe bwa.
0: Wa?
2: Wajaliwe.
0: Wajaliwe aje?
2: Yeah. Yaani nini yao waangaliwe vizuri.
0: Oh, wakuwe regulated ama waachiliwe wafanye kile wanataka.
2: Hapana, wakuwe regulated.
0: Kwa nini? Na ni binadamu kama wewe, they are supposed to express themselves.
2: Unajua imekuwa unajua bila wanalia hivyo.
0: Yeah. Mm.
2: Ndio hapo ninaleta shida.
0: Okay.
2: Yeah.
0: Yo.
1: Ninamsikia.
0: Namsikia lakini simuelewi.
1: Brian.
0: Yes.
1: I want to educate people. Ama to educate after muziki.
0: Mi nataka kusikia what you have to say.
1: I want to educate people.
0: Talk to us.
1: So, when you talk about teachers and their content being regulated.
0: Mm.
1: So, in Kenya, there's a TSC code of conduct. Unajua hivyo?
0: Mm-hmm.
1: That actually says that a teacher's private and public conduct should uphold the dignity and integrity of the teaching service.
0: Yeah.
1: Now, and that a teacher should be of good conduct whether or not they are on official duty.
0: Mm-hmm. So that's according to TSC?
1: That's according to TSC.
0: Mm-hmm. So mwalimu akiingia anajua exactly what they're signing up for.
1: Mm-hmm.
0: So they already know the rules.
1: There's a code of conduct.
0: There's a code of conduct.
1: But that code of conduct, in my opinion,
0: yeah,
1: when a teacher is on their free time, it should not regulate their dancing.
0: Mm-hmm.
1: It should not regulate their personal opinions.
0: Mm-hmm.
1: As long as you're not offending anyone, we have the freedom of expression. That's okay. Also protected by the Constitution. Mm-hmm. It should not regulate content creation as a legitimate side hustle. Mm. For example, we have teachers who earn money by going live on TikTok and some of them even do lives and teach people. Others decide to create content. We have some who are quite popular right now like Teacher Sila.
0: Yeah.
1: So Brian,
0: yeah,
1: I'm of the opinion that we should not regulate, but make sure that whatever we're doing is not breaching the code of conduct that teachers are supposed
0: because the teachers already know that they have a code of conduct, right?
1: They do.
0: So ni vizuri tu wakijua exactly how they need to carry themselves.
1: Yes.
0: Sasa. Aya, watch
1: out. I've not crossed over to your side.
0: Yeah.
1: I'm in the middle.
0: You're in the middle.
1: Mm.
0: Sasa. Let's see how that goes, because there's more opinion. And on King Taizo, and of course, none other than Sylvia Mwikali has already dropped their, voice notes, and we want to share in just a bit. But for now, I don't know why this song reminds me of Salasia, and he's been posting some crazy things. Salasia is MP, Mumias East. But the lines in this song are really spectacular. Ashaki, sing for our people, Tafadhali.

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1: Unaona hii story wanasemaga ati women glow up really well after a breakup. Unaona ni kama kuna some truth to it.
2: I think it's dependent on the people. 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
1: Right?
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1: Unaanza kuparara.
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0: sweet symphonic sounds of none other than Yuhaya Tajiri. You gotta love everything about him. And of course, he got a chance to also perform at Nameless at 25. Mm. And of course, they showed up on stage with a man who has a new song known as Body T,
1: and the whole Kodong clan team.
0: Mm. Oh, nice.
1: Yes. Mm. And it's been a while since we heard some from Kodong. It's gonna be a fantastic weekend. Charisma is performing this weekend. He has his Charisma 5 live. And great to see that Kenyan music is on the rise. It's going to be on Saturday.
0: Okay.
1: Yeah, na mi Saturday nitakuwa Mombasa.
0: Nitakuwa Mombasani.
1: Na Benso.
0: Hapo sawa kabisa. I think they have a good run. Right now, we also had a great run with the question of the day.
1: Mm.
0: And it had everything to do with the teachers and them sharing content online.
1: Mm-hmm.
0: Some say they should be regulated. Some say, it should just be a reserve of their expression online. They also deserve to have freedom of expression. I hear there's a code of conduct and there's a lot that can be shared, but let's listen to what you had to say on the voice notes real quick and then to sample some of the comments as we finish.
2: Silly, Claudia. It's Mami Genjo tuning in from Nairobi. And on the question of today, I think TSC should not regulate what teachers post and what they don't post. I guess everyone has a free will. Those parents that are complaining that they are setting a bad example to their children, it's because those parents have given their children the freedom to have social media pages, because mtoto itafikiaje mtoto mwalimu wake I post something and something. It's because this child has access to the social media and to the internet. So ni parents to our guide. Well, furthermore, the teachers should do whatever they want. It's their social media accounts at the end of the day.
1: Thank you.
3: Wagwan, Sally and Claudia. Today is Tuesday. As usual, we are very ready for Tuesday. So, on question of the day, this is Taizo Bede, representing from Nairobi, as usual. So, on the question of the day, I think basically no one has a problem with teachers being free to post and express themselves. The problem is we've seen a trend of teachers posting what wanafunzi wakichapwa, wanafunzi sijua kisomewa juu wamefail exam, wanafunzi wakifanya exam. Like, you see, during our era, there are things you'd not, ungefunga shule uone TikTok. But nowadays, teachers are even going live while teaching. So, I feel like it is what they do in school, because minors are involved, we're not supposed to know. We do not need to see someone ati mwalimu ana dance na kuna mtu anapigwa hapo nyuma. That's wrong. Ama mwalimu anaonyesha mtu akifail exam ama akimark paper za watu venye wanakula maziro. That is wrong. So I feel like yes, they are free to post outside the school life, but usipost kitu inaweza implicate a term to in future key watch na labda tako consent expose you evo.
0: Yeah, naming
3: that's
0: and
3: my thought.
0: Naming and shaming. I think I agree with Taizo 100%.
1: I also agree with Taizo.
0: Sindio.
1: But tukubaliane, as long as it's within the code of conduct, this is your profession.
0: Yes.
1: You know what you signed up for when you are taking that letter from TSC to become a teacher and you're deployed to whatever area or whichever school.
0: Yeah.
1: Let's agree that as long as you stay within the code of conduct,
0: yes,
1: it's okay to post on social media.
0: I think we agree to disagree on this one. I think they...
1: No, tupata na katikati, Brian. Tupata na katikati.
0: Okay.
1: Sawa.
0: Sawa.

Energizer. New hour. Same energy. 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Vibe Shift.

0: Beautiful, sweet symphonic sound of King Maddy. Come Slide, beautiful one. And of course, Victony is also featured on this one. And I'm telling you, such perfect collabos make sure that we get to somehow capture what really music is to our lives. It's more like a journal of what we are going through today. Maybe 30, 40, 50 years from now, people will be looking at the lyrics and saying, you know what? These people knew exactly what was going on, because music gets a chance to actually just record the lifestyle of a people at a particular time. So mambo ni mengi, mdem chache, 0719038963, golden number, piga simu sasa hivi. And of course you're going to be picking it up. This is the third hour, the best show in Africa. Chilling with me, most bankable host, Brian Aseli.
1: Claudia Naisabu,
0: how are you doing?
1: I'm great, how are you?
0: Niko sawa kabisa. Bado tunangojea Fena Gitu. She's supposed to come through for this hour, but wacha tuanze na salams. Alafu tuwacha pia mastori, yama namna gani?
1: Kabisa, Brian.
0: Yes.
1: Salamu zefikia wale watuta mbao na kuanga tuned in the Silent Listeners Association. We see you, we love you, and thank you so much for the support. Iano anasema, Claudia, I'll meet again, you will go to heaven, mama.
0: Hey!
1: Mungu kunirizi mbaya. Yobra nasema, hey, tunakaa smart sana. Dan Managali nasema, good morning. Anthony Antoine nasema, keep up the good work. Mwiga Massive, iko well represented. Muthini nasema, well represented pia, natusikiza Denom Chelsea pia pale. Ibrahim Dungu from good morning from United States of Kinale. Good afternoon to you.
0: Yes.
1: Joseph Odipo kutoka Mumias Town. Tuko tunaongelelea MP wako just a few minutes ago.
0: Yes.
1: And a soldier wa Mundoro anasema anatusikiza Outer Kino Clippers Kings Cave Barber Shop.
0: Hapo sawa kabisa. Man, I'm telling you, there are some good landlords out here. First of all, when I say landlord, do you have a good memory of a landlord?
1: Landlord ni ule mwenye anakuja kucollect rent monthly, ama ukichelewa on payments.
0: Yes.
1: Anakukumbusha. Na hizo simu zinaingia, Brian.
0: Nikukumbusha tu. Na siku hizi naona mpaka wana view status.
1: Hey.
0: Anakuambia unaendelea kufanya party na hujalipa nyumba.
1: Alafu ukidefault, kuna wale ambao wazuri watakuwa patient na wewe.
0: Hapo sawa. Na kuna wengine pia, when we are crossing over to the new year, they tell people don't pay for January. Najua month ni mbaya.
1: So that's how we know landlords.
0: Yes, but this one in particular captured my attention. So he really stepped up when it mattered the most.
1: Tell me what
0: he did. A 79-year-old landlord stepped in to walk his tenant down the aisle after learning that she had no parents and that they were... really wanted their parents to be there. So landlord kusikia historia akasema, you know what? I know you're my tenant, yes, but if you need someone to walk you down the aisle, I'll step up and I'll walk you down the aisle as your father.
1: Oh.
0: So Gilp Palliam walked Shakol Fox down the aisle after she shared her moment and just saying, you know what? I don't have a mother or a father. And, you know... And her father was never part of her life, actually, to start with. So Palliam offered to fill the traditional fatherly role. And Fox said the touching gesture felt like a wound had been healed in her heart.
1: Vasily, I think we need to clap for this landlord. Normally, you know landlords for a lot of things. But we didn't know them for this kind of compassion and kind gesture.
0: Yeah.
1: So I think it's quite noble. Let's be. It costs, today's quote was, it costs $0
0: to be kind. Yeah, to be nice. Cindy. Very nice. Just like this song. Kelo Max, Charisma, Sudeka.

0: off your weekend with the biggest sporting conversations.
1: The Lakers have been sold for $12.5 billion. It's the largest ever price ever paid for a sports franchise.
0: From football and rugby to athletics, basketball, motorsport, and everything making the headlines across the world of sports.
1: Nairobi is hoping to convince the world that for the first time in the championship's history, the championship comes to Africa. Kasarani is the venue. I feel we missed a step with Talanta.
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0: performing different spaces, and it would be quite exciting to actually see them perform together right here in the 254.
1: I'd love to see Wizkid in the 254. We haven't seen Wizkid in a pretty long time.
0: Yes,
1: person we're guaranteed to see is Red Sun and the amazing lineup of artists who will be performing alongside him for Red Sun at 33 decades of giving us non-stop hits. And that's going to be on the 29th of August, the coming Saturday, not this Saturday, the next one, Pale Carnival Gardens. 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
0: Super exciting to actually see you there. 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Sasa.
1: Kabisa.
0: Hai.
1: Mshasikia.
0: Nunua tickets zako. Sianze kutu text siku za mwisho. Tia seli ni kuulize. Nganeza kuwa na ticket ya Red Sun. Sina.
1: I've already started getting the inquiries myself.
0: Yes.
1: Za Red Sun. Tickets to nunue.
0: Apo sawa kabisa. Hai, right now we have stories upon stories upon stories. And yeah. Kenyans are actually stressed. If we like it or not.
1: Why are we stressed?
0: Whether you know it or not. Kenyans are stressed because of the high economic factors, you know, like everything, bei imeongezeka. You know, jana we were laughing. I was at a fora and we were laughing outside and we were talking about how ukisha vunja thao ni hivo. Yeah, like so wanakuliza ti, so ukitoka kwa nyumba yako asubuhi with 1,000 shillings. Wanakuliza, iyo 70 bobi yako utafanyia nini? Because the value of 1,000 shillings has gone down to up an estimate of 450
1: Bob.
0: Shillings in value compared to years back. I know there's aspects of inflation na vitu kama hizo, but unajua mshahara yetu haichange. If we are getting more money, like if our salaries are being doubled, then maybe it would have cushioned us from so many different things. But inaonekana wa Kenya wame decide that they're going to unite come what may. And there's a man known as Jeff Logan.
1: Kama uju Jeff Logan, he was once a third of LeBand.
0: LaFrique,
1: that had Charisma as well.
0: Yeah.
1: And one other member.
0: No. It was LaFrique was made up of Sule. There's another gentleman known as Isra. And then Jeff Logan. Those three guys. Yeah. LeBand ndo ilikuwa kina Charisma. And Nani. Yeah. But this one they were three other guys. But they do a great job. Sule is still singing, Isra is singing, and Logan is still singing, but he's now a content creator. Juzi wamekutana pale archives. Wakenya walikutana hapo archives, walie, wapige nduru. Unajua sahi wanasema, ukiwa na stress, unatoka, unaenda inje, unapiga nduru yako safi.
1: Ata, unenda mbali sana. Let me tell you, I got a chance to see one of these lives za Jeff Logan.
0: Yes.
1: So he goes live on TikTok.
0: Yeah.
1: Enter Jeff Logan, which is an LAWGAN.
0: Yes.
1: He's a great musician. I even featured on his album in one of the tracks.
0: Oh, nice.
1: Need to follow you as an artist, as a featured artist.
0: Omusani.
1: So, Logan.
0: Yes.
1: Akasema wacha sana ni create content. Ameingia watu anambia ebu muimbe ni bebe. Alafu there's like a bunch of 5 people on TikTok.
0: Yeah.
1: Wanaimba.
0: At the same time.
1: Now, ikakuwa a thing that happened regularly.
0: Yeah.
1: It started evil and then ikakuwa a huge thing.
0: Yeah.
1: Next thing you know, Brian,
0: they had a
1: watu
0: meeting.
1: Wanapatana hapa tao, wamejita Cheesy Nation.
0: Uh-huh.
1: Wanapiga manduru
0: moja
1: in the
0: safi.
1: Name of kuimba.
0: In the name of kuimba ama in the name of kurelease stress.
1: In the name of kurelease stress.
0: I love
1: if
0: it.
1: If you want a stress reliever, just go to check out Jeff Logan's page.
0: Jeff Logan is crazy. So one thing I want you to do also is just remember, so long as we stay alive.
1: Hey.
0: Yeah, but we're not taking our lives so long as we stay alive. Jeff Logan, wacha nikupigie makofi yako because you've united Kenyans in the right reasons.
1: Yeah.
0: Si ile ingine. Unajua tunaunite wanga. 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And if you've not had a touch of LaFrique, this is one of my favorite songs.
2: Mwanzo mapenzi, siri ya wawi.
0: LaFrique, Sule ako pale.

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1: 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Mix. Gently mix before serving and you can serve it with kachumbari, salad or yogurt sauce. That's a recipe for champions.
0: Just like that, the plates are full and the flavors are unforgettable. The Lunchbox, serving you flavor, one listener at a time, only on Nation FM. 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

0: Beautiful track, Fenagitu, and of course Ben Soul. And I hope that you got a lucky chance to actually enjoy the sumptuous meal that was prepared, Masa Ya Lunchbox. It's a segment that we love amazingly. We get to share recipes pale, and as we do that, I hope mkona yo recipe ya biryani tafadhali.
1: Mm-hmm.
0: Yeah, lipika mpaka na ghee. Hey, si pole.
1: Mm-hmm.
0: Aya, right now, just to inform you that Fenagitu is not going to make it today. Ameshikika mahali, mikutano imekuja kakua mingi, but we apologize for that. She's going to make chance maybe to come back next time. Tuweze kuenjoy mziki wake. She's a great and major contributor for 15 years.
1: Mm.
0: She's been at it, and we want to say asante sana to Fenagitu for making a major contribution towards the industry. We don't take that for granted.
1: For sure. We're going to have Fena sometime, mm-hmm. maybe if not this week, maybe next week.
0: Yes.
1: She's still going to come back.
0: Mm-hmm.
1: Not to tongue na ye. But moving on to stories, mm-hmm. and matters that are trending on the internet.
0: Yes.
1: There's a particular lady who said that her best friend is her father, and she goes to club with the dad.
0: Yes.
1: The baby's called Harriet and Jane. Now, it's caused a conversation on partying with parents, and you may say it's more of a friendship, and I don't see a problem with it. Aseli and the guys were against it. This particular friendship now, she's posted a screenshot, or rather, a screenshot has been shared on socials,
0: yes.
1: of a conversation between her and the dad.
0: Mm-hmm.
1: Now, ametuandikia hapa nilisahau kuhide mzae stories. Hey, he's now demanding I should delete the photos.
0: Mm-hmm.
1: The photos in question are bikini photos posted on her WhatsApp status.
0: Yes.
1: Sawa sawa.
0: Mm-hmm.
1: The father kakuja kareply, toa your content. I highly. Akasema, ai apana.
0: Baba galiambia babake story?
1: So this is the dad responding to the status. Toa hii content.
0: Mm.
1: Akamwambia ai apana, like this is another picture now.
0: Mm.
1: Like things a series of posts.
0: Yeah.
1: So ali respond to mbili akasema toa hii content. Akasema ai apana, hii toke. The babe amekuja. 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Hey. Hi dad. 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
0: First of all, for banter's sake,
1: yes.
0: that's a good relationship.
1: It's a good relationship.
0: Not so many people can be close to their dads. Yeah, but not so many people can be close to their dads.
1: Mm-hmm.
0: You know, what's in the space of good dads? You know, that's a father who's had a deliberate relationship with their daughter.
1: Yes.
0: You know, there for you and you need something. I was in a fora, one of my good friends known as Zoella decided to organize. She's a counseling psychologist.
1: Mm.
0: And they were actually the guests.
1: Mm.
0: And they're just talking about how when she was experiencing her womanhood for the first time, she actually ran to the dad, and the dad guided, you know. And it's really nice when dads are actually there. Father-daughter relationships are actually, you know, spectacular.
1: In this case, hizo picha zitolewe ama mzee yetu ahaidiwe kwa status?
0: Mzee ahaidiwe kwa status. Tumeongelea hii story tu sahi.
1: Mzee ahaidiwe kwa status.
0: Regulator ahaidiwe. 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
1: 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Unaona ni kama kuna some truth to it.
2: I think it's dependent on the people. 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
1: Right?
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0: msanii. 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I will see tarakisha Mungu.
1: Ay, Brian. Eh? Mos.
0: Pole.
1: Mos.
0: Tuanzienda.
1: Hati.
0: Haraka. 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
1: But take it at your own pace. Everyone is running their own race.
0: Even one of the most famous people is called Speed. Like, you need to move fast. I'm not even kidding. But if you're out there and vitu zako hazijafunguka bado, haimaanishi they will not open up, man. Just be hopeful. Sasa. All right, right now, tunataka kukafunga tuende to the next hour. But before we even do that, mina wambia, yani, we need to pay keen attention to something that's happening.
1: Watu wa murima.
0: Watu wa murima, the mountain.
1: Na watu wa kanisa.
0: Yes.
1: As we approach the elections, Brian, everyone is talking about the biggest voting block and the tribes and the areas that you need to have secured if you want the presidency.
0: Yes.
1: Yeah?
0: Mm-hmm.
1: And for the longest time, we've always said specific regions. Rift Valley, Nyanza, na Murima.
0: No, those are the areas where
1: we have the most voters.
0: No. It's an assumption.
1: It's an assumption.
0: But let me not lie to you. Yeah, the most united blocks, you could actually say.
1: The most united blocks.
0: Yes.
1: Sasa, there is one ambassador, John C.W.
0: Yeah.
1: Amekuja kusema.
0: Bishop mwenyewe, nilikuwa naye jana.
1: Yes. Amekuja kusema. Mount Kenya is not the biggest voting block.
0: Yes.
1: Stop lying. The biggest voting block is the church. We will not allow anyone to take the church for granted again. Mm. Is it true that the church is the biggest voting block, Brian?
0: In fact, that's the truth.
1: Kwanini?
0: A good percentage of Kenyans listen to what God is saying. And God speaks through
1: the man.
0: The man of God. You can't even joke about it. No, let me learn. You remember in the previous elections, politicians spent most of their times, apart from rallies, well, they spent time here almost wapi?
1: Kanisani.
0: Exactly.
1: Na donations zingine crazy.
0: Crazy. 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So when John C.W. alikuwa anaongea jana, nilimuelewa kabisa. 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
1: So let's not take the church for granted. 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
0: Yes.
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0: Na msivote vibaya wae watu wa church, please. 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
1: Tupatane next hour. 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

0: that she could dance like this. 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I'm
1: the Fresh Talk. Good vibes. You're locked into Nation FM. Your voice. 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
0: You gotta love everything about
2: them. Album, Barely Legal.
0: Barely Legal.
2: Inaitwa Lady.
0: Ni album ya nani?
2: Yeah, King Maddie.
0: King Maddie.
2: Not your Savage.
0: Ah, Tamu Sana.
2: New track right there, first time. Actually, no, second time playing on Nation FM. Got introduced to it by Yazbit.
0: Yaz.
2: On Friday.
0: Apo sawa.
2: Amazing tune right there. We've got a lot of music to play for you in this hour. But, okay, kutoke, ndio hour yake. So we want you to rant leo tunafungua about things that other people like that you probably don't.
0: Mm-hmm.
2: But lazima tusalimiane tukianza, tukimark register pale. Who are you seeing on your end, Brian?
0: Me na kumbia tuned in. So much love coming. Michelle Lumonyo says she's tuned in. Iano, big shout out to you. Dino Stylist and Asema Akondakas. We have Embrace Happiness.
2: Yeah.
0: Akondani. See Empress, Embrace.
2: Happiness.
0: And Asema Yukondani. Hannah Rihanna, big shout out to you. Nabanja Hailat, big shout out to you. Sophia and Rosam. We have Yobra Pia. Dan Managales, and Asema Ako tuned in. Scooby Asosh, I hope you kupoa.
2: Yeah, wadi.
0: Apo saa kabisa. And of course, we have Daniel Kwa Jugush.
2: Wagiu.
0: Yes. Umetutupa sana. Madogodhani, we hope you're also having a great time right
2: Morris
0: now.
2: K.E.
0: Yeah, Farida
2: Alande
0: made a comeback and it's a good thing.
2: Nyabera.
0: Ah, yeah, Puss in Boots. Nyabera, by the way, umetutupa sana. She
2: Purity.
0: Says, anawaki ile masayake. 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We also have Boni. Anasema Akundani, Gib Allen Mutuku Kithuku, big shout out to you. Machinery ya Mavioya, big shout out to you. La Paz, I see you as well as Kevin Ototi, Kevin Moja, Kevo. Sijui kwa hapi by the way. Na pia kuna Kevo Ameru. Big shout out to you. Denom Chelsea na kuona Vafunzi Vorasta. Anasema Akondani. Nelson Misiko always tuned in from Pipeline. Embakasi and of course John Tesuzi Boy. 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
2: Aya, onge kutoke tunasema. Everyone seems to love Dash, but I don't.
0: Yeah.
2: Ni nini yo kila mtu anapenda na we upendi?
0: Yeah, ni nini yo.
2: Everyone seems to love Dash, but I don't. 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
0: Apana, mi nataka watu watupigie simu. 0719038963. 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
0: Everybody seems to love Dash, but you don't love it.
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0: But you don't love it.
3: Yeah, me, I love milk.
0: You love milk. 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
3: No, nicheze River Lake Nilot.
0: River Lake Nilot. 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
4: My G.
2: Yes, Baby Shark.
4: Baby Shark.
2: Ehe.
4: Yes. Yes.
2: Everyone seems to love Dash, but you
0: what's
2: don't.
0: What's with the voice?
4: It happens when kuna baridi huwa ina contract.
0: Unasikia sauti yako inatokea bass.
4: Yeah, ina contract.
0: So, ongea in that voice throughout. Ebu tell us.
4: Yes.
0: Yes. Tuambie, ni nini watu wanapenda na upendi?
4: Those hair movers.
0: Upendi hair movers?
4: No.
0: Ah, come on.
2: Come on. I thought you just got introduced to them the other day. Utaki hair movers.
4: There's something about them I don't like.
0: What don't you like? The aura.
4: Siwezi taka kupatana na wao kwa street.
0: Hapo sawa. Tukucheze ngoma gani?
4: Aha. Donjo Maber.
0: Aya, coming through. 0719038963. Be the one to request for that song. Be the one to call in right now to ambie. Kuna kitu watu wengi wanapenda. We pendi. 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
5: Hello.
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0: Aye, sawa sawa. Tutakuwa tunakuchezea any moment now. Right now, if you continue talking, we won't be able to play all the tracks. Mm. Right now, I want to make sure that you get to listen to this one because it's a good one. Was a major hit, still is a major hit. Yani, Dufla Diligon. Name of the song is Donjo Maber, playing right here on Nation FM.

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0: Tuambie.
1: Hiyo lineup.
0: Moto.
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0: Shamina, love is wicked.
1: Kama unanipenda nipatie ninunulie VIP ticket. It only goes for 25k.
0: Only.
1: Na kama Mr. K VIP, but kama unataka kuja na rafiki yako, ama you know what? 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Alafu wewe ujeke VIP. 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
0: Imagine.
1: 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Na alafu marafiki zako weke regular 4k. Kenyabuzz.com. Go get your tickets to celebrate Red Sun at 30.
0: We are so excited about this dancehall king, man. One stage, one legend. And of course, 30 years of celebration. It means that he's been a contributor to us, the dancehall music, for the longest time. Do you know?
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0: there's a time Red Sun, alikuwa amekaa hivi akasema ati jamani mjameika amekuja kuhog culture yetu. 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
0: By the way, this generation doesn't love tea.
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0: of people don't take that kind of breakfast.
1: I had 6 cups of tea yesterday. 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
0: One for each day of the week.
1: That's what my friend told me. 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
0: Yes.
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0: Do you love... Okay, wacha tu. 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
1: Your uncle?
0: Yeah, my uncle is an artist.
1: Oh.
0: Yeah, so I'm going to be playing it for you in just a bit.
1: Why do I think you're joking?
0: I'm not joking. Why are you looking at me like that?
2: I can never take you seriously.
0: Shida yako ni kufikiria. Ni na joke. Unajua, even if I become president, this Claudia na Hesabu will not take me seriously. Sijui shida yako inagonga nini. Call us right now, 0719-038-963. Okay, tupigia simu sasa hivi tutachukua because we want you to request all the music that you like to listen to. Wanasema plans ni kibao sana, lakini make sure that uko na plan yako ya 29th of this month ya kwenda kuona nani?
1: Red Sun.
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0: Nonsense. 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
1: Busy bee, nini wase?
2: Today. Today na I'm playing some Afro. I call it some Afro Tuesday. Yeah, and I chase my Afro. Left to Manzana and my piano.
0: Apple sound.
1: Sasa busy bee. Yes. 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
0: say something important.
2: Yes, at least look at your people, crowd.
0: Reading the room.
2: Yes, you just don't say anything just for the sake of saying things. So me, I don't like people who entertain what when you're going to tabia.
1: Sawa.
2: Yes.
1: Busy.
2: Yeah.
1: Kuna watu pa kwa Facebook wanasemanga. Everyone seems to love Dash, but I don't. 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
0: Apendi ladies?
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1: oh my god ni
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0: You don't like plantain?
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0: It's not everyone's cup of tea for sure.
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0: Aya, sawa. Tumeka funga sahi. Of course, there's going to be greatness soon after. Umesema unatuchezea Afro, and that's really great.
2: Yeah.
0: That is from 2 till 4. 4 till 8, we're going to be having Ride and Vibe. Itakuwa Hari Nyanduko and Gaza King. And apart from that, at 8 p.m. till midnight, reggae on Rockers Nation. Hapo Ivoni Adi teacher himself, Shutter Boy, and of course, nani mwingine?
1: Selector Munga.
0: Hapo sawa. 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For now, we car done. Popcorn, Drake. 7 Seas Guy.

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0: Yes, yes, Armani and Not Nice here. It's a wall up. Like to Karibisha to a Tuesday. Hello there. Hello there. Are you ready for a Caribbean Tuesday?
1: Definitely ready for Tuesday. I hope you are ready for Tuesday as well.
0: I was ready yesterday, by the way.
1: Uh-huh.
0: I don't know if you know, today is International Couples Day.
1: It is?
0: Yes.
1: Okay.
0: Did you not know?
1: International Couples Day. Hizi vitu zinatokanga wapi?
0: Ziko wewe usijali.
1: Coming up with this.
0: Don't worry. Just
1: by the way, the other day Cindy told us.
0: Yes.
1: You know who Cindy is? Cindy
0: yes, I know Cindy. Yeah.
1: That easy celebrations. Ni watu wenye, there was a card making company a while ago, kitambo sana.
0: Yes.
1: They were the biggest card making company.
0: Yeah.
1: And they were making really good sales from the cards they were selling, you know, for anniversaries, for birthdays and whatnot. So they devised a way to come up with more holidays and more celebrations for people to buy even more cards.
0: Capitalism
1: so
0: for
1: some
0: you.
1: Some of these things Honestly, they're not worth disturbing your man. For the very first time.
0: Whatever spirit has behooved you, mate, behoove you again and again.
1: Listen,
0: yes,
1: some of them are not really worth disturbing someone's peace. Oh, leo ilikuwa International Couples Day. You did not show up. You
0: unataka nini leo upewe nyabuto nyanduko?
1: Kifungue nyumba. Well,
0: oh my lord, it's a Caribbean Tuesday. You know, same applies to diamonds, eh?
1: Uh-huh.
0: It's a ploy by De Beers Company to sell diamonds. Can be found everywhere and anywhere.
1: Oh.
0: Yeah, they just told you diamonds are forever. And you know, when you sell things to shoddies,
1: yes,
0: they will buy. And if they don't have money to buy, someone else will buy.
1: Yeah, someone's mad. Someone's son is going to have to buy it.
0: Hey, so, usisumbue mtu na flowers. Okay, flowers you can, because they have worth. Like, if you took diamonds, diamonds are not forever.
1: But men,
0: marketing
1: pia. Men, pia. Your notion, flowers are perishable. So is food, but you eat every day.
0: Dear, we're not going to eat flowers.
1: You know.
0: Nunua skuma pale. Kale over there to pick a form yasapa.
1: I'm saying, it's okay to buy her flowers every once in a while.
0: Yes, yes.
1: When it's not planned, it doesn't have to be planned for her
0: impromptu
1: to get flowers.
0: Kidogo,
1: just tamuka sometimes you keep it up at City Market, get her a bouquet.
0: Correct.
1: You know?
0: That is the kind of love I'm looking for.
1: Right?
0: See that you wait for this day. You know, if you don't buy me something on this day, you don't truly love me.
1: The only thing that if someone forgets, you know, is probably almost a big deal is your birthday.
0: Yes.
1: If they forget your birthday.
0: That's a problem right there.
1: Your anniversary.
0: Mm-hmm.
1: But these other things, societal constructs, I feel like you guys can make your own.
0: Thank you.
1: You know?
0: Little heaven on earth.
1: You
0: yeah?
1: can make your own celebrations. You decide on a certain 30th of July.
0: Hello.
1: You are celebrating something.
0: Hello.
1: You know?
0: Utapewa mbili kwa bili yangu na ni leo.
1: All right.
0: Whether ni a Moscow, lakini we're about to go Beirut kwa sababu tunalipua hapa leo.
1: Mm-hmm.
0: As you know, we're playing you all the best Caribbean hits right here on the Ride and Vibe. Wakikuliza ni wapi hapa? 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
1: Nita nyenduko nyabuto, the Dutchess of Basongo, siku zote ntaitika.
0: That's what's up. Hashtag ni ile Ride and Vibe on Nation FM. We shall be taking a short musical break kwa sababu unajua we're gonna be doing madness.
1: Mm-hmm.
0: Tukirudi, it's all about kupita na mbugi. Tuambie leo, today this International Couples Day. Who are you coupling up with? Ni shida zako? Ni mutu wako? Ama ni the Ride and Vibe? I'll see you.
1: Nimekutana na kanjo na mutu wanduthi wakikimbizana. Karibu waende na side mira yangu.
0: Bado, they're still on it.
1: Hey.
0: It's a rat race out
1: na
0: here. Karibu sana to a Tuesday. Welcome to the Ride and Vibe. 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

0: fresh from day. Yes, I am. Some of the levels to this stuff, eh?
1: Mm-hmm.
0: There are levels to this stuff.
1: Telling you, there's levels to this stuff. Like, any minute, Mekai Vihari.
0: Yes.
1: One song is singing in my head. By the way, fun mm-hmm. fact, every mm-hmm. single day, there's usually a song in my head. I do not know why.
0: Mm-hmm.
1: Like, I would wake up, sometimes it's a Nyimboza Christo song.
0: Where?
1: Today it's Katawata Sekachinya Kareng.
0: Where?
1: Past the darkest days, the sun will rise again.
0: Don't stop.
1: Things will get better in the end. Osepo, keep moving, Poki Leo.
0: Hey!
1: It's a song in my head today.
0: You want to steal people's couples, eh?
1: I've been listening to it for, you know, the entire day today. Couples,
0: yes.
1: Want a couple.
0: Yeah, you want a couple.
1: Masikia watu wame nanuliwa maua.
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0: chapatis.
1: Hata kama walisema 1 million. 5,000 is close. It's close to a million. No, it's not
0: if
1: bad.
0: If you round off, carry the 2 and minus the negative 16.
1: I'm telling you.
0: Yeah, it's very close.
1: I found frozen chapatis jana in the super. There's frozen beans, frozen frozen everything.
0: Everything.
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1: Superman powers.
0: From your supper.
1: Ndio hiyo. Frozen chapatis.
0: Welcome to Caribbean Tuesday right here on the Right Hand Vibe. Ikuuliza ni wapi hapa kuna sound vizuri. It's 96.3 Nation FM. 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
1: Your vibe.
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0: Hashtag ni ile Right Hand Vibe on Nation FM. More of hits is gonna come through because unajua leo ni ile siku ya Axe Steel, you know, the Caribbean hits. So in case you want to request for any song, number is 0719038963. Right now, I want to Peter Nambogi kidogo. It's all about signing the roll call. Tuambia unasikiza kutoka wapi. And by the way, is it as cold where you're from as it is from where I am? Leo niliamka nilidhani I'm in heaven.
1: Mm-hmm.
0: I open the curtains like this. It is white everywhere, misty. 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
1: Nakwambia.
0: Yeah, man.
1: Kuna baridi. 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
0: Ulisema hii ni weather, ya?
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1: Hii nito sweater weather.
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0: Ni sweater weather.
1: Sweater weather.
0: Okay, fine.
1: You need
0: fine,
1: to wear a sweater. Wachana na watoto wa watu.
0: Ni nini?
1: Wear a sweater.
0: Yeah, na wao wakitaka.
1: Daipa ni pesa mingi. 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Na walali usiku. Let me tell you.
0: Where did you know this from?
1: Me, I'm telling you.
0: Ulitoa information, wewe.
1: Wacha ni kwambie niko na inside information.
0: Yes.
1: Those things don't sleep. They want to constantly, they have no sense of time.
0: Yes.
1: Okay.
0: When you want to sleep, ndio sasa wanataka kukakara.
1: Kame fungua macho, niliona mwingine Nigeria,
0: yeah.
1: Some man. 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Akaamka akakaambia, listen, even you during the day when you want to sleep, I will not let you sleep.
0: Never.
1: You sit there and shine your eyes. I'll let you shine your eyes.
0: Shine your eyes,
1: so that
0: baby.
1: At night we sleep, all of us.
0: Hello. Modern problems.
1: Require modern solutions.
0: So Jamundoro pale on Facebook na kuona, how are you doing brother? Karibu sana to a very cold Caribbean Tuesday. Lakini we're turning up the heat. So much presence straight out of Kino Clipper Kings Cave Barbershop. I'm ready for a Tuesday. Uncle Frank, who is the Uncle Karis? And I said, but you need from Kakamega Show ni moto. Hey, you need some heat today, and that's what we're delivering courtesy the Right and Vibe. Gracie Palmer, I said, but you need from Tala. Watu wa Tala massive, how are you? Jevan, and I said, heha, wako tuned.
1: Heha movers.
0: Heha movers, by the way. 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
1: Kuna msichana nimeona amepost anasema santeni heha kwa kunihamisha. 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
0: 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Peter Chessy, I see you. Senkai Rashad, I see you. Joshua Shukari na kuona Kennedy Jumba Asirigwa Esther Tati Rasta Girl, alafu wa mwisho itwa Biti ya Babu. 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
0: Yes.
1: Uliona performance ya Mr. Nice.
0: Jamal karibu acha magoti kwa. He tried to do like a flipping stand.
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0: Oh, he did by the way.
1: Ni yako ka flip tu kalikataa. 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
0: for many nyumi. 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
1: Kafika hata alishtuka vile aliland on his nyash. He was like, "He he he."
0: And by the way, if you're a millennial ama wewe ni mtu unaenjoy music and you missed out on that, don't worry. More that is coming through. Tumesema millennials wana kula vizuri. And we have such good news for you.
1: Mm-hmm.
0: We're going to find out what that is. Stick around. Ndakwambia ni nini. But right now, nataka nishike simu 12071903-8963. 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Yes, Virgin.
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0: Yes, yes.
3: Kutu mamblei jini.
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1: 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Utapona. Aye.
3: Hali.
0: Yes, yes.
3: Godea ngaza.
0: I'm godea.
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1: Jamani. Yeah,
0: maisha ni ngumu. Watu wa Waithaka ndonyo saidia huyu nani.
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0: Yes, yes, it's all about Caribbean hits, for it's a Caribbean Tuesday. Whether tulisema ni Moscow, lakini tunasema hapo, you're about to turn it into Beirut. Tunalipua vitu hapa. Call me Harry Araka, the pasa general.
1: Nyendo kwenye butu, the Duchess of Basongo.
2: Gaza King.
0: Na hivyo ndo tunasonga pole pole. Hashtag is the right and vibe on Nation FM. Get to us on 0719038963. Ni wakati ya kutoa makasiriko nani?
1: Wanasema siku nyingi,
0: yes,
1: that the customer is always right.
0: Mm-hmm.
1: But I'm here to tell you,
0: yes,
1: that some customers can actually be fools.
0: Tell me.
1: So?
0: Yes.
1: It is one thing to want to buy from me and to speak, you know, to me like another human being.
0: Mm-hmm.
1: It is another thing to not know me,
0: mm-hmm,
1: right?
0: Mm-hmm.
1: And then come to me, ni kama that your 2,000 or 3,000 will change my life. All right?
0: Oh, wow.
1: Ukikuja kununua, by the
0: yes
1: way, for me personally as a business person,
0: mm-hmm,
1: tuweke heshima, right?
0: Mm-hmm.
1: Tuheshimiane,
0: mm-hmm,
1: right?
0: Mm-hmm.
1: Ukianza kwanza kuniongelesha ni kama hiyo, nitakurivasia. Number one, the customer is not always right,
0: yes,
1: okay?
0: Yes.
1: Kuna mahali rights zako zinaishia, mahali zangu zinaanza.
0: Yeah, true that.
1: So whether you're buying from me, I'm selling from you, heshima ni muhimu sana.
0: Idumu nani.
1: All right?
0: Yes.
1: So ukianza kukuja, unataka kuongea vile unaongea kwa sababu unanunua kitu ya, nitakurudishia.
0: Umesema reversal is an option.
1: I will send it to you, na nitakuwekea ya kuwithdraw.
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1: Number one, atujuani.
0: Yes.
1: Haunijui vizuri.
0: The correct.
1: Sikujui vizuri.
0: Mm-hmm.
1: So nikiku handle na heshima zako.
0: Mm-hmm.
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0: Like the world is going to end.
1: Unakuja kwa kibanda yangu unataka kufinya avocado zote na kuambia hapana, hapa hatufinyi avocado, all right?
0: Uh-huh.
1: Just pick what appeals to your
0: yes
1: eye and move on.
0: Mm.
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0: 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They should have had a low.
3: Baby.
0: Yes, yes.
3: Oh boy.
0: Niko best, my guy.
3: Okay, nyanduko.
1: Niambie.
3: Baby.
1: Poa sana.
3: Okay.
0: Nini imekukasirisha leo?
3: Yeah?
0: Nini imekukasirisha leo?
3: Bwana, nimetuma fare.
1: Umetumia nani fare?
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1: tema amenyonga zimu. 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
3: Eh.
1: Pole jamani.
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1: Raya always on Hogapandia Katiba. 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
0: One love, one vibe, one nation.
1: Yeah, wewe in this life, usiwahi kutudanganya ama kutuambia kwamba mtu anaweza kukupressure ukakuwa kitu sio wewe. 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
1: Okay.
0: Gaza King. 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

0: Oh, smooth, suave, and Caribbean. That's what you get right here on the Ride and Vibe. Every single Tuesday. Call me Harry Araka, the Pasa Pasa Papasa General.
1: The Duchess of Basongo.
0: Hashtag is the Ride and Vibe on Nation FM. Beautiful shawty with a beautiful voice. Speaking of shawties, let me ask you a question, Ms. Nyebucho Nyanduko.
1: Mm-hmm.
0: When you guys do certain things, for instance, wanasemanga, urembo garama.
1: Right.
0: Unajigaramikia or is it for another person?
1: Entirely for me.
0: For you?
1: Purely
0: like when you wear like 6-inch heels that kill you after the whole day of walking, you did that for you.
1: Well, number one, I don't do that.
0: No,
1: number
0: two, generally,
1: me and my 2-inch is purely for me.
0: Purely for you. Okay, okay. Kwa sababu this for you things, good to know that it's for you ladies. Kwa sababu if it was for other people and these things cause you harm, I would be very, very surprised. Why? Because as a speaker, remember a few years ago there was an issue with those UV lights.
1: Yes.
0: Zile za ukenda kuwekewa makucha.
1: Ukenda kuweka hizi clones.
0: Asa walisema, some time back, it was said that it could be carcinogenic kwa sababu it could be cancer leading.
1: Yeah? Yes.
0: Watu wakasema, watu wakaendelea na hiyo shughuli. As of now, as we speak, the UK, wamefanya kitu. What have they done? They officially have banned certain products za ladies. Hizi za kuna makucha. Especially, zenye ziko na chemical inaitwa TPO. Now, this chemical is found mainly in gel na nail polishes. Na inatumikanga kusaidia hizo nini kukauka mapema zikiwa kwa under the UV light. Yeah, to harden them lighter. And I'm like, you have heard this. You know, it's like people who smoke cigarettes. Yeah? Mtu wako addicted to a sigi. Hata ukimwambia sigi ni mbaya. Because of the state they are in.
1: Sigi
0: they
1: Johnson.
0: Will know. Wachana mambo ya Johnson.
1: Just asking.
0: Wachana mambo ya Johnson. They know it's bad for them, but they keep doing it because they can't help it.
1: Mimi nasema hivi.
0: Yes.
1: Harry, kutengeneza kucha is something as old as life itself.
0: Yes, I know.
1: Women have been doing this forever. I'm just saying, the people that are making this product... Si moto yo OPT OTP. Tengeneza product.
0: But if it doesn't work the same way,
1: no, I'm to buy your product. Find that you can never go back. Nini, a solution to that. Kama ni could dry for longer sour. But you know, don't put products in there that could jeopardize, because I'm telling you, women will not stop making their nails.
0: Yes.
1: Atuendi kuacha kutengeneza makucha. You know, it's something we're constantly going to do. We're not atuacha kujipaka foundation
0: makeup, yes.
1: At it just because. No, we're still going to do these things. We're just saying, make products that are safe for human consumption.
0: So what if these people stop, don't do it? Because you know, it's all about margins, profit margins. They're capitalistic. They want to make profits. They don't care about you.
1: Tutajitengenezea zetu.
0: Mtajitengenezea?
1: Yes.
0: Yes.
1: Tutatengeneza yetu. Tutatumia ile dragon fruit. Sini color pink.
0: Yeah, and we used to have traditional ways of doing these things.
1: There is a plant. Sijui vile inaitwa, nimesahau. It has a very interesting name. Ukifunga kwa kucha vizuri, uipatie time.
0: Yes.
1: Nakuwa na pink orange nails. Nicely done.
0: Mbona tusiembrace hivi tu? Kwa sababu, you know, inaitwanga nini?
2: Hina.
1: Pia kuna hina. Kuna options.
0: Because you know, some white person will come, see that, and package it and sell it back to you.
1: Right.
0: When we have it and we're not using it. And I don't know, when you're growing up, kuna those termites. The shorties will take termites alafu wanazieka kwa mkono kama hina.
1: Oh.
0: That could be a thing also.
1: Oh.
0: They'll take a termite from a termite mound, wanayumisha mkono, then they twist off the body. Leave the head.
1: So you
0: and then wakitoa, it leaves a brown patch.
1: Nisi
0: like,
1: ni kumaliza wanyama jamani.
0: Sasa na
1: watu.
0: In a fast food.
1: No.
0: To embrace our local things, by the way, kwa sababu, they ultimately are better than the things that are being imported
1: true,
0: in here.
1: True.
0: So sijakataza usikue mrembo.
1: What is
0: these
1: scary,
0: things are kind of...
1: What is scary is they might bring those things to the African market. Sikatalia huko kwao, nao manufacturers will start bringing them here.
0: Yes.
1: Oi.
0: Na mtanunua.
1: African nini, beauticians.
0: Yes.
1: Anza kukonkokt,
0: yeah,
1: tengeneza
0: za
1: kutu hapa nyumbani.
0: Yeah, thank you.
1: Yes.
0: I think that's a way to go, sindio?
1: Right.
0: Correct.
3: The clock's hidden and we're just getting started. 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Ride and Vibe with Harry and Nyanduko.

0: Yeah, man, that's how we do it right here on the Ride and Vibe. It is 5:07 in the PM, and I hope your Tuesday is dandy. Masema baridi ni ya Moscow, lakini vibes nza Beirut. Hashtag is the Ride and Vibe on Nation FM. Call me Harry Araka, the Pasa General.
1: Nindu kwenye buto, the Duchess of Basungo.
0: Tumenge the second hour. And what goodies I have for you. What goodies indeed. In case you want to get to us on WhatsApp, 0758400053 is the number. By the way, if you want to be part of the group and you don't want to miss out on this one, text Pilot Talk to me a link. You don't want to miss out on the goodies that are happening. Right now, I want to shout you out kidogo. And as promised, this hour tuko na mazuri kwako. Mazuri, mazuri. Nilikwambia, if you like music, a blast from the past.
1: Mm-hmm.
0: Kama umeona, and I think it was brought about by Nyashinsky himself. This renaissance.
1: The trendsetter.
0: Trendsetters. Kwa sababu after he did his, his showman.
1: Mm-hmm.
0: Bas, watu wakona, kumbe hapa tunaweza kula.
1: But you know, it's a millennial thing.
0: It's a millennial thing.
1: Millennials, you know, and that is why they were wearing the same clothes.
0: Jesus. He wanted to be a
1: it's a millennial
0: show person?
1: Thing.
0: Showman? No, show person? Millennial thing.
1: Yeah, it's a millennial thing. Nizile tuza, if one of us is doing it, it means all of us can do it. If one is thriving, can all thrive. It's not a bad thing. It's a beautiful thing.
0: It's not a bad thing.
1: It's just a millennial thing.
0: So.
1: But anyway, speaking
0: connection.
1: About things that millennials are doing.
0: Yeah, awesome. Baby.
1: I want to tell you about this one that is coming up pretty soon, all right? 30 years of dancehall royalty deserves nothing less than a massive celebration. So on Saturday, the 29th of August, Kenya's dancehall legend, Red Sun, will be marking 30 years of music, memories, and timeless vibes at Carnival Gardens. And he's not coming alone, by the way. He's coming with a group of people. I'm talking about Basi of TOK. I'm talking about Brick and Laces, Nyla, Chameleon, Bebe Cool, AY, Juakali, Y Ray, Nazizi, Daddy Owen, Zero Sofori, Dana Chords, DJ Pinye, Chris Darling, DJ Double Trouble.
0: Damn.
1: I'm talking about DJ Wesley and many, many more. 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
0: Yes, sir.
1: 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Red Sun at 30, 30 years of dancehall royalty, one night, one legendary celebration. It's going to be happening at Carnival Gardens. That is the Saturday of 29th August from 2 p.m. Till late. On stage, one legend, 30 years of fire. 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
0: Your vibe. Soja Mundoro na kuona kutoka Facebook, unasema straight out of Kino Clippers, King Bake, K Barbershop, Andrew Luganda, I see you. Ben Omacha, how are you doing, Uncle Frank? Kenneth Keter, Kenneth, you ulipeleka wapi, why? Gracie Palma, I see you from Tana, Edu Yule Mpole na kuona sana, Chuthi Manu Nanyuki na kuona, Eric Thiongo, Nirono, among many, many, many others. I shall be shouting you out as the show progresses. Now remember, when your parent will tell you, iyo TV unagalia galia utaikura. Utaikura yo TV, utotugia munacheza hapo, utatukura. Well, today have I an answer for your mother, kwa sababu. I have a couple of people with me here today who are gonna be eye-opening, okay? Kama we ni mutu unapenda cosplay, kuja hapa karibu. If you're a person who likes competition, come here. And if you're a person who just wants to go and meet new people, mingle, and have a different point of view maisha, kuja hapa hivi na kusho. I have some three very special individuals with me. I don't want to break the duck's egg right now, but takula mziki kidogo. When you come back, what are you talking about, Harry? You're asking about these new people? I shall answer you in a few. Saizi ocha takula mziki. Tukirudi. I'll tell you the goodness I have in store for you. Sema ota, ota.
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2: 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Ongea Ikutoke. 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

0: Nice. Your vibe. Call me Harry Araka, the Pasa Pasa Papasa General. And Ikona Gaza King. And an ensemble right here. So in case you want to get to me in studio, 0719038963 is the number. And if you're a bit shy, don't worry. I got you covered. Send your voice note. As a matter of fact, if you want to send a few ones, Sina Sida, 0758400053 is the number in studio. Find us live on X at Nation FM KE, and I want you to join our live, Kwasababu. I do have quite an array of characters with us in studio. And before I introduce them, I want to tell you about a story. This 19-year-old girl, in a family meeting, it's holiday. Fika family meeting, extended family. He notices there's one person in this family, and I got very familiar. Ni nani huyu? Maybe this is your cousin twice removed. They had been dating 6 years. Harriet Potter, fitas delitas alishafanya. Sasa, what you gotta do is go to events, meet people. People who are not your family, or they could be. Friends who became family. The reason I'm telling you about this story is because of mingling out here, and I want to tell you about something great that is happening on this Saturday. With me in studio, I have three people who will be flipping everything on its head today. John Mark Kinza, be like a Greek god. Duran Murethi, meet a Dr. Strange, who you? And Stella Wamoyo. Oh, you can cause a storm in my life, Sue. Karibuni, guys, to the studio. Welcome, welcome, sana. I know I've introduced you guys, but it's better from the horse's mouth. Can you kindly reintroduce yourselves? Mtuambie, where you're from, and what are we doing here today? Tuanze with the gentleman to my far right.
1: Okay. Hi.
0: Hello.
1: My name is Duran Murethi. I'm a certified fitness coach, mm-hmm. 6 years experience.
0: Okay.
1: I'm a commercial model. Mm-hmm. And I also do cosplay. I started doing cosplay actually about a year ago.
0: A year ago?
1: Yes.
0: Very nice.
1: I also do fitness modeling. Mm-hmm. And but what I do full-time is full-time fitness training. Yeah.
0: Fitness training. And cosplay.
1: And commercial modeling, yeah.
0: Moja ya kwanza mbili tunajua. Hiyo tatu utakuja kutuambia. But for now, I want to jump to the next gentleman. Mr. Four Eyes, Uryu Ishida himself. Please introduce yourself.
2: Hello there.
0: Hello.
2: My name is Kenza. I am a creative. Mm-hmm. My mediums of expression are music, fashion, and film.
0: You menda shule yo. Skiyo luga. Mediums of expression, brother. To balance the testosterone inside here, mm-hmm. we have a beautiful, beautiful, beautiful Shari with us. Please kindly introduce yourself.
3: Hello. My name is Wamoyo Macharia. Mm-hmm. Mm-hmm. And I'm also a creative, just like Kenza. I work mostly in music and entertainment. I am a DJ, social media manager, creative, mm-hmm. right? So yeah, that's what I do.
0: Okay. Welcome, guys, to the show.
2: Thank you.
0: And first things first, I don't know who will take this, but this ninja mentioned something called cosplay.
2: Right.
0: And I mentioned something called otamatsuri. Mm-hmm. Cosplay, otamatsuri. What are these things? And when is it happening?
3: I think I could take that one.
0: Take that one, yes.
3: So Otamatsuri is basically Africa's biggest pop culture and anime convention. Mm-hmm. It is hosted here in Kenya, in Nairobi, once every year, mm-hmm. where we have a lot of cosplayers, which I will be coming to exactly what a cosplayer is. Mm-hmm, we have mm-hmm. celebrations of anime, mm-hmm. that's Japanese films, mm-hmm. what people would say to cartoons. Mm-hmm. Yes.
0: I take high offense to that, by the way.
2: Yes. As we all do. Indeed, as we all do.
3: Yes. We all do. And cosplay in itself is just bringing together all these fans, and they get to dress up in mm-hmm. Characters that they like. It's a fun word on costume play.
0: Costume play.
3: Yes, mm-hmm. yes.
0: Okay. So where did you guys start, and what was the vision behind all this?
2: So we began Otamatsuri back in 2019.
0: Yeah.
2: The first one had 250 people at Alchemist. Big shout out to Alchemist. Mm-hmm. They gave us the space. Mm-hmm. It was a Sunday. Mm-hmm. We had 250 people come. Mm-hmm. Big nerds. Mm-hmm. So the vision for it was basically community.
0: Community.
2: Community is everything. Yeah. Community in the sense that mm-hmm. you can come and find like-minded individuals, mm-hmm. whether that's gaming, whether that's cosplay, whether mm-hmm. that's love of anime and manga. Mm-hmm. So basically what our community is about is people to come, mm-hmm. create, mm-hmm. be inspired, mm-hmm. and to connect.
0: Pale Yumbani, someone has heard gaming. Mm-hmm. Is it just console gaming? Because najua there are my PUBG people over there. Mm-hmm. There are my CODM people over there. There's some EFC people over there. Are you talking to them, Pia?
2: I'm talking to everybody.
0: Everybody.
2: In terms of gaming, mm-hmm. we mentioned gaming. Mm-hmm. Whether you're Master Race, mm-hmm. whether you're console, whether mm-hmm. you're mobile, mm-hmm. got you covered.
0: Very nice. Mm-hmm. Gentleman to my right, I will address you as Nanami, okay?
2: Nanami-san.
0: So tell me, who is this Nanami? Who are you cosplaying today? And why did you choose this particular character?
1: Okay. Mm-hmm. So Kento Nanami is from an anime called Jujutsu Kaisen.
0: Yes.
1: So I decided to cosplay Kento Nanami last year, August, because mm-hmm. he portrays a very strong demeanor mm-hmm. and he has a very strong sense of discipline. He's the kind of person who would actually be motivated. Mm-hmm. He might not actually be motivated every time, mm-hmm. but the discipline that he has mm-hmm. is why I admire him so much.
0: Very
1: he
0: nice.
1: He has that quiet strength mm-hmm. kind of thing. He's not the strongest person in the room, mm-hmm. but I love the quiet strength that he shows in that strong demeanor and that presence. Mm-hmm. Beside his masculine frame, mm-hmm. I really love the personality that he has. So it's also the mentality as mm-hmm. well. Yeah.
0: I would love for you to jump onto X right now. Just look at this ninja right here.
2: Yeah.
0: And please, you'll know why I'm referring to him as a Greek god. Yeah. Mm-hmm. So this shows that cosplay does not just cut through those, you know, the regular glassed kids mm-hmm. who was crony. It cuts across everyone. Yes? When did you start first cosplaying, and did you get any slack for it?
1: I started in August 2025. Mm-hmm. It was actually my friend called Stacy. Shout out to Stacy. Mm-hmm. She actually convinced me to attend my first anime convention. Mm-hmm. Knowing I've been watching anime since 2009, mm-hmm. but I knew about the conventions, but I just didn't know when they were held.
0: Okay.
1: So my friend asked me to attend, and mm-hmm. we thought, okay, mm-hmm. why not cosplay this time? So we're discussing on the characters that I could portray. Mm-hmm. Then I said, I think with your personality, I think Kento Nanami would be good. So I was like, okay, let's do it. Then there's a cosplay competition. Mm-hmm. I was like, oh, really? And of course, there was an incentive because I knew the prizes that were coming. I was like, okay, good. I think I'll participate in the cosplay competition. So I thought it would be a one-off thing. Mm-hmm. So after doing my first cosplay, now my debut, my art side gained a lot of fans from the anime community. Mm-hmm. And actually, most of them were actually telling me, like, I really love how you portray the character. Mm-hmm. I'd love to see more. Mm-hmm. Considering I had never done cosplay before, mm-hmm. so I thought, all right, I think I'll incorporate into my content, mm-hmm. but lean more on characters who have that same sort of mentality that I apply to my daily life.
0: Very nice. Yeah. Put a pin in that. We'll come back to that. Okay, we'll come back to that. Yeah. Otamatsuri has been growing year in, year out. There's a time you guys took a break, mm-hmm. but you guys came back. For this year specifically, yeah. what inspired Otamatsuri 2026? Anyone can take the question.
3: I think I can take that question.
0: Yes.
3: Otamatsuri 2026, I'd say the community has just been growing at a really, really, really rapid rate. Mm-hmm. For anyone who's been a nerd before the great shift, and I'll let Kinva talk about what the
0: before
3: great
0: it became
3: shift
0: cool.
3: is,
0: yes.
3: Before anime became cool, mm-hmm. I feel like most people would just, you know, you'd watch anime or you'd be a gamer mm-hmm. at home in mm-hmm. your bedroom, you know, just chilling, mm-hmm. nothing much. Yes. You don't want to talk about it because, you know, you'll be bullied mm-hmm. or something like that. So it was always a home for what I'd say nerds. It was always a home for the geeks, for the people mm-hmm. who feel like outcasts mm-hmm. out there. Mm-hmm. So after the great shift happened, we saw a lot of people like now coming into it and actually appreciating anime for what it is. Mm-hmm. And the community has been growing at a crazy, crazy pace. Mm-hmm. So we've come from hosting Otamatsuri at small places like Alchemist, mm-hmm. where we had like 250 attendance mm-hmm. to now where we're having 4,000 plus attendance. Mm-hmm. And I feel like that's what we're going into it again mm-hmm. with this year. Mm-hmm. We just want to have, you know, bigger spaces. We mm-hmm. want to have a bigger experience. We want to bring it all out there for everyone. So mm-hmm. for that one day, you get to meet as many people as you could.
0: Yes.
3: To get to experience all the fun stuff you wanted to experience throughout mm-hmm. the year. And mm-hmm. we just want it to be as big and beautiful as possible for all the nerds out there.
0: Mm-hmm. Very nice. She's spoken about something called the Great Shift. Mm-hmm. Can you please elaborate on what that is?
2: Right.
0: Yes.
2: So for those who don't know, mm-hmm. my fellow muggles, mm. the Great Shift, aka the Void Decade, aka the Dark Ages, mm-hmm. is a time in the annals of 2010s there mm-hmm. where anime was very much ostracized. Mm-hmm. The two cartoons is like, yeah. what are you watching, number one? Mm-hmm. They're not speaking English, number two.
0: Number two, yes.
2: How are you following this? Mm-hmm. So a lot, and I mean a lot of fans grew up sort of, like she said, keeping it to themselves.
0: To themselves,
2: recluse.
0: Yeah, yeah.
2: So it was maybe chat logs where you'd go and talk about, you know, your favorite thing. And, you know, anime people are very passionate. Mm. So you really want to talk about an episode, really want to talk about a character, about an arc. Mm-hmm. But there's no areas for that. So the great shift migrated or happened when anime now became mainstream. This happened between late 2010s, especially during COVID. Mm-hmm. Mainstream became anime, or anime became mainstream. So Netflix even doubled acquisitions for anime because of how popular they were seeing that.
0: Yes.
2: A lot of Western animation took inspiration derivatives from the culture that is Japanese and manga and anime. Mm-hmm. And obviously there's what we call dub, which we still love all our fans for dub. We love you as long as you're watching.
0: Okay, we tolerate you, but it's okay.
2: I mean, you said it on me. Listen, it's not the same.
0: Hey, you heard it right here on The Right Advice, yeah?
2: Everyone's invited.
0: Yes,
2: everyone's invited. Obviously that took off, and that's what the great shift is.
0: Okay.
2: The great migration.
0: Very nice. Yeah. Alrighty, you heard it right there at home. And when we come back, I'll be telling you about when this is happening, where it shall be happening, okay? Who is allowed to be there? And what shall be happening if you want to be there? And we got goodies this time round. You don't want to miss out on it. And Lafupia, if you want to be into the anime scene, if you've never watched, I shall come back. They shall tell me their favorite anime.
2: Or see no more.
0: Or an anime that will get you into watching if you haven't started. Okay? 0719038963 the number in studio. We shall be back. Watch a clip of Bills Moja Mbili, Tukiza Mziki. And then we come back. That's what's up.
4: 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Nani unapatia kichwa? 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

0: banging, twanging, and slamming right here on the Ride and Vibe. Straight out the Twin Towers in Nairobi CBD, it is 96.3 Nation FM, your voice, your vibe. We're totally right here. You better catch a vibe, catch a wine, or catch a flight. Kwa sababu, right here is the Ride and Vibe. How did you meet a few months, Leo? Oh, pole sana. Don't worry, we got you. And shall be your bartender, your therapist, your doctor, death defier, all the way till 8 p.m., giving you nothing but all goodness from the Caribbean nations. Hashtag is the Ride and Vibe on Nation FM. Call me Harry Araka, the Passa General. And in studio, just how, got great, great people with me, John Mark Kinza.
1: Yes, sir.
0: Mandem like else. Indio.
1: You know.
0: Durain Murithi.
2: Hello.
0: And then we got Stella Wamuyo in the building. We're talking about movie jabber. Something that you should not be missing out. Come in this Saturday. Nilikuwa nimwambia when you come back, you're telling us your favorite animes. Na tunaanzia huko. Yeah. And tell us why. Right. Mr. Nanami?
2: Yes.
0: Yes, take it away.
2: Right, my favorite anime is Naruto.
0: Naruto.
2: My favorite character is Naruto.
0: Naruto.
2: Naruto is the character that never give up.
0: Mm-hmm.
2: He overcome adversity,
0: mm-hmm.
2: perseverance,
0: mm-hmm.
2: and honestly, knowing that he was in a village where everyone would, you know, look down on him, make fun of him,
0: mm-hmm.
2: but you know, it didn't stop him for what he wanted to achieve, and that is something I apply to my daily life.
0: Very nice. Nana wazazi, there's lessons to be learned here.
3: Mm-hmm.
0: Yeah, exactly.
3: Indeed.
0: Yes.
3: Indeed.
0: Mr. Indubitably.
1: Yes.
0: What is your favorite anime?
1: Well, of course, my favorite anime is Bleach.
0: From Tite Kubo himself. Yes, what's up?
1: You know?
0: Who's your favorite character? What's
1: favorite
0: it about?
1: Character, my Twin Peaks are mm-hmm.
0: Hitsugaya Tushiro.
1: Kuchikibiakuya.
0: You're on the straight and narrow, eh?
2: Bankai.
0: You like your shirts polished well, eh?
1: You know.
0: I thought you'd go a different direction.
1: Come on.
0: What about you, mademoiselle?
4: Oh, my favorite anime, not surprisingly, is also Bleach.
0: Woo!
2: What?
0: And we're getting a new core, by the way.
4: My favorite characters, I would have to say, obviously, Ichigo Kurosaki. Because Edward loves Ichigo.
0: Mm-hmm.
4: And Rukia.
0: And Rukia Kuchiki.
2: Mm-hmm. Yeah.
0: Very
2: yeah.
0: nice.
2: Yeah.
0: Very
2: yeah.
0: nice.
2: Yeah.
0: So, there are people calling anime cartoons. What's the difference? Let me give it to you. No, umeburuta. In yote. Yes.
1: All right.
0: Yeah.
1: Classes in session, guys.
0: Mm-hmm.
1: So,
0: mm-hmm.
1: anime specifically
0: mm-hmm.
1: is anything that is curated,
0: mm-hmm.
1: storyboarded,
0: mm-hmm.
1: drawn,
0: mm-hmm.
1: and inspired with art style from mm-hmm. Japan.
0: From Japan.
1: Now, this can be manga, this can be original
0: mm-hmm.
1: animes,
0: mm-hmm.
1: whether serialized or not.
0: Mm-hmm.
1: So,
0: mm-hmm.
1: the difference or the confusion people have with Western style animes,
0: yes.
1: specifically with one prime example being Castlevania,
0: mm-hmm.
1: is because we've borrowed the art style
0: mm-hmm.
1: and we have outsourced the voice acting as well
0: mm-hmm.
1: to Japan. People, oh, but see, that's anime, they're speaking Japanese. No.
0: Japanese.
1: No.
0: Yes.
1: Anything that is artisanal from Japan, from the land of the rising sun,
0: mm-hmm.
1: is what I'd classify as anime.
0: As anime.
1: Yeah.
0: So would you consider Avatar the Last Airbender an anime?
1: No. It's anime inspired.
0: Mm.
1: Western
0: mm.
1: animation.
0: Almost caught you there.
1: Ah.
0: Almost caught you there.
4: Can't catch
0: him. So, Mr. Buridia.
2: Yes.
0: What does cosplay mean for you
2: mm-hmm.
0: and for the parents out there listening? And as I said, that could be a waste of time. It's just, you know, people playing dress up. What would you tell that person who's listening out there?
2: Well, cosplay to me is an art of expression.
0: Mm-hmm.
2: And personally, for
0: mm-hmm.
2: the cosplays that I've done,
0: yes,
2: that's, for example, Kento Nanami,
0: mm-hmm.
2: Toji, and Killer Bee from Naruto.
0: Mm-hmm.
2: Naruto, of course.
0: Yes.
2: These individuals that represent strength, like mm-hmm. I mentioned before,
0: mm-hmm.
2: and mentality. So, considering these are the characters that inspired me
0: mm-hmm.
2: since 2009 until where I am,
0: mm-hmm.
2: when I'm feeling a bit low,
0: mm-hmm.
2: especially discouraged on the, you know, obstacles of life,
0: mm-hmm.
2: I always remember Naruto never gave up.
0: Mm.
2: So when I'm cosplaying a character
1: that's
2: who has
1: my
2: that...
1: Linden.
2: Mm-hmm. Yeah.
1: That's my Linden.
4: Yeah. What would Naruto do?
2: Hmm? What Naruto do, yeah.
0: Yes.
2: So when I cosplay, I'm representing...
0: Mm-hmm.
2: A character that's inspired me
0: mm-hmm.
2: to have that mindset, because it's actually played a huge role in my character right now.
0: Mm-hmm.
2: Yeah.
0: Okay.
2: So that's what cosplay means to me.
0: Apart from it being your soul and your spirit.
2: Yeah. I like that.
0: Is there another incentive?
2: Cosplay?
0: That cosplay has that would you know, hook...
4: A little
0: bait and sink. Incentive. Is there an incentive? And I know you want to talk about it in a while. Watch out to put incentive. I love you. You'll talk about it some more. Yes.
2: In your Murima, expound on that.
0: Yes.
2: Now,
0: yeah.
2: When I attended my first anime convention last year, mm-hmm. the main incentive was the prize pool. Cosplay competition.
0: Cosplay competition.
2: And this coming weekend, mm-hmm. the prize pool is 120,000 Kenyan shillings.
1: Mm-hmm.
2: So there's even more incentive. Mm-hmm. So I decided to up my game with the cosplay. Mm-hmm. You know, I decided now to invest more and mm-hmm. do a more complicated cosplay, which is more hands-on. Mm-hmm. So at least to, you know, potentially have bring my A game and see if I could also fight for that top three.
0: Very nice.
2: And also in social media aspect, considering I've been in the modeling field now for 10 years. Now I'm competing cosplay mm-hmm. into my fitness fashion content. Mm-hmm. And there's also brands. There's actually one brand that reached out to me last year mm-hmm. for a collaboration. Anime merch.
0: Very nice.
2: Yes, yes. And that's also the benefit of also being intentional with cosplay. Mm-hmm. You know, post that quality content and sort of giving us story with characters that also have character.
0: Very nice. Yeah. Yes.
1: Sorry, before you go, if I may, mm-hmm. Mr. Drain has been quite humble. Mm-hmm. Ladies and gentlemen, boys and girls, children of all ages.
0: Yes.
1: You're talking to the reigning.
0: To the reigning.
1: Defending. Fan favorite mm-hmm. of Otomatsuri 2025.
0: Okay. Yeah.
4: Someone. Like everyone saw his cosplay and were like, dude, yeah.
0: That one. That is the guy.
4: That's the one.
0: So, kwa mzazi yako pale nyumbani. Mwambie kuhusu prize pool. What is the prize pool? What is it for? And what is in store for this year's 2026 Otamatsuri?
4: All right. Mm. So for this year's prize pool, mm-hmm. we have, is it 120,000? 120,000
0: Kenyan shillings. Kenyan.
4: Mm-hmm. as our total prize pool for the cosplay competition. Mm-hmm. So we have different categories. We have first place, second place, third place, and fan choice.
1: Mm-hmm.
4: Yes, fan favorite. Mm-hmm. So basically what happens is we have a little tournament that goes on mm-hmm. at the convention around the afternoon. Mm-hmm. We have judging. Mm-hmm. You come on stage, speak about your cosplay, do a little something-something mm-hmm. for first, second, and third place.
0: Okay.
4: And then for fan favorite, mm-hmm. the crowd chooses.
0: The crowd chooses.
4: The crowd votes.
0: Okay.
4: So everyone looks at you. Everybody's like, I've seen all these cosplays. There's 4,000 people in here. But that's the cosplay.
0: You
4: that
0: out of all of them,
4: play.
0: I'm choosing you.
1: You, sir. So, yes. I choose you.
0: Yes, yes.
4: Yes, so all you have to do is come and play, quote-unquote, dress up as everyone says, mm-hmm. and you do get to walk away with money.
0: So if someone wants to come, quote-unquote, play dress-up, mm-hmm. What do they need to do? Is there a specific place they need to go? Like,
1: yes, yes, yes.
0: Where did they start from?
1: So, there was a sign-up link. Mm-hmm. Sorry, not sorry, but time is crucial.
0: Peter, okay.
1: So
0: next time, you better know. Yes.
1: Already had our pre-rounds, mm-hmm. so people who are qualified already now have been scheduled. Mm-hmm. Cosplay is, I want to say it's the main event.
0: Okay.
1: So people come and see, obviously, mm-hmm. with that type of prize pool. Mm-hmm. And this year, mm-hmm. this year only, mm-hmm. well, for the first time and hopefully to continue,
0: yes.
1: we have a guest. We have a guest cosplayer judge.
0: Ooh.
1: By the name of Hikari Green.
0: Mm-hmm. Okay.
1: She is an international cosplayer.
0: Sounds very international.
1: Big renown.
0: Mm-hmm.
4: Yes. So, all the way from Japan.
0: Yes. Speaking of Japan, what new things do you have in store? I saw some guys with some swords. Can you please elaborate on that? Yes.
4: All right. So this year, as we had mentioned before, we're making it much bigger, much better. We don't want to give the fans the same thing that they get, you know, year in, year out.
0: Mm-hmm.
4: So we have curated a very, very special experience for our fans.
0: Mm-hmm.
4: And we do have a couple of international guests.
0: Okay.
4: Some are returning guests, such as Mirai Skirt Plus, who is a Japanese idol.
0: Uh-huh.
4: We also have Chon Mage Japan. They're a ninja samurai duo. Mm-hmm. They do music. They do ninja theater. Mm-hmm. Very, very fun. Very enthusiastic people. Mm-hmm. Everyone should watch Chon Mage Japan.
0: Mm-hmm.
4: We also have Yurapiko, who is an idol mm-hmm. from Japan. She's going to be singing.
0: Ah.
4: We have an idol called Karen from mm-hmm. a band, a group mm-hmm. called Colorful Scream.
0: Mm-hmm.
4: And
1: J-pop,
4: we have our opening act, mm-hmm. which is our main act. It's going to be Katanaya Ichi. Mm-hmm. They are a samurai ninja theater group.
1: Trope.
0: Okay.
4: So they're going to be doing... So actually, for some of them, they're not going to be just doing the performances on stage. They mm-hmm. will be having workshops.
0: Okay. Mm-hmm.
4: So if you're out there at home, you know, maybe you've watched Afro Samurai and you're like, damn, like, that looks so cool. I want to do that. I want to mm-hmm. be a samurai. come learn how to be a samurai.
0: That's what's up.
4: Come learn how to be a samurai. Yeah.
0: Yes, yes. All right. Right now, I want to tell you what the roads are looking like. We take a short break. When we come back, we're wrapping this up. We'll tell you where is it happening. If you want to get your tickets, where you get your tickets from, yada, yada, and everything nice. And then when you come back, I want to hear everyone's favorite word. Everyone with their bun guy. Who has the best one? Sasawa? Right now, let me tell you what the Bada Badas are looking like. Traffic. Yes, yes, let's start with Ngong Road. Ngong Road is the petulant child who's always in trouble. Because babu, come rain, come sunshine, there's always traffic. I'm seeing Daystar University, that roundabout, a bit of traffic is there. Prestige traffic, Junction Mall traffic, it goes all the way till Karen. For Langata Road, there's a bit of traffic, Pali, Nairobi Safari Walk, Uhuru Gardens and Capital Center. Jumping into Mombasa Road, Cabanas is backed up like nobody's business. Argyle Grand Hotel backed up. Mlolongo, Mtapanga, Mlolongo, Mbaka, Mlongiki, okay? Jogo Road is looking a bit busy, especially Pale Stadima, Kungeni, all the way till Buru. Let's finish off with Thika Road. Thika Road is not looking good. Jeez, it's looking like the Nile during the plague. It's red all over. Mudega Country Club all the way. Mpaka KU, it's not looking good. As a matter of fact, it extends all the way till Jweru. And to finish off, let's talk about Waiyaki Way, baby. As always, there's a problem kwenye roundabout pale Westlands, Kabete National Polytechnic, and the ABC place. As always, your life is more important. So if you want to have a little sumsum, a little sake, a little soju, make sure you have a designated driver. If not, get yourself a cab, because a babu arriving alive is the priority. Until the next hour, that has been a traffic update of this hour.
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0: But as I say, it's that time of the month for it, Eddie. But you know what? 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We're wrapping up this conversation.
1: I'm telling you about this event, eh? Where's it? Let me tell you, as a matter of fact, eh? Watu wakuku ni watu wasafi. Ah, where's it? Unaweza pata your future someone huku. Let me tell you, you don't want to miss out on this thing. Hashtag Ride and Vibe on Nation FM. We're wrapping up in studio here. Kama kawaida. To remind you who I'm with, one John Mark Kinza.
2: Yes, sir.
1: Duran Murithi.
3: Yes, sir.
1: And Stella Wamoyo.
4: Hello.
1: We're talking about Otomatsuri. When is it happening? Where is it happening? How can people get tickets? And what can we look out for this year?
4: All right. So I think I can take that one. So Otomatsuri is going to be happening this year on the 22nd of August, which just so happens to be this week on Saturday.
1: Yeah, baby.
4: Yes, that is in 3 days. And it's going to be happening at the Carnivore Grounds, Nairobi. That's in Langata. Tickets are currently on sale. You can go to our Instagram, that is at Otomatsuri, or at Movie Jabber, and just find it in the link in bio. And
2: tell them the tiers.
4: Yes, right. So we did have tier. We do have tiers. So you know, you might be at home wondering, man, like I want to go, but I have a kid, and this kid is like on my neck. They also want to go, but I'm not paying a whole ticket for them.
1: Yes,
4: we've got you covered, because as I said, we are trying to be as inclusive as possible. So we do have a special tier just for children, which is called our Chibi tier, which goes for 1,200. Yep. And we also have our regular tier that goes for 2,500 right now. However, we will have a different price for gate.
1: Okay.
4: So I would advise you just get your tickets right now. You don't want to be making lines at the gate saying, you know, Wams didn't tell me, Wams didn't tell me. I'm telling you now. So bring your kids, bring your grandma, bring your grandma's neighbor, bring your neighbor's grandma's dogs,
1: that's
4: dog
1: what's up.
4: Sitter, bring everyone.
1: Yes. Good stuff.
2: So... two other things to look forward to this year specifically. We have returning panelists. So last year we had industry players who worked on Afro Samurai. So they came to share their secrets and, you know, stuff, really cool stuff about how they got like Samuel Jackson to voice a character in Afro Samurai. So this year we have industry players who were involved in shows like The Chainsaw Man movie. And
4: RZA.
2: Gundam. Yeah, the RZA arc, yes, of course. So they're going to be coming and sharing marketing strategies and everything that goes into creating and making these larger than life sort of films and anime.
1: That's what's up. So if you're creative and you want to go international, this is the place for you to
2: this be.
1: I don't know where else. I don't know where else you can. Mr. Nanami.
3: Yes.
2: One more. Sorry.
1: Yes.
2: My bad. Sorry, casual.
1: It's okay.
2: Second one is Become a Mangaka. This is pioneered by Young Toon Studios. So Young Toon Studios draw manhwa. Before I am crucified upside down like my namesake. Manhwa is Korean,
1: yes.
2: Manga is Japanese,
1: yeah.
2: Donghua is Chinese. So they pioneer a competition known as Become a Mangaka. So literally they judge, because they have industry standard mangakas who actually judge the panels and your art style and your story as well. So there's a competition and the winners are going to be announced at the event.
1: Very nice. Yes. So if there's a person who's making local comics, trying to draw a couple of things,
2: Hire you.
1: Yes.
2: They are paying right now.
4: Come pitch yourself.
1: If you're an artist, you draw, you make panels, Kuja, this is the place for you. You don't want to miss out on this one.
2: Yes, sir.
1: And we'll not forget about the Japanese meals that we had last time.
2: Yes.
1: If you want to have some nice cuisine, yes, kuja ona hapo hivyo, kula some pigskin, you know. To finish up, Mr. Cosplayer, tell us, will you be cosplaying? That's a secret for Saturday. Will you be cosplaying as someone else? What do you have in store for us today? And what are you looking forward to the most this Saturday?
3: Right, so I will be cosplaying. So more specifically, I will be participating in the cosplay competition. I'll be cosplaying as Killer Bee.
1: Killer Bee.
3: Of course.
2: Mike, check.
3: And definitely guys will expect me to bring the heat.
1: You know, that's what's up.
3: Last year was my intro. This time, I'm coming for it.
1: That's what's up.
3: I'm coming for it. And definitely... Like I said, the anime community, I think, is the warmest community I've ever been part of. Honestly, I actually tell myself, I actually wish I joined the community
1: earlier.
3: Honestly, I really wish I did. And honestly, especially for the young kids that I'd meet at most of these anime cons, even if it's get-togethers or maybe Otomatsuri, there's a way that maybe come with their parents and say like, hi, my son wants to take a photo with you, so you kind of feel like a superhero.
1: Yay,
3: to these kids. Honestly, that,
1: Superman,
3: that is honestly, that really touches my heart every time that happens, honestly. So I'm really looking forward to network with more people to anime community, and even those who are an anime fans, definitely advise you guys to just come enjoy the experience. I have even my gym bro, who's not an anime fan at all. Mm-hmm. He's coming. I got him a ticket. I'm like, you're coming.
1: Bring your gym bros, man. Yeah.
3: Yeah. Yeah. So definitely I'm looking forward to meeting people and definitely bringing my A game.
1: That's what's up. That's what's up. That's what's up, guys. I'll give you one last round in case you want to say anything. Alaf, of course, you have to give me your banker and tell me whose banker you're giving us. Yes. The ones with the ladies first.
4: Yes. So the last thing I wanted to mention is that I know, you know, the gamers might feel like, oh, you've not talked to me, you've not talked about gaming, you know, what's happening in terms of gaming. So we do have something very, very, very special for gamers. We have what's known as a LAN party. And our LAN party is called LANarchy. So what happens is you come with your whole rig, come with your whole setup. We have a designated area for you, and we give you you know, all the connectivity, and you get to play your favorite game surrounded by, you know, new friends. You get to make new friends.
2: Pros.
4: And this, you meet pros. You get to challenge all the pros. You know, there's people you play online that you've always been like, oh, I can beat them. I can beat them. You know, that looks easy.
2: Put your money where your mouth
1: is.
4: Put your money where your mouth is.
1: Where your mouth is, yeah.
4: Come and challenge the pros. So, yes, we do have a LAN party, and an overnight LAN party. So it runs all night, ends on the morning of the 23rd.
1: Okay.
4: So, you know, just come with your setup, come with everything of your setup. We give you everything that you need, and you're good for the whole evening.
1: Last word.
2: And for those who maybe don't want to beat a pro or meet a pro, there's a free play area. So we're going to have fan favorites like Marvel Rivals. We're going to have a COD, Call of Duty 1v1 tournament. We're going to have an Elden Ring tournament. We're going to have F26, like anything you can think of. Just come.
1: Do a FIFA.
2: Yeah. You guys like talking. Come.
1: Very nice.
3: Just hold for back the fans, and no bite.
1: last word, Mr. Nanami.
3: Yes. Well, I would give Renji. Renji. Parting shot, yes?
1: Yes.
3: All right. Sorry, parting shot, basically. let everyone just come through, have a good time, network the anime community. You know, there'll be a lot of activities, especially as they've also mentioned. Because this is going to be my second con. I'm really looking forward to it. And definitely start watching anime. Watching anime. There's a lot you can learn from anime that people just, you just have to watch to understand. And what I love is the storytelling aspect, and not animation, which is more of a medium. But anime has a lot of genres where you can actually pick a lot from.
1: Yeah. Beautiful stuff. Yeah. Now give me your bankai.
3: Renji.
1: Say it.
2: Oh, my days, man.
1: You gotta say it. He's shy. He's shy. Ladies first. Give me a bankai.
4: My bankai, I think, is the coolest bankai in Bleach. Senbon Sakura Kageyoshi. Okay,
1: very nice.
4: Best bankai there is.
2: Bankai. Katen Kyo Katsuku Saramatsu Shinju.
1: Close.
4: I felt shivers.
3: It's a tough one.
1: There you go.
2: Zaza.
1: It's the Shah boy.
2: Zaza.
1: I'll give you my Horn of Salvation, Ichigo. Bankai Tensa Zangetsu.
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1: Okay. Gaza King, DJ Gaza King.

0: Oh yes, baby, baby. It is the third hour of the Ride and Vibe on a cold Tuesday, but we are bringing in the heat like the hot rods from heaven. Call me Harry Araka, the Pasa Pasa Papasa General.
1: Nyinduko nyabuto, the Duchess of Basungo.
2: Gaza King.
0: Yes, yes. Tumefika ile hour ya kufanya kitu moja and one thing only, which is...
1: Kutatua tafari, this is where we try to find a solution to some of the problems ambazo unapitia. Tukusema, we might not have all the answers in the world. When we put our minds together, something great has to come
0: Absolutely.
1: Of it.
0: Absolutely. And as always, nakwambia, no problem is too small or too big for you to send in studio. Number ya kutuma ni 0758400053. Tafari, Fika. All we're gonna do is listen and then try to give your very solicited advice.
1: But before we do that, Lazima tapiga shout on Billy Tato as we introduce this third hour of the Ride and Vibe. Uncle Frank unasema yuko tuned in from Kakamega. Kenneth Kiter, umpeleka wapi the rest of the letters of your name, by the way. Sojo Mundoro is in as well. Gracie Palmer, I see you. Javan, hello. Onyonka Dennis, Ayubu Mauga, hello. Nirono Namnagani, Boston Reggae, I see you. Abel Namesake, hi. And finally, Man James and Asema Yukundani and Zaka Brooklyn Boys.
0: Brooklyn Boys.
1: On a Tuesday.
0: Read the room.
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0: Pale on WhatsApp, naona Mabuba Esther Kondani. Hesbon Chelsea, I see you likewise. Also see Brian Asema listening from Maputo, Mozambique. Tuko locked in. Watu wa Msumbiji, halu. Funaona Hesbon Mchansi, alafu na Davido K.E. Aye, we shall be taking a short break, a musical break, tukuja tukupatia tafashele. But before we go, the guest nilikuwa na on the previous hour. Na umesema wezi toka bila kupatia a couple of goodies. Sasawa? So we have two tickets for you. Kuenda pale Utamatsuri this Saturday at Carnival. But all you gotta do is listen, follow instructions, na you'll get this giveaway. Hiya, Tombi, you have two tickets. What do they need to do to win these two tickets and how are they doing it?
3: So basically, I'm going to ask you two questions for the two tickets and first come, first go.
0: Yes, use the hashtag Ride and Vibe on Nation FM. That's on Facebook, X, Ama, WhatsApp. Two questions. If you get them, you get the tickets. Hi. The questions are?
3: The questions. This one I'm going to go a bit vintage. What year did the original Dragon Ball anime first air?
0: What year did the original Dragon Ball anime first air? Question number one. Question number two?
3: Question number two.
0: Yes.
3: What's the name of the special sword style used by Zoro in One Piece?
0: What is the special sword style? What's the name of the special sword style used by Zoro Rowana in One Piece? Hashtag is a Ride and Vibe on Nation FM. At the end of the show, nakuja kuambia nani ameshinda hiyo tiketi. Sasawa? But for now...
4: 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We play you. This is Nation FM. Fresh, loud, yours. Wake up in me. Just on the sky. Wake up in me. 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
0: Chameni. 6:15 in the PM and Rihanna is serenading your ears. 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
1: Indugu Nyabutu, the Duchess of Basungo.
2: Gaza King.
0: That's what's up. Gaza King zilete tu venye zinakam. Just like that. Hashtag ride and vibe on Nation FM. Tupigie simu in studio. Namba ni rahisi 0719038963. Dan Managales anasema umevaa slippers leo Gaza. Is that true?
2: Wapi?
0: Anasema umevaa slippers. Look at the group. And in case you want to send that text, 0758400053 is the number studio. Mkola mambo, by the way, if you're missing out what's happening kwenye group, don't miss out. Just text us pale utakutumia link alafu utajoin. Now, see you. Right now, tumefika wakati ya kutatua tafash. Mm-hmm. 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I want us to have a listen to it. Mm-hmm. And then tumsaidia huyu kutatua nini?
1: Tafash.
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0: Wewe hata kudanganya unajua kweli? 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
1: What?
0: Kuna places huku ukienda Runda kidogo.
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0: ama uingie mjengo. 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Utafanya nini? 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
1: Uh-huh.
0: Na 30k, unafanya kazi gani ya 30k in 2 days unapata 30k? 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
0: Yeah, it's someone else's money. 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
1: It's been 2 years now, and I've never actually learned how to deal with this social media space. In the beginning, it felt like a cul-de-sac. You're always at a crossroads. It's always damned if you do, damned if you don't, and it was so bad and sad.
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2: Did you know that cooperatives in this country control 30% of the national saving? They contribute up to 45% of the gross domestic product. Cooperatives are key players in the economy.
0: This is where the country speaks.
1: I dreaded coming online and seeing my name trending all the time. I dreaded, you see. I was in a court in 2024 and I saw some politicians and they were approaching me to greet me and I ran away like a mad woman because I knew it was going to get out of context, which it actually did in so many instances.
0: Fixing the Nation with Eric Latif, Felaris Ombui and Mariam Bishar. 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

0: slow and steady like a Caribbean wave. Listen to the rhythm, feel the sounds, and indulge in the ride and vibe. 6:30 in the p.m. on a Tuesday, a very, very chilly Tuesday. But worry not, we are turning up and cranking up the heat, courtesy of DJ Gaza King. Mimi ni Tehari ya Rock of the Pasa Pasa Papasa General.
1: Nyendu kwenye butu the Duchess of Basongo.
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0: Hashtag ni Ride and Vibe on Nation FM. Bado tuko katika harakati za kutatua tafash. Begin studio 0719038963 in case you want to help out this ninja. Something fascinating about the universe, okay?
1: Mm-hmm.
0: I don't know if you're aware, but you know, there are different stars, okay?
1: Mm-hmm.
0: Like star yetu, it was Helios.
1: Mm-hmm.
0: It's a yellow star. It's a yellow dwarf. Okay?
1: Yeah, right.
0: But ukienda kwingine, you'll find other stars. The huge, like super blue giants.
1: Mm-hmm.
0: Okay?
1: Mm-hmm.
0: Red giants. But we have our little measly sun that keeps us going around it and keeps us alive.
1: Mm-hmm.
0: But you don't need to go intergalactic for you to have a star of your own.
1: Mm-hmm.
0: Angalia tu hapa kando. He might not be yellow, but he's ours. He is the red sun. Dualetu. Yekundu. And if you want to get an out of this world experience, nakwambia you don't want to miss out on this that is coming up. Courtesy of one red sun. Mr. Badadan. Badadan most. Can you imagine he's been at it for 30 years? 30 years of dancehall. And this deserves nothing less than a massive celebration. Celebration kind of New Year's, because we're going around this Red Sun of ours, eh? On Saturday, the 29th of August, Kenya's dancehall legend Red Sun and a mark miaka 30 ko music, memories and timeless vibes at Carnival Gardens. And watch out, because he is not coming alone. Get ready, kwa sababu basi of T.O.K. atakuwa pale. Brick and Less Naila atakuwa pale. Chameleon Tubongi atakuwa pale. Bebe Cool AY. Jua Kali Waire. Let me tell you, roster nakwambia hapa hivi ni kali. Na Zizi, Daddy Owen, Zero Sufuri, Diana Codes, DJ Pinye, DJ Chris Darling, DJ Double Trouble, DJ Wesley, and so many more. 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
1: your vibe,
0: your vibe. 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
0: Form do you sasa. 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
3: Mimi naitwa Simon. 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
0: 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And when they come to collect, unaanza kuinua. As a matter of fact, you know, we always say, no problem is too small or too big.
1: Mm-hmm.
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0: 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Where were you when people were making themselves banks. Nation of MLO, well rider pale. Nation of MLO, well rider. Nation of MLO.
5: Hello.
0: Yes, yes.
5: Yeah, Nation of FM, hello.
0: Hello. Hi.
5: Yeah, how are you, Mbuto?
1: Niambie.
5: Jambo, jambo.
1: Poa sana.
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5: 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Ni beshte yake.
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5: Lakini atajua vile atamsort.
0: Mm.
1: Okay.
5: But the moment ananyamaza.
0: Yes.
5: The friend anaona kwamba anakuwa fishy.
0: Mm-hmm.
5: Eh, so a man up.
0: Mm-hmm.
5: Amwambie wazi.
0: Mm-hmm.
5: Kwamba this and this happened.
0: Mm-hmm.
5: And give me a few days, a week or two.
0: Mm-hmm. Okay.
5: I'll clear
0: your
5: balance.
0: All right.
5: Yeah.
0: All right, shukran.
1: Santa sana.
0: Anasema, you state the truth and the truth shall set you free. Will it? Hey, Shana Famalo.
6: Ari.
0: Yes, Bridgin.
6: Kede.
0: Niko best, my guy.
6: Nanduko.
1: Nyambi.
6: Niko poa.
1: Mm-hmm.
6: Why did you do it?
0: Mm-hmm.
6: That's a good jam. I just a forest, though.
1: Tiafanye forex.
6: Eh.
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0: Yes.
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0: 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Ama uliza Kolo Blue, eh? Mm. 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
7: Hello.
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7: How are you?
1: I'm good, how are you?
7: Say hi to Harry.
1: Harry, umesalimu.
0: Oh, wow. 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
7: 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Okay. 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
0: yes.
7: Huyu mwenye kupea pesa?
0: Yeah.
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0: guy.
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1: Wa.
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0: Yes.
1: Akufaaye kwa dhiki ni rafiki, si ndio? 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
1: Yes.
0: Yeah.
1: Wa
0: 30k. Rafiki wa 30k.
8: From jua kali to biashara legit, from mama mboga to tech startups, this is the real grind. Welcome to Mboka, the show that shines a light on the hustle behind the hustle, and the dream behind Kenya's SMEs.
9: Karibu Mboka, niite most bankable host Brian Aseli. 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
8: That's it for today's hustle on Mboka, where small businesses take center stage. Mboka ni mboka. Let's get to work.
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0: anaitwa Taras Riley. 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Yeah, to drop some, you know, kahones. 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You're about to be in the know.
1: Nation FM traffic. It's Tuesday, and today, unlike yesterday, there was significantly heavier traffic on most roads. If you're heading towards Thika Road, traffic is significantly heavy on those sides. Waiyaki is also a bit backed up. Jogoo Road is not looking very, very nice. There's a lot of traffic on those sides, consistent with how it was during the day as well. If you're heading towards Langata Road, there's some traffic as well on those sides. Ngong Road is also really, really backed up. Mombasa Road has some heavy traffic as well. Most of the roads generally, ata hapa Moi Avenue, naona kuna traffic yani. You can tell us if there's an incident on the road that you'd like us to report about. But for now, that is your traffic update of the hour.
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0: Yes, his name Busy Signal. The name of the song is You and Me. Lakini ningekuwa teacher of English ningesema ni you and what? You and I. Sama ni I and I. Mm-hmm. That brings us to 6:55 with the PM right here on the Ride and Vibe. It's a Caribbean Tuesday, so you know that is exactly what we're going to be giving you a dosage of all the way mpaka 8 p.m. Call me Harry Araka, the Pasa Pasa Papasa General.
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2: Gaza King.
0: Tunandele kutatua itafash. 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Na mtu wamita kijana mshenzi. In case you haven't listened to it, I'll be playing it again right now. I want to tell you about something. Ndio kutolea form. Wamesema tarehe 29. Haufai kuwa kwa nyumba, by the way. Unafai ni kwa nyumba tarehe 29 hii mwezi? Why? For what? Because if you'll be in there, you shall be missing out on one of the, if not the biggest event of the year. Kwa sababu we shall be celebrating 30 years of dancehall royalty with Red Sun. And you know that deserves nothing less than a massive celebration. On Saturday, 29th August, hiyo ni ile weekend ingine, not this one, the next one. Kenya's dancehall legend Red Sun anamark miaka salasa. 30 years of music, memories and timeless vibes at Carnival Gardens. Na nakwambia, this is a chance for you to go and experience awesomeness. Kwa sababu, he's not coming alone. Oh, he is not. Listen to this roster. DJ Pinye, DJ Chris Darling, DJ Double Trouble, DJ Wesley, hey, Baby Cool atakuwa pale, AY, Jua Kali, Wairé, Nazizi, Daddy Owen, Zero Sufuri, Diana Codes. Hey, let me tell you. Na ukithani, that's it. Basi watioke anakam. Naila wabrikanesa kupale. What are you waiting for? All this for the ultimate celebration of Red Sun at 30. And listen to this. Tickets are going for only 4,000 shillings regular, 10,000 VIP, and 25,000 Kenyan shillings for VVIP. Couples and group packages ziko pia. So ukisema, mimi niko na mtu wangu, I want to come with my person, I want to come with mbogi. How can this be? Eh, tafadhali. Fika pale kenyabuzz.com. Unapata tikoza grupi ama za mse wako, okay? Red Sun at 30 years of dancehall royalty. One night, one legendary celebration pale at the Carnival Garden, Saturday 29th August, kutoka 2 p.m. Imagine one stage, one legend, 30 years of fire. Be there. 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Your voice, your vibe. Namaliza itafasha leo, in case you haven't heard it, ilikuwa inasema, a little something. And it's very funny, by the way. A little something that goes like this.
3: Mimi naitwa Simon. 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
0: Producer afike hapa tukue quartet kwa sababu wapi hizi sauti jamani. Final hour of the Ride and Vibe at 7:07 in the PM. Angel numbers au namna gani? Hey, right here. Courtesy of 96.3 Nation FM, your voice, your vibe. It is the Ride and Vibe with Harry Araka, the Pasa Pasa Papasa General.
1: Nindu kwenye buto, the Duchess of Basungo.
2: Gaza King.
0: Tunakafunga. It's the final hour, last lap, last leg, and as so. Nazamanga, it's a less talk and more music in this hour. In case you want to request for any song, any Caribbean hit that touches you nicely, na kuserenade vifiti, you know where to call, 0719038960. Right now, I want to do a couple of shout-outs. Nisikie mnasemaje how your Tuesday is. Yeah, it's International Couples Day. Are you coupling up with anyone? Namo uko solo. Wanasemaje pale kwenye Facebook?
2: Yeah, nona Eric Makori anasema Marcos Kinyozi alikuwa anauliza frequency ya Kisii na ameniambia yako home.
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0: What? What is even that? Ulika chini
2: ukatani ya Kakamega.
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2: Sema Konandi County inasikiza Brandon Tando Kitengela inasikiza show alafu wa mwisho ni Kefa wa Mwea count me in.
0: That's what's up. That's what's up. David OKE na kuona unasema changamwe wako ndani. Hey, Kevin KE anasema mkifika wakati wa kuongea kabumbu football na mnaongelea Chelsea msiniache nyuma. I'll be calling you in a few, by the way. Naona kwanza umeunda squad yako. And by the way, if you haven't jumped into ile squad, ile league nimeunda pale kwa WhatsApp group, ingia, I've sent the link over there, just tap on it and you shall be part of it. Tunakuja kuongea football kidogo hapa pale. We shall also be talking about form ya Sampani Gani. And in the meanwhile, in the meanwhile, I have to tell you about something that is happening right now. Takona kupeleka pale once or twice so that you get to know what's happening pale KICC. As we speak right now, the Ministry of Health is hosting the inaugural Kenya Health Summit 2026 at the KICC, that is the Kenyatta International Convention Center in Nairobi. Now, inakuwa spearheaded, opened by His Excellency William Ruto, led by Health Cabinet Secretary Aden Duale. Now, the forum in a center on the theme Reforms Delivered Health as a Right. Takona ongelea a couple of things, among which kwenye agenda ni kudiscuss mambo ya NESP and FIF. Gavana inafanya ni what the government is doing to make the health products and commodities like medicine and vaccines available, na key takeaways on His Excellency administration to implement for Kenya's new vision beyond 2030. Takona kula mziki moja, mbili, tatu, takupeleka pale in a few, and then we shall come back and get to enjoy the rest of the evening. More music is coming through, more goodness is coming through, so you keep it locked, but for now...

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0: specialized treatment closer to their home. That grandfather, whose dialysis is now covered, and the family visited by a community health promoter before a manageable condition became a medical emergency. That is why we are here this evening, not merely to recite or enumerate what has been done, but to examine what has changed, not only to celebrate progress, but to confront the gaps that remain, and not simply to speak about citizens, but to hear directly from them, from you who is in this room tonight. Tonight, patients, families, community health promoters, doctors, nurses, hospital administrators and public health officials and other public officials will help us test the reform against lived experience. Because the true measure of health reform is not the institution created. It's not the money allocated or the policy announced. It is that patient who has been treated, the life saved, the cost avoided, and the family that has been protected. Ladies and gentlemen, welcome to an open conversation about the progress Kenya has made, the work that remains, and what it will take to make quality healthcare reliable and accessible for every Kenyan. Let's begin.
1: The cost. Do hereby commit to establish the National Health Care Program by December 2022. Every

0: including every Kenyan woman, shall be insured or shall have health insurance at affordable premiums, and where they cannot afford, the government of Kenya will pay for the women who cannot pay. Secondly, I commit to ensure that adequate numbers of community health volunteers and establish a cost-sharing framework between national and county governments in the payment of their stipends. I commit to provide mothers newborn babies with diapers for their children for a minimum of 3 months paid for by the government of Kenya.
1: We are not having a conversation about politics. We are having a conversation about life. We are having a conversation about our loved ones, people we cherish and people we love.
2: 36% of Kenyans, Kenyan households, one out of three households, is at the risk of being impoverished by a catastrophic illness costs. One out of three Kenyans.
1: We must figure out how we are going to start at the bottom. How the health center, how the dispensary, how the community health worker is going to be empowered sufficiently to be able to deal with the challenge.
3: We're not having
1: right at the root
3: a conversation
1: if
3: about
1: the dispensary
3: politics,
1: is working.
3: We're having a conversation about
1: if the health center is working, it's the only way the level 4 and level 5 will work.
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0: Wanasemanga hell hath no fury like a woman?
1: Scorn.
0: Scorn, sindio? Alafu kukungine wanasema? No one is as blind as...
1: A woman in love.
0: A woman in love. A woman in love. Ah, let me tell you. Either very particular or very dangerous. You never know. But you know what? Enjoy it, revel in it whatsoever. Kwa sababu mapenzi ni mapenzi. 7:25 in the PM. It is the Ride and Vibe on Nation FM. 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
1: Your vibe.
0: Call me Harry Araka, the pasa pasa papasa general.
1: Indu kwenye butu, the Duchess of Busungo.
2: Gaza King.
0: Nakupelinga na tempo pole pole all the way till 8 p.m. Right now, it's all about football. We're talking football manedos. So get ready, put on your shin pads, put on your boots, ama your goalkeeping gloves, kwa sababu we're jumping right into it. Okay? Nimona kivu mesema, nitakushtua, mfano wa Chelsea, nitakushtua in a few. And a reminder, if you are part of the WhatsApp group, your Ride and Vibe, kingia pale kuna link nilituma asubuhi early in the morning. If you want to be part of the squad, itwaje league ya Ride and Vibe, ya ile mambo ile kikosi, just a tap right there and you shall be in the know. And iko na squad yako, na umeweka nani, umeanzisha nani, who has been bought, who are you gonna be triple captaining, utakuwa unafanya nini? Tuone what the price is, what your squad looks like, and who is going to be out and out as a number one. Kuna swali ni muulizo hapa na Ted Onyango. Guys, I'd like to ask you before tuingie kwa squad alafu tucheze na umse wa Chelsea. Anauliza, in your thought, who is the best signing? Who is the best transfer right now so far to any club, be it the English Premier League, the French League One, La Liga, Serie A, Eredivisie? Who is the best signing in your POV?
2: Ted na Jotida amesema Rodri.
0: Yeah, amesema Rodri.
2: Oh.
0: Yes. Mimi niliweza ngasema Tonali. Tonali to Tottenham Hotspur kwa sababu that is a player with pedigree. He's a midfielder who can control the ball, mm-hmm. play passes, break lines, still play as a CDM.
2: So hiyo swali yake I think ilikuwa the best signing.
0: Best signing in this transfer season. What will make the best signing?
2: In terms of...
0: The best signing. Yeah, you know.
2: Best signing.
0: Yes.
2: In terms of... Rajua, mm-hmm. in terms of money.
0: Mm-hmm.
2: In terms of any deadly.
0: Mm-hmm.
2: Yeah.
0: Yeah.
2: So many can they... Neza sema... Juya pesa.
0: Juya do? Nani?
2: Morgan Rogers. Yeah.
0: Morgan Rogers alina na pesa ngapi by the way?
2: 117.
0: Damn. For money. Umesema for money, that's a good deal.
2: It's a good deal.
0: Hey, umesa, you forgotten what Elliot Anderson showed you over the weekend for 117 million pounds.
2: Listen.
0: Yes.
2: Chana Anderson.
0: Uh-huh.
2: For money.
0: Mm-hmm.
2: Ni yeye.
0: Mm-hmm.
2: Zule mzee alikuwa anakuja kuingia hapo kwa hiyo do kama wangekubali mambo yao ya deadline.
0: Yes.
2: Ingekuwa 120M.
0: Mhm.
2: Po Enzo.
0: Mhm.
2: Una get?
0: Yes.
2: Yeah, for money. Na pia ningesema kama Enzo ange make your move.
0: Yes.
2: He could be both.
0: Huh.
2: A great midfielder.
0: Mhm.
2: CDM.
0: Ehe.
2: Mpoa.
0: Mhm.
2: Aneza match Rodri. Cause kama World Cup. Isipokuwa ni venye walikuwa frustrated na wale vijana wadogo.
0: Yes.
2: Enzo kama angekuwa frustrated and getting cards left, right and center.
0: Yes.
2: Angeza tu kumanage iyo mid. Iye na makaliza. Wangepata kitu.
0: Wangekupata kitu,
2: yeah. Kule tu wa frustrated to a point that zasa wakuwa anacheza ball. Ulianza kucheza ni kama vita.
0: So ukisema Rogers, what disqualifies Marco Correa from Chelsea to Real Madrid?
2: Oh.
0: Marco Correa, Chelsea Real Madrid, your signing.
2: Ndasema for Correa, Chelsea ndio ime lose big time.
0: Yes, but what has Real Madrid gotten on themselves? What do they have? They have a gem in their hand.
2: Yeah.
0: Solid player.
2: Yeah.
0: Alitoka Catalonia, Barca, akenda Brighton, akapita Chelsea. Sayako Real Madrid, solid player.
2: Yeah.
0: Won't you put him ahead of Morgan Rogers as a better signing?
2: When it comes to now, Kwam Deadly.
0: Kwam Deadly.
2: Nezampea.
0: Marco Correa.
2: Yeah.
0: Uh-huh.
2: Kwangu, number one itakuwa Rodri.
0: Rodri number one?
2: Codedly.
0: Yes, codedly. Rodri?
2: Kukurea.
0: Kukurea number two?
2: Bernardo.
0: Bernardo number three?
2: Number four, Tonali.
0: Tonali number four?
2: And if.
0: If.
2: Bakola.
0: Bakola. To Liverpool happens, Bakola would be your guy.
2: Because right now, Liverpool ukiangalia, I don't think iko na uyo winger.
0: Taina winger?
2: Because after they sold and...
0: Diaz, big mistake by the way.
2: Diaz, and then later on, Salah.
0: Salah, aka aka kanyaga.
2: Yeah, na actually, your team Salah lienda.
0: Yes.
2: Wamecheza pia.
0: Trabzonspor.
2: They got two people.
0: Yes.
2: Salah and the other one. Sikumbuki jina yake poa. Yeah, and he's a good...
0: But pia wako na onana. I see like watu wamesema El Clasico ya this season itakuwa ngori.
2: Yeah.
0: Kwa sababu ukiangalia signings zimefanywa na Barcelona na Real Madrid. And they didn't spend a lot of money by the way, because Real Madrid got a lot of their players for free. Denzel Dumfries alienda huko. Ibrahima Konate, who else?
2: Silva
0: for free.
2: Yeah.
0: Marco Correa ndio huyo. Those are like five players. Okay? On the other hand, Baka pia made a Godon ameingia, Rodri ndio ameingia, Joao Cancelo ameingia, Karim Adeyemi is in there, another underrated player who I can't wait to see what he's going to be doing in La Liga. So I can't wait to see El Clasico itakaje. Tuseme in two legs. Unadhani nani atapiga mwingine El Clasico? Real Madrid ama Barcelona?
2: Back and forth. Yeah.
0: Over two legs. Home and away.
2: Home and away.
0: Who atakuwa na bragging rights at the end of the season? No, note it down.
2: And they care Real Madrid.
0: Real Madrid?
2: Yeah.
0: Interesting. What gives you that confidence? New coach? Is it the Mourinho factor? Is it the new players?
2: The Mourinho factor? Yeah. Wametengeneza media. Wametengeneza nyuma. Having gotten Kukurea. Alafu jue na nini kuretire li retire. This guy.
0: Carvajal.
2: Yeah.
0: Carvajal retired, yeah.
2: Yes. And there's another one who retired. Wapo Ivo Nyuma.
0: Alaba Pia is, I don't know what Alaba is up with him, yeah?
2: Atea litoka El Madrid last season ikiisha. Then, ukiangalia hapo Ivo katikati wameleta watu deadly.
0: Yes.
2: Na mbele pia for Adeo Sao ni mnoma.
0: Yeah, ni noma.
2: Unakumbuka Vinicius,
0: Vini yako, Mbappe.
2: Yeah.
0: But what will happen to Rodrigo? Rodrigo is a guy I am worried about season in, season out. Kwa sababu walikuja relatively almost the same time with Vinicius, right? But Vinicius alikuwa na deep in form ya dayada, but then he came back to being. Rodrigo is a very solid player, but I don't get why a lot of coaches don't like him. Shida Rodrigo ni gani?
2: Wacha tuone kama
0: Mourinho atamkubali, because Mourinho likes his black players, you know.
2: Yeah,
0: he likes his players with a little bit of sauce. On the other hand, tuko na Hansi Flick, a no nonsense manager. Huyu jamaa wakati alikuwa manager wa Bayern, wanapiga watu saba na amenuna. Amekasirika, like you guys amja defend vizuri. He's a master of the dark arts. Now, I think him and Luis Enrique, I would love to see a match between PSG and Barcelona next season. Nione vile nyetaka. Those are two madmen who will be very brilliant for football, eh?
2: Yeah.
0: Pale nyumbani tuambie who you are signing on the season is.
2: Other news, Patrice Vieira.
0: I have seen that one. Break it to them.
2: Amechukua Senegal, the head coach.
0: Very nice.
2: Wacha tuone
0: mambo atafanya.
2: Bring up ile Senegal ya kitambo.
0: Very nice. Kevo ndakuvutia kesho fan wa Chelsea ametupatia skodi yake hapa. David Raya, Arsenal, a goalkeeper, 6 million. Gabriel Pedro Poro, Jean Paul Van Heke, Nico O'Reilly wa Arsenal, Tottenham and Man City. Watu wamesema usipokuwa na player wa Tottenham kwa skodi yako sahihi. I don't know. Is there a spirit of Deserby coming in here? Yes. I love midfield. Kuna Bruno Fernandes, Cole Palmer, Bukayo Saka, Morgan Rogers na Brian Mbumo. Okay.
2: Tumeni bamba ni Mpapale.
0: Mpapale anasemaje?
2: Mpapale ameweka Lewis Kelly peke yake kwa fantasy squad yake from Arsenal.
0: What is generational hate? Kesho tunakuja kuona squad zetu, tuambie who is the best signing of the season so far. Now you come to El Clasico. Who do you think is going to be getting the bragging rights? Is it Hala Madrid, or is it Visca Barça?
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4: 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Unaelewa? 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
0: Harry Araka, the Pasa Pasa Papasa General, is my name.
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0: 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Na ikifika wakati kama huu. 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
1: Ya supper.
0: Form ya supper. 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And it's very relevant to the dates. Kwa sababu leo ni tarehe 18. Sindio?
1: Mm-hmm.
0: And because of that, recipe imetumwa hapa. Very, very in line. Na soja wa Mondoro. Imetumwa hapa. Very in line with the date of the month. Na ametuambia anatupikia leo. 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
1: Matumbo.
0: Matumbo. Matumbo. But the only time I ate matumbo and liked it was when I was under the influence back in the days. Kula matumbo. Wacha tuone kama hiyo itani convince otherwise. Amesema this is how we're making our matumbo. Need a couple of things. Number one, 1 kg matumbo. That is beef tripe. 2 onions chopped, 3 tomatoes chopped, 1 green bell pepper sliced, 2 cloves of garlic minced, 1 teaspoon ginger, grated, 2 tablespoons of cooking oil, salt to taste, 1 tablespoon of curry powder, that is optional, 1 bunch coriander, that is dania chopped, and 1 cup of water. This is how you cook your matumbo. Clean and boil the matumbo. Alafu, wash them thoroughly. After that, what you do is boil in salted water for 1.5 to 2 hours. Ama kama uko na pressure cooker, it's 30 to 40 minutes until tender. You drain and cut into bite-sized chunks, ama pieces. This is how you prepare the stew. Heat oil in a pan. And then rusha otungu yako hapo. Fry onions until golden. Add garlic and ginger. Then cook for a minute. After that, add tomatoes and cook until soft. After that, rusha ile matumbo yako ndani. Stir in the boiled matumbo and add salt and curry powder if you're using the latter. And then you can cook for 5 to 10 minutes. Add veggies, add green pepper and a little bit of water. And then simmer for 5 minutes. Ukimalizia hapo, you add chopped coriander. Stir and cook for another 2 minutes. And you can serve with chapati. Party, ugali, rice, or mokimo. It's hot, it's spicy, matumbo stew with chapati, which is a favorite for many. Na kwa ulikuwa umekosa form ya supper, hiyo ndio form ya supper. Thank you for your recipe. Keep sending in recipes kesho. We shall be doing this again. Kesho ni tarehe 19, nimekaribia tarehe 20. So, cheza na tarehe. Right now, more music is coming through. But sahi nataka kukurudisha pale kwenye Kenyatta International Convention Center, pale KCC, where the Ministry of Health is hosting the inaugural Health Summit of 2026. He co-hosted by His Excellency William Ruto and led by Health Cabinet Secretary Aden Duale. Kwa hii forum ambayo ina center on the theme reforms delivered health as a right. Among the agenda, ni human resources for health. Kufinance mambo ya health products and commodities, na kudigitize na mambo ya data. Discussion pia kutakuwa na discussion of NESP and FIF and what government inafanya, what the government is doing to make health products and commodities like medicine and vaccines very available. Kutakuwa na key takeaways from His Excellency and his administration to implement for Kenya's new vision budget of 2030 or beyond 2030. Right now tutarudi pale KCC tusikie wanasemaje
3: about emergency, and that he told me that time in 2022, I think it was June, he told me government must operationalize the emergency facility because too many people will lose their lives. Because in an emergency, if you go to a hospital, the first thing a hospital will ask you, who is going to pay the bill? And in the process of asking all those questions and finding out who will pay the bill, we lose lives, we lose people. That is why we went to Parliament, we passed the law, we now have an emergency, chronic and critical illness fund that now funds emergencies. And 2-3 weeks ago, we launched that facility, which comes complete with an ambulance facility paid for, emergency service for the first 24 hours paid for, and beneficiaries don't have to be members of any insurance facility. including SHA. You don't have to be a member of SHA. So long as you are in an emergency, the government of Kenya, as was requested, as I was told in 2022, and I committed to do it, today I have discharged that responsibility. 2 weeks ago, we launched the facility and we are moving. You remember, in that clip, I promised that we were going to have the social, the health insurance by 2022 end. It wasn't possible until 2023 end. Why? Because of the process. We were taken to court, we were stopped here, we had to go back, we had to do this. But ultimately, we've kept that promise. We have now finished with the emergency. I can tell this auditorium that by the time I complete my term, my first term, I can tell you I will have discharged all the commitments I had made and made sure that every mother who walks out of hospital will walk out with diapers once they give birth. Let me also say, another gentleman, and I wish he was in this room today, who told me that time that I was a candidate then, Mr. Deputy President, please find a mechanism where citizens can contribute, not a fixed number as we were doing, but a percentage of their income, a percentage of their salary. Today, in this auditorium, all of us know here that each one of us contributes 2.75% of their salary or income. The people who are paying the most at 5% have come down to 2.75%. Those of us, like me, who was paying 0.01% of my salary, today I pay 2.75%. We have made contributions equal as a function of your income. That was what I was asked by that gentleman. That is what we have done. So, in short, on that list of the commitments that I made to the people of Kenya, I will be ready for the exam next year. I will be ready for the exam next year. And my target is to get 100%.

0: Yes, anaitwa King Kaka. He's coming to you straight out of 96.m. Your voice, your vibe. Yes, mimi niite Harry Araka, the pasa general.
1: Tuko karibu kufika mwisho, by the way. We're about to come to the wrap of it. Tumemua tuone ni nani amekuwa na sisi and who has been a part of the show from the start up to now. Nikiangalia pa Facebook, ninaona mko wengi sana. I see you and we really, really appreciate you. John Kennedy, Ruben Masinde, Loy, Newton Kiprotich, Keta, I see you.
0: That's what's up. Wanasemaje kwenye Facebook?
2: Nacheki Morris KE. 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David KE anasema changamu iko tuned in. Skatel ignite my world come through. Nani mwingine mlefti anasema show huanga bad kama kawa, mix imeweza mbaya, Clemo the Junior Timbarua iko ndani.
0: Yes, and with that, Onasamanga, all good things must come to an end. And this is just the end for today for the ride and vibe. Nakutana na kesho kama kawaida, usio? We had so much fun from the start till the end. Tumefukuza baridi. At least leo umejua, it's International Couples Day. Did you know that? Tumetatua tafash and now it's time for us to bid you and adieu. But we will not be leaving you like that. Nani wanakuja hapa after sisi next?
1: Shata na munga.
0: That's what's up, bro. Kupeleka all the way till 12 in the AM. Right now, I want to peleka you one-on-one paka KICC Torodi Pale, where the Ministry of Health is hosting the inaugural Kenya Health Summit of 2026. Orezo Anabanja, it's opened by His Excellency William Ruto, led by Health Cabinet Secretary Aiden Duale kwa hiyo forum. Ambayo ina center on the reforms delivered health as a right. Kutakuwa naongea about human resources, health financing, health products, and digitization. I shall be taking you back right there, right now. But from us to you, tunasema good night.
1: God bless.
0: That's what's up.
3: Here 1.2, munaona pale, there is a 1.2 billion sijui some farm. I can confirm to you that is money paid to DHA. And the money paid to DHA is in law. Facilities pay 2%, but with a maximum of 5,000 shillings per claim. And it is in law. It is not something you go and negotiate in the bush. It is in law. And we have made sure, and I can answer any question from anybody on the amounts of money we are paying for technology, and every payment is underwritten by law in regulations to make sure that we protect public assets. Let me ask the good gentleman from DHA, Anthony, is right there. Anthony there is a professional. He's not a politician. And he is the CEO of DHA. Anthony, can you speak to this 100 and something billion contract?
4: Thank you, Your Excellency. It is not correct and not true that the Social Health Authority has done any upgrade or any government has invested in 104 billion technology upgrade. Your Excellency, what we did is build a digital superhighway, consumed of 43 systems, Your Excellency, to support universal health coverage. What are these systems, Your Excellency? The first is we realize our public hospitals, where many Kenyans go, do not have digital infrastructure to provide services online. Your Excellency, we brought to them four key things. Number one, Your Excellency, we gave them gadgets, which are tablets, or computers that the private sector has invested for a period of 10 years with all upgrade, all maintenance, and all support. What has that done to us? Today, Your Excellency, the public hospitals where many Kenyans used to go and get services, Your Excellency, used to receive only 35% of PHC under NHIF. As we speak today, 62% of that money is going where services are being provided. This is because we enhanced the digital infrastructure at the hospital level. We gave them, Your Excellency, software. This software has helped them with efficiency. This software, Your Excellency, helped them to track and be accountable for every patient, for every claim. During the days of NHIF, hospitals used to have files. They used to be approved in batches. They used to be transported, taken to county NHIF offices. They will still be transported, taken to the regional offices for approval. They will still be transported, taken to headquarters for approval. They used to be approved in batches. They used not to be checked. There was no accountability. As we see today, Your Excellency, every claim is tracked because we have enhanced that public sector, Your Excellency. The second area that we looked at the superhighway, Your Excellency, is many Kenyans used to go to hospitals. When they're in the hospitals, they will receive a service. But that service, how they have been written, how they have been identified, is different in the second hospital. That is why you couldn't work with your data. That is why you couldn't have data portability. We looked at six key systems in that area. One is the client registry. Every Kenyan today is identified uniquely using your ID and your fingers. It eliminated all the cards that we used to print. And that is the role of technology, is to bring efficiency, Your Excellency. The second part was on the facilities, Your Excellency. You remember there were facilities that were doing more surgeries than Kenyatta, Your Excellency. And they will use that because there was no digital system. They will use that to do claims. They will use that to fraud public funds, Your Excellency. Today, we have a single point of reach for every facility to safeguard the safety of Kenyans. No facility can provide services in this ecosystem if you have not been licensed in that to provide those services. No facility can provide services that has not been licensed, Your Excellency. That is what has eliminated what we used to have, like the hospital that is in Kinoo, Your Excellency. We looked at the health workers, Your Excellency. There used to be fake doctors that want to use the doctor's professional, Your Excellency, and cheat Kenyans.
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Jump, jump. 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Your voice,

0: Yeah, man. Bless us, defend us, and guide us, Jah. For the sun shall not meet us by day, nor the moon by night, and nor the pestilence that lurk in dark places. And when the wicked Babylon come upon we to eat our flesh, they stumble and fall. For the conquering land of the tribe of Judah shall deal with them kids. Lord of King of Kings,
1: Rastafari,
0: the creator of Zion and earth. Holy sons and daughters of the Most High, Azramintam, enter the big bad Shadda. Long side.
1: Selecta Munga.
0: Yeah, man, Rockers Nation taking over Nation FM. Kayu Danwo.
1: Now you know.
0: Kayu Danwo.
1: Now you know.
0: Yeah, man, it is a teaching sting and thing.
1: Yes, I.
0: It is that day you get to take a pen and paper. Tukupeleke na mtr.
1: Na mtaratara.
0: Tukufunze a thing or two, yeah?
1: Yes, I.
0: Ni siku ya mafunzo leo ini. Kama hauko unajua leo umeju?
1: Umejua.
0: We gotta teach you. Wengi wanasemanga it's a teaching, it's teachings. There is an S, not an. Come on, teacher. There is a S in the teaching. So it is what, Munga?
1: Teachings.
0: Very good. It is a teachings thing and thing. Wale mnaandikaga teaching. Bana mmebaki nyuma. Tulisonga. Tuko mbele.
1: Tuko mbele.
0: It's a different one, this one. Yeah?
1: Yes, sir.
0: It's a Tuesday thing and thing. Teachings. Pandi Nation FM ya nuka. We are rock your night. We are rock your nation. Yazimi?
1: Yes, sir.
0: Na tukiendelea, tukiwa teach, leo hii, tutakuwa tunawarusha, pale KICC, kidogo you get to listen to the conversations zile zinaendelea, because right about now kuna kitu inaendelea live pale KICC. 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A town hall,
1: yes,
0: is where we get to gather all of us. Unajua, from different sectors and different walks of life. And we get to ask ourselves questions about something. 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
0: Mnachangiana nyinyi wenyewe, mjue. Oh, maswali mko nazo zijibiwe nini, unajua. That's what is called a town hall. Sindio? So, that is what is a town hall. And today, there is a health town hall that is happening at the KICC. Inaitwa the Kenya Health Summit. Right?
1: Yes, sir.
0: It's the presidential town hall. And when I mention the presidential, you best believe the president is there. Okay? And because I mentioned health, also, the CS of health.
1: Ako hapo.
0: Sindio? Of course, elected leaders wako hapo, na pia raia wa kawaida wako hapo. Wanachapiana. Kila mtu anauliza maswali yake vile anayo. They are talking about the health sector in this country. Among the agendas wanaongelea human resources for health, wanaongelea the health financing, wanaongelea health products and commodities, na pia wanaongelea digitization and health, right?
1: True.
0: Which
1: that
0: is very important you for you as a youth. You know, digitization and health data inakuhusu. I told you guys to befriend AI, yeah? This is where AI comes through. Sindio?
1: Kweli.
0: So we shall be taking you there. Munasikiza kidogo, tena tunarudi kwa Doba. We take you there. Munasikia watu wakiuliza president maswali, akijibu, sindio?
1: Naisikiza.
0: Kama sahi inaangalia, because iko naona uliza swali sahi. Yeah? Ivo, raia pia, so kidogo munasikiliza, tena tunarudi kwa Doba.
1: Kwa Doba.
0: Yeah, so you keep it luck. It is the Kenya Health Summit, sindio? The presidential town hall. In the meantime, in between time. We gotta get your tears. because we got to talk about football. And the football we want to talk about today, I want to put Munga on the spot. So,
1: yes.
0: Yeah, Munga.
1: Yeah, man.
0: Nataka unipredict here. Top 6 ya Premier League, semi top 5.
1: Top 6.
0: Anza kufikiria. Sindio?
1: Sawa.
0: Watu kifikiriaga, nataka tuangalie Senegal. 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

0: They team kachizana Harambe. 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
1: Yeah.
0: I said it on air. They team kachizana Harambe. Support it team.
1: Yeah.
0: I said it on air. I don't know why Senegal na kwa gemeni kama taro hivyo.

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1: See.
0: Hmm?
1: See.
0: Mm. 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
1: Yeah.
0: Akashika Arsenal draw. My lord. You can't do that, Arsenal. You can't do that, England. That, France. You can't do that, the world. You can't do that, Senegal. Anyway, I am extremely happy. Him as an assistant somewhere.
1: Acha tuende Senegal.
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0: Tena. 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

0: Anafunga
1: nini? Prediction before. Prediction at top 6. Are you ready?
0: Hey.
1: Are you ready?
0: Go ready.
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1: 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There is 3 days to go. Okay?
0: Mm.
1: Munga. Who's going to be the number 6?
0: Number 6 is going to be the Man U.
1: Manchester. Hey.
0: Manchester United. Number 6.
1: Yeah, but Bruno is coming.
0: Yes, indeed. That's number 6. 6. Six.
1: Well, it will be an... Aye, come on.
0: 6.
1: 6. 5.
0: Poa poja nini tuna
1: 3
0: Liverpool
1: 2
0: City
1: 1
0: Arsenal Arsenal
1: 1
0: Arsenal.
1: Oh, but unajiamini
0: sawa hivyo ziko sawa hivyo
1: kuna teams ndio
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1: 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So you've just gone for the traditional top six.
0: Mm.
1: Aston Villa does not appear there.
0: Vonyamuza, Kitoase, Badu.
1: Palimina bitana wetu ni kwa Man City will be Chelsea.
0: Nimekugeuzia
1: tu kwa 2 na 4.
0: Na hiyo 6 na...
1: Number 6 Manchester United.
0: Hey.
1: I have my own reasons.
0: Aha.
1: Sahi wanacheza champe. I want a squad ya kucheza after 3 days. Sindiyo? Number 5 ni Tottenham. Unaelewa?
0: Mm-hmm.
1: Number 4 ni Man City. Because they are trying to replace a dynasty. Won't be easy, but they still have players. If fire the coach at the end of the season or at January, Man City might fire the coach. So Liverpool, they still have their core that gets them to Europe. Okay? From Bournemouth back to Europe. Sindiyo? Then United, Chelsea number 2 because the Premier League wanacheza Europe 1-9.

0: So one to a week after on a bloated squad, so they can rotate. So for that reason, I think they'll be on a get. So Chelsea 2 against City, having benched 7 of their players, title. It's theirs to lose. Okay?
1: Okay.
0: Izondozang. Anyway, are we ready?
1: We ready.
0: Are you ready?
1: We ready.
0: Mkumbuka tumwambia timer now. Tako tunawarusha KICC kidogo. Then tunarudi. Selekta Munga. Ladies and gentlemen. Boys and is our press play.
2: 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Your voice, your vote.

0: So nini wa kujua maana ya
1: when I say I am
0: get from that you teaching
1: yeah? Yes sir.
0: Member still tumwambie tutakuwa tunawapeleka nao pale KICC manake hapo ndo the Kenya Health Credential tangulum ni reform health is a right, okay?
1: Yes.
0: Quiver, it is expected to produce policy commitments and

0: expand the services and equip. I can be drugs here in the routes, that's non-pharmaceuticals and lab reagents. So those are the investment that is our FIF, we make sure that it's getting back to a patient at large. Then to also mention, we do make very good food, His Excellency.
1: Thank you.
0: Our maternity.

0: Papa Charles, and good luck and congratulations. Thank you very much. We're really proud of
1: thank you
0: what
1: as
0: you're
1: well.
0: Doing.
1: Thank you.
0: In,
1: thank you for this.
0: In Rirota. I want somebody live here who is a manager of a facility to be able to, you know. Do we have a manager of a facility?
2: Yes.
0: Are you a manager of a facility?
3: County director of a facility before SHA. For example, one of our, within a

0: is Kianjokoma, which is entrant to Ilion, and not for them used to experience before. And also they are able to also, for example, Gweri was able to install CCTV coming in the display.
1: What do you have to tell Usei Shah?
0: We have our

0: in Nairobi?
1: Yes.
0: Okay.
1: Just here at Tekdi.
0: Okay.
1: Yes.
0: Proceed. What is your experience of the difference? Has SHA made any difference in your facility?
1: Yes. Before SHA.

We actually used some around to never used to cover everything. But right now, I've been in Lyon. We've been able to procure. Laboratory is working optimally, and our pharmacy is full.

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Mm. 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

0: 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It's only Liverpool that tried with fired him then anadayo ngori iko hapa mbele. Unajua pia they kept Van Dijk, they kept Mo Salah,
1: no,
0: they kept the people of player who manager mwenye ameenda unageta so akawashindia wende to implement his style of play
1: kakuna.
0: It's not easy to make up pale 10 years ni DNA yake ibe kukira na kuyo shuguli. 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Let us take dogo for the Kenya Health Summit, the presidential town hall is a step kwenye hii is to get a national conversation of care in Kenya, sindio? To understand nini imebadilika, fanya kazi nini, haifanyi kazi nini, inahitaji kubadilika.

52 digital excellency. 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Your Excellency, we have established 157 laboratories that see what.

0: Yes, you accept me.
1: And hivyo tumewaambia tu mwambia healthcare ya hii nchi tumesema Kenya healthcare 18th and 9th. Maybe come on, what is this about has brought together government, the county health officials, healthcare workers, development partners, private sector players and health innovators to discuss
2: through that.

0: Yes.
1: Mujasi nafanyangwa na mlaka million bebe cool ewa jua kali waire azizi daddy owen 0 ping DJ double troubling and a wooly pa DJ same with DJ Wesley shall be there and many don't believe it. Kupata kuma peke yako kutaka kutabolzi. Your voice.
0: Your vibe.
1: Katika yu masound. Salimia mtu
0: Agnes.
1: Big up nuse. Hell summit. Kifanyika pi this is the human resource.

0: NHIF. What critical care, Your Excellency, can confirm that the reimbursement supports admission to ICU, admission to high dependency unit, HDU, to come and be admitted critical care, and has a very good reimbursement.
1: Thank you very much, Maina. We have in our midst

0: see, while we were having the show tuned in, and he mentioned it. So let me. Oh, do you want me to call him? Okay. All right.
1: Put him on the line.
0: Yeah, I mean, you were aware that many hospitals have not been
1: Many hospitals. Okay. We want.
0: Can you tell us?

0: claims. That's just 3% of their claim. They have not yet have. What I am holding, 1 million.
1: Wherever you are, is there. And I have had this conversation.
2: Yeah, man, you better know.

Nairobi, we have the first hospital. We have CU at Your Excellency, giving a total of 700 million shillings, 21% to 2.6 shillings, Nairobi, to 2.6 billion shillings. In the last financial year, we got 2.6 billion only purely from our health facilities.

who used to travel all the way to Mombasa before to get some of these basic services. Let's get Dr. Mbarak on the line. Daktari?

and mercy here. Your Excellency, the book of conversations that reality and great things are done. So this inaugural health summit that has brought and that has been ministry of the CSF.

Days in 2017 before the 2017 election. And also, I know we've had a lot of engagement to make things work. To start,

For every year, we had a record and a plan that in February we had to demonstrate. And we will demonstrate on the street to interns, demonstrating every 5 to 6 months for them to be paid. As a reality that is known by all the intern doctors from 2010. That's some money called boom, that you go for internship knowing that you'll be paid after or when budget is passed. And the reality is, in the previous years, because they could not survive. Here today,

0: in Kenya. 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
1: I will preach.
0: Yeah, man. Ladies and gentlemen, this is Rockers Nation Inside Nation FM. Wale wakulala mika, bombo klatiu, bombo klatiu. 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Halo. In case you don't know how radio operates, this is how radio operates. Hivyo ndo sisi upata maganji za kupiga shugli. 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
0: 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What is my part in this company making money to pay me? What am I supposed to do? 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Okay?
1: Yes, I.
0: So sasa sisi tunapiga shughuli hapa ya kutafuta Mungu chu. 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Bear with me. Yeah.
1: Bear with me.
0: Do what?
1: Bear with me.
0: Yeah, man. Gotea mbogi munga.
1: Hapa kuna mbogi ya Facebook. Hapo kwa Facebook fanpage yangu ya Selector Munga K. Kuna Freddy.
0: Kwanza nili comment. 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
0: 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Oh Arsenal over 2.5. Oh red card to come. 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
1: Yes.
0: And all you have to do is to make sure when you are signing up to use the promo code RADIOMEL, RADIOMEL. Ndio wajue ulisikiza Rockers. 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
0: Bas. 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
1: Yes, sir.
0: While you are doing it, please do it responsibly because betting can be addictive and is strictly for 18 years and above only.
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0: Hold it, my DJ. 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
0: Tukiwapeleka na yo step ya DJing Sting and Ting. 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
1: Yes, I.
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0: 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Register, tumia promo code Radio Mel, RADIOMEL, na unatumia hiyo promo code, alafu unapigwa bonus ya up to 200%. 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
0: We create space for others. Yeah?
2: True.
0: Ndio hiyo wawekezaji. 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You know? But now, if you're clear, please do it responsibly, because betting can be addictive and strictly for 18 years and above only. Sindio?
2: Yes, I.
0: Yeah. On top of it, mkumbuke Red Sun at 30, the 29th of August, pale Carnival Gardens. Sindio?
2: True that.
0: Mwambia shughuli inapigwa na mbogi mrefu hapo, nimewatajia watu, nikamwambia watakuwa pale. Wewe usipokuwa hapo, wewe pekee ndio utakuwa huko hapo. Everybody else will be there. Sawa?
2: Yes.
0: A move a life thing. Make a day, don't believe, 29th. Get your tickets. Kuom, tujibambe pamo?
2: Pamoja.
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0: Move lifting.
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0: Mm, something I want to tell you people, yeah? 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
2: Mm.
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2: True that.
0: You let God be God, let God do God things. 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
2: Yes.
0: You live life.
3: 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Regulated under license number BK.000. 01174/PG.000176. 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A landmark concert celebrating three decades of Red Sun's music journey. 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

0: Tune that one fading out hapo na hivyo. 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Mungu anapumua kama machine ya popcorn hapa.
1: Yeah, move us on kujia.
0: Ya?
1: Wanikamia sasa wanipeleka mtaa.
0: Rosavi. Eh, move us. Just come and move Munga at home now. He wants to ruin things here, man. Anyway, ladies and gentlemen, this is about tukipunga unyunyu. Ndio pia masaa yetu ya kuambia kuari, but before we go, mpapale yako hapa anasia ni kama kifua itaka ku kunuka moshi. Ajiambia engine failure. Lord Jesus Christ yanu. Before we go, selector Mungu anasema aje.
1: 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Wase pia ni follow up on social media. Selector Mungu kila mahali.
0: Yes, ajikisha pia una follow Nation FM kila pahali. Sana sana wale wa TikTok mnatuona hapa. The only way you get to see us is if you keep following us, yeah? Follow us and share our lives to your followers. Let them follow Nation FM so that when the live goes live, you have everyone watching, yeah?
1: Yes, sir.
0: Follow this on Mpapale same everywhere. He's a Chelsea fan. He's about to start feeling bad from Friday when Arsenal is winning games. But they'll be number two. That is the beauty of it. They will finish number two. They will feel what we felt for 3 good years. And now, follow Shatabua everywhere same. It has been a day of teachings and wallipa niceness, so I don't want to ruin it with a lot of football banter. I gotta leave you, but make sure you follow us. Ndio?
1: Yes.
0: Sisi tunaondokea tupatane kwenye siku ya mapenzi hapa we repair. 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Yeah?
1: Yes.
0: Sisi tumeondokea kama kawa tukiondokea. We'd like to pray for you for Jah to guide you, protect you, and defend you. We out. Somebody say...
1: More life.
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1: Declare and decree that circumstances will not define you, child of God. Circumstances will not define your children. Circumstances will not define the trajectory of your life in the name of Jesus, because your hope is in the Lord. Declare and decree that as you're stepping out today, you are blessed of the Lord.
0: Wake up blessed. Walk in favor.
1: The child of God, today, would you believe for it? That which looks impossible, would you know that this God is well able to do it? And would you trust Him with that impossibility?
0: Praise Break with Barbara Koinange brings you soul-stirring gospel, devotionals, and divine vibes every weekday morning from 4 a.m. to 6 a.m. Nation FM, your voice, your vibe.

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